0: Squad 2 in route.
1: Yeah, 4504-4524 Cavalier Hazard, northbound 690 near Route 370.
2: 4504.
0: 4524.
1: Northbound Route 690, just south of the exit 4370, just before the bridge. So there's a passerby. There's a landscape truck that is apparently blocking the right lane in the area there, and there's some tree limbs that fall from it.
0: Fire Hill, Sister Roger 1, in route on a light.
3: Sister Roger 1, respond.
2: Medevac 2 on scene.
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1: Yeah, 364M3611, copy verbal domestic. Threats to be en route, stay for a blower across the Conklin.
4: All set.
2: 3614 for both. 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
4: I'm going to be CH. Oh, see ya. Thank you.
5: Yeah, I just realized that. Thanks.
0: Tawn Rescue Breathing Problems, Delta Response, 133 Sheridan Road, Chris and Marley Drive and Fay Road. 86-year-old male, difficulty breathing at 2004.
1: Hello, we're in the parking lot of the Dollar General on State Fair between Bonnie and Conklin. Ariel Keith is the complainant. He's regarding an ex-support from the Raymond Oliveria, 30s, white male. Texting the caller, last received about a half an hour ago. Said he was going to respond to her house and pop her tires. He lives in the city somewhere. I'm not sure where the caller lives. The caller will be standing by in a blue sedan.
2: One for a copy. We'll both be en route.
1: 2004. It's on a point. You must be spawning. Difficulty breathing. Sheridan Road. Across the Fay. Tamandaga. 2004. Or 506. You can be a possible unconscious person. Fay Road near Onondaga Boulevard.
4: 4506.
0: All right, try to do it, Engine 8. Do it, Engine 8. Come on here.
6: Engine 8, sorry. We copy. We're going to circle back.
1: Fay Road at Onondaga Boulevard. The caller's a passerby. The black sedan in the area, the caller, believe the operator to be possibly asleep or maybe unconscious at the wheel. Just the one calling. Don't have anything further. Catching you, 2805.
2: Wave 2. Difficulty breathing, Delta Response, 133 Sheraton Road.
1: 570 right around.
5: 5704 arrive, 2805.
2: Wave 2. Difficulty breathing, Delta Response, 133 Sheraton Road between at Marley Drive and Fay Road for an 86-year-old male with difficulty breathing. Also mentions he feels like something is stuck in his throat. Taunton Fire District, 2005.
1: And a 4300 status.
4: All set.
1: Okay.
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0: Taunton Rescue 2 arrived. Taunton Rescue 1 arrived.
8: Taunton Car 3 responding.
2: Lafayette A1, unconscious person, Fay Road in Onondaga Boulevard. Reporting there's a male asleep at the wheel in a black sedan. Taunton Fire District, 2006.
0: Taunton Car 3, you're in your...
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0: That's right, Taunton Car 3.
1: 3402, gravity check, 2007. 543-540, still good.
8: Country.
9: All set.
1: Got it.
2: Fire Control 2 Lafayette A1. 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AMAR is going to handle the call now.
9: A1 received.
2: 2007.
0: Chief, we got another call here. Fay Road at Onondaga Boulevard. It's a passerby reporting somebody possibly unconscious in vehicle at the light. Your rescue one went through the intersection, didn't report anything.
1: 4504,
8: Car 3, copy. Why don't you put me in and out to stay in Onondaga? Rescue and can stay on the other call and I'll advise.
1: 4-3 is a clear.
3: Appreciate it.
2: Fire control 2, DVAC 5, you're staying.
10: A5 also.
2: 2007.
0: Yeah, you're looking for a black sedan. That's all we have.
8: Copy, you can show me in the area.
0: Appreciate
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0: 543.
7: I just heard a status of the victim of the shooting. 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
10: Tongue on 1 route.
0: Tongue on 1 responding, share the route.
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13: 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We're going to use Hickson as the primary. Just hold us out on that, and then you just requested more calls. We're going to head there.
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14: I have a juvenile male on board. 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
1: 3403 clear. 2010. 45, 4 and 0, 4 both clear.
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1: Copy.
2: 45218, clear, copy. Any 2 for a domestic with injuries at 919 Kirkpatrick Street. Medic 3 at the hospital.
8: Stay in the boulevard will be unfounded, and I'll be back en route to Sheridan. I did speak with AMR. It was assigned to the intersection call.
2: Got. 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
1: 4506 arrived.
2: 4502 arrived, 2010.
1: 4506, apparently fire checked the area. They've cleared it. Unfounded. We just had that one caller who was a passerby.
12: Yeah, I got nothing showing. Cleared at 4.
1: Yep.
11: Tottenham 1 arrived.
1: 3611 and 14 both arrived.
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14: The suspect vehicle on this is going to be Henry Henry Robert 3704. HHR 3704. I'll be also here.
1: Copy.
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1: 44 and M. Issue with a neighbor, Sarah Ford, mid-30s, white female, harassing the caller as he drove by. No weapons or intoxication. 04, got your new 2018. Yeah, 5707 says.
2: All set, 38.
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0: 440, be advised. 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However, stepdad is waiting outside, Stephen Scott. Also stated that Ricky's going to be very upset when he sees police and could potentially try to hit them.
1: 440, we copy.
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2: 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Says first squad 2 clear. 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
4: 653, if you're not aware, Corky's got a 505 criminal possession controlled substance on showing.
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0: 2018.
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2: Purple car 200.
0: 2018. Cars point EMS responding for an overdose at South Albert and Butternut.
7: 5702 arrived. 5701, I got your stop. Squeego Street and Lake Parkway.
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7: 4508.
6: Physical domestic, 225 Furman Street, downstairs apartment. Brittany Cannon's calling regarding her son, Jovan Davis, 21-year-old black male, and Javon Cannon, 13-year-old black male, apparently fighting with each other. Lafayette Rescue, signal 80, Apelia Road and Colton Road.
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3: Copy, 640, you can describe.
0: Reporting a motorcycle versus a deer. Male on motorcycle is conscious and breathing, requesting an ambulance.
3: 4557 06, catching Apelia and Colton, Town Lafayette. A motorcycle versus deer. The operator is conscious and breathing, looking for an ambulance. The motorcycle is currently on the shoulder with another motorcycle stopped behind it. The caller is standing by in a loose Subaru across the street with the hazard lights on.
0: Lafayette Fire District.
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3: Lines new, 2822.
0: 2022. Fire control to Mini 2.
1: Purple car 3, right?
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0: No answer on the callback.
3: 640. 4524, right? 3614, clear.
7: 4523, copy.
2: Yes, sir.
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1: 5701
0: status.
3: 08,
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0: Received.
7: We copy.
1: 4506. I'll start for that second 80.
6: I feel your second call is saying that possible. In the area of 3043 Route 11.
3: Yes, yeah, new 2823.
1: Yeah, 3944 status, sir.
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9: Car 2, that would be Apelia and Dodge, correct?
0: 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Falls Bravo response, 212 North Main Street between Malta and Singleton Ave. The Malta House Apartments, apartment 110, for a 71-year-old male, head injury after a fall. North Syracuse Fire District, 2026. Lafayette A1 on scene.
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13: Central Unit CMS responding to a personal injury from a fall at Malta House Apartments, North Main Street, the Village of North Syracuse. For a 71-year-old male, conscious and breathing. 2027. 4521, clear.
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0: 831, you're still showing on the stop at Southwest Street. Are you all set?
14: Yeah, man, sorry, we got that. 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
13: Wave 2, transporting across. 451-2222 on a missing juvenile, Needle Pine Path, Town Clay.
14: 4522. Parked a lobby car, too. I'm in the area. I haven't found anything yet.
9: Shoot, car 2, you're out of the area. Nothing showing so far.
14: Virgil, what was the closest address to that you came up?
18: Engine 5 to fire control. 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
11: Received. We'll get one started. 2031.
9: It's at 3043 Route 11. Plot puts it right in front of 3041.
16: Any two units in the vicinity of the quality in Old Colmer Road, southbound of DeWitt. Copy that. Dispute in progress.
13: 451-222 is a missing juvenile. Meeting was Navicon at 8413 Needle Pine Path on the clay between North Pine Gate and Winterberry Way. Caller's stepson, Evan Kahn, 17-year-old white male, went out for a walk about an hour and 45 minutes ago and then turned off his phone. Caller states he's been causing some trouble lately, so it's unknown if he's actually in trouble or if he's messing around. His phone last plotted at Pine Gate and Winterberry. He has a history of depression. He would be on foot, wearing white sweatpants, a gray tannish shirt, a dirty blonde, light brown hair, shaggy hair. 5'8", very thin, approximately 130 pounds.
16: 5, 105, clear.
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16: 4506 to advise the fire chiefs in the area. And nothing showing at this point.
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13: A unit is responding for chest pains on Ford Drive in the village of North Syracuse for a 65-year-old male, conscious and breathing, 2034. 39204, clear.
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13: 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I was trying to determine direction of travel. South Bay and East Pine Grove for a Blue Dodge Caravan. New York registration, King North, rank 1920. Last I have is the vehicle pulled out of Sports at the corner of South Bay and Thompson Road.
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13: Waves 2 at the hospital. 3202, that plate's coming back valid on a 2017 Dodge Caravan color blue to an address on Route 31 in Cicero, 6679 Route 31.
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13: Any other for traffic complaint in the area, Church of Christ, Wetzel Road, Ton of Clay?
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24: Can you put a point out to DeWitt? Probably at this point, probably in somewhere near Wegmans in East Genesee. It's a tan-colored Chevy Silverado. New York, Lincoln, Victor, Lincoln, 6188. Citizen just reached out saying that the vehicle's kind of all over the roadway.
16: Anyway, 3098, copy to login.
13: 451, 2 and 2, when arrived, 2039.
16: Yeah, firm. Time to a patrol's point. Reckless driver all over the road. Assuming westbound East Genesee Street, probably near Wegmans at this point. Tan Chevy, Silverado, New York, Reg, Lincoln, Victor, Lincoln. 3188, all over the road. No further information. 2039.
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13: 5701 in any unit that can assist on a verbal domestic, Brook Manor, 318 Schaefer Ave, Tana Salina, between Craigie and Swan Ave. Rashida Long is calling. She'll meet in room F is in Frank 1. Regarding ex-boyfriend Alfonso, she's uncooperative with the call taker. Did verify it's only verbal, and she was arguing with somebody in the background. I have no further information at this time.
20: 5702 control.
13: 5702.
20: I'll be clearing shortly. I can start that way, 5701.
13: Received. The male half is going to be Alfonso Denton, 40-year-old black male.
15: 5712 control.
9: 840 also.
13: 5712.
15: You can send me that traffic complaint. Offer.
9: Copy.
13: Received.
15: 714, all telephone.
9: 4523, I'm arrived. Do we know exactly where our caller's at?
20: 714, are you calling?
15: Can you have me a 5712's call?
9: Verbal car 2 logged on, verbal truck 2 logged on.
20: 580, you on 4?
1: Yeah. Yeah, go ahead.
13: He's still on Taormina, but it's in a... Taormina's a big circle. I don't know which part he's on.
9: The loud up on it, there's a way to meet with it. It's just first, you get a... Spit.
15: Copy. 440.
1: Yeah,
13: 440, go ahead. He said he can see the juveniles on Tourmaline right now, though.
2: We have an adult male on board.
9: Copy. And also, just waiting is a physical domestic on West Side of Turnpike. We got a way to go.
1: Copy that.
13: Copy.
9: Thank you.
20: 4508, open copy plate.
13: 5701 and 5712 in route.
9: Excuse me to the ambulance, to New York, 13188, Edward Vick, 13188EV. It's just a minor AD, possible broken collarbone, conscious breathing.
20: Got it. Hey, the only, there's nothing updated other than just westbound through Linden Corners, westbound on East Journey through Linden Corners, and further from there.
13: 3202, clear.
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9: 4501, jet traffic.
13: I have expired registration and also signal 44 on your RO.
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9: Copy.
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20: And we do have a caller now confirming getting on northbound 481 from East Genesee Street.
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20: Multiple callers confirming northbound 481.
13: 440, go ahead.
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13: Copy.
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20: Receive. 3944, copies are clear, 2043.
13: Get back to the hospital.
9: Yes, 4302, 43, there's a couple of juvenile complaint. Woods and Freeman.
20: Zero, sir.
2: 02.
13: Unit 533, your status?
9: 33, all set.
20: In the area, Woods Road and Freeman Ave. The caller says, no, she's speaking to you. A group of 4 to 5 15 to 16-year-old males harassing people on the streets. No weapons or intoxication.
0: Copy.
20: It's currently northbound 41 Middle Lane from East Genesee Street.
3: 4300, I'm just arriving, I'll advise.
4: 09, is it going to go 41 north or 6-9
20: left? Copy, I'll advise, 4302, your discussion. 5706, clear. 09, you caught out, I'm not sure you're asking. All I have is that the vehicle is northbound 41, got on from East Genesee Street, was last seen in the middle lane heading northbound.
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20: 4300, the caller lost sight, so they should all be black males, especially heading towards Charles.
12: 3400 Patrol, I'm behind it. 690 West, approaching Bridge Street.
0: 2045.
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3: That'll be out with him. 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
3: 702 control.
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25: 5705 to control.
20: Go ahead.
0: Copy.
25: Can you put me on Route 5 and Bennett's Corners Road with a disabled vehicle?
20: Copy.
0: 4501 clear. We have exits at the hospital.
20: 3403 red. It's on a point in the area, Brickyard and Ken in the town of Imuren. The caller believes the operator is possibly intoxicated. Unable to maintain lane and was into oncoming traffic. Almost struck a couple of mailboxes. Eastbound on Brickyard, passing Peck. It's a gray Silverado with a cap on the back. Dealer plate 7118028. 7118028. Their returns expired. 2046.
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20: 6-5.
3: 6-5-1.
20: 4-5-2-5, clear. Before you get too far, can you check a hazard? Get you another car. It's a 1600 block of Salt Springs Road. Nobody meet with caller sends 6 college-aged males. They have an extension ladder heading up the telephone pole to the power lines. Unknown what they're doing.
3: Controller 3400, advise when you're clear to copy.
0: 5702 in a row.
20: I'm here for a 1600 block Salt Springs. Units update on the point from Brickyard. The caller back in the line saying the vehicle has now reached State Fair Boulevard and is taking a left.
3: 4524, you have me that. 23 Mabel, ending is 47.9.
20: Copy. Copy.
3: 521, I'll head over there with 651.
20: 521, I got it. I'm going to search you up with him. 1600 block Salt Springs.
0: 521, you're on channel 3.
20: 4300, TKWB and T Gertrude between Milton and 1st.
0: 343, Wilson out. 5714, right.
20: Repeat that.
3: 531.
20: 531.
0: You can go with that, though.
20: Actually, maybe it's your 00. Please call the TA when available, please.
3: Just give us a minute and we'll be logging in shortly. We can go as a 10.
0: Yeah.
20: Copy. 521, I'll be on it. 651, you can just grab.
3: Copy, thanks.
13: 3821, clear.
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20: Trey Hazard, 321 near Live Lunch, tunnel average.
13: 4525.
20: 25 in the area, 321 in Lime Ledge. 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
13: NAVAC 3 transporting St. Joe's.
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17: 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Sidewalk out.
20: 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You just cleared a 4. 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

0: Four three zero two KWNT Montrose between Genesee and Hamilton.
1: That was Gage for Brewerton Ambulance. And there's responding to a fall Delta response at 6114 Muskrat Bay Road, Russell Ladd Road and Long Point Road. Going for a 70 female who fell possibly due to low blood sugar. Brewerton Fire District, 2101. AVAC 7's clear and off the air. Nova 84B is clear.
0: 4302 Visor for clear for DMV.

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0: 531 arrived. 314 Apple Street, apartment 2 with a larceny invest. 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
0: 4201 clear, 4302 clear.
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3: 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I lost lockdown.
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2: Head pain. 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
2: Idle Larceny, 401 West Seneca Turnpike, Dollar General. 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
1: 461, right.
0: 541, copy.
1: 521, got it.
3: Yeah, 533.
2: 614.
1: 533. 614. Being sure you're on 3, just checking status.
4: I spoke with the 85 for 600 South Kettis. She's going to call back in the morning. You can WC it.
3: All set.
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7: Park Patrol 2, Brewerton A1. 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
8: 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Breathing problems. 120 Brick Street. Between Butternut Street and Wadsworth Street. Mini 9. Breathing problems. 120 Brick Street. Between Butternut Street and Wadsworth Street.
2: 541, right.
6: 59, it's a 48-year-old male, 2108, 23 clear, same time.
2: 541, there's going to be three of them total. One of the other ones is wearing a white shirt, the younger one, 18 years old, black hoodie, black sweatpants, towards the valley.
7: Park Patrol 2, Brewerton, A1, status check.
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2: 2109. It's going to be three black males from 401 West Seneca Turnpike, Dollar General. They're going to bag full of items.
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8: 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Between South Clinton Street and Granger Street. 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Between South Clinton Street and Granger Street.
2: Copy. You got a 30-year-old black male in a white shirt, 18-year-old black male in black hoodie, black sweatpants. The first one was wearing camouflage jeans, a dark gray t-shirt, and a Yankees cap.
6: Units responding to Dickerson Street. A 35-year-old male, not conscious, unknown breathing status. 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
7: Was one of the suspects wearing a backpack?
1: 431, we copy that alarm. We'll redirect.
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10: 5704, WBNT, Genesee between Spruce and Pine, Lee Village, Baldenville.
7: Copy. Chat 3, individuals walk into 1410 Valley Drive. It's going to be like a double unit house, but not sure on the apartment.
2: Copy.
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1: Yeah, that's on our point for now. EMS can respond to a suicide attempt. 600 James Street. Liberty Resources there with the patient. 2111.
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1: 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Looks like engine company and Mini 5 are on scene.
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7: or one at Union Valley. It's in a house right there on our left right now. Three individuals walked right inside 1410. Not sure if Dollar General deserves prosecution or not. 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
13: 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The 79 Possible lady at 1044 Mottville Road, cross of Church Street and State Street Road. 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
13: 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DeFalls Alpha response at 312 Dousman Street.
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10: 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Off Doran, the Tonawanda.
12: It's going to be 301-492. 301-492.
14: 4506.
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6: 5411, detained, 2116. 653, clear, 2117.
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10: 31. Quiz 2 clear. Faithful A2 at the hospital. 2119.
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6: Unit 651531. Physical domestic. 336 Kirk Ave, 336 Kirk, Crest of Argyle. Dana Dunn is calling regarding her mother, Tanisha Dibbs, 43-year-old black female. Was physical. There is a partial order of protection. Unknown if the mother is aware the police have been called. You're out at 2120. 25 out of service. Changing apparatus. 2120.
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19: 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Fella can't get up, 2121.
6: 653, copy. 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
10: 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A 2007 to 2010 Honda Accord maroon in color. There's a black female occupant with a black male tinting the windows. 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
22: Good one, copy. 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
19: Received.
23: 61, I copy. Thanks, guys.
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7: 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Currently an 82-year-old male fell, no injuries, just needs a lift assist. The Cicero Fire District, 2122. Phase 3 clear and logged off.
10: Yeah, 3100. 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
1: Count 3, EMS can respond to a breathing problems call at 315 Burnett Ave between McBride and Catherine at 2123.
10: Possible shots fired 304 Marcellus Street. Caller says it's next door at the auto detail shop. Heard three shots just before calling and saw a white pickup truck in the area. Pulled up in front of the house and then backed up, turned around, took off.
23: 61, I copy.
8: Mini 12. Breathing problems. 316 Burnett Avenue. Between North McBride Street and Catherine Street. Mini 12. Breathing problems. 316 Burnett Avenue. Between North McBride Street and Catherine Street.
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10: 3403 clear, 2123.
15: 614, I'm down here. There's been fireworks going on for the last 5 minutes on the west side, so it's likely that. Just send me the call. You cancel the other car.
6: Mini 12, see the downstairs apartment, side door, number one, for a 77-year-old female, 2123.
10: Copy. 631 and 531, you can disregard.
23: 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Thanks, Sarge.
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23: 531, we got it. Thank you.
10: 5707, clear.
23: Is Ruben out of the walk back home?
19: Can you repeat?
10: Unit 461.
0: 661.
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19: Receive.
23: 461.
10: 661. Correction, unit 441.
0: Probably change the location to the incident address. Talk to 85.
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19: 4501 status.
10: Copy. All set.
19: 2124.
1: 441. We got a burglar alarm at 524 Court Street, Court Plaza Apartment. Unit B is in Boy 1. It's going to be the front door at 2124.
23: 41, copy.
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1: Hang up calls. Plotting in front of, or right around 304 Carbon Street. 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
22: 661, 541.
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1: That's going to be 606 North Lowell Ave. I was calling for their friend, Sarah Parrish, 30-year-old white female. Says she was stabbed. No further info at this time, 2126.
23: 615.
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2: 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Will be taking my place.
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25: 81 northbound mile marker 76.4 with Ontario Reg, David Lincoln Boy 894, DDLB 894.
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1: Got it.
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1: 614.
10: 45, have you back out in 79 in Ophelia, south of 20.
23: Yeah, there's fireworks debris right in the roadway at Marcellus and Niagara. You may get a fireworks complaint, please. Code 6.
1: Copy, thank you.
6: 4525, you can hold that for me. I'll be logging in as 4508 momentarily.
1: Got it.
7: Everyone, you can ask this. 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
9: 838, one of the VNT will be in the 400 block of Midland.
1: Copy, go ahead. 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
9: 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We're all set. I'm with 831.
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6: Many 2. It's going to be apartment 5. 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
10: 4527, I got the login. 3611, company credit check.
6: 3 and rescue 2. For police. Alleged victim is no longer on scene and took off on Fayette.
10: 4-5-0, any company login.
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6: Mini 3 clear. 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
20: 640, we'll be out at upstairs.
6: 2134.
10: Got it.
9: Five eight
20: 640, you can amend this to a domestic with injuries.
10: 582. 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
6: 5704 control.
9: We're going to have a juvenile male entry to CID.
10: 5704.
6: Can you clear units 59,000?
10: Copy. Yeah. 2134.
23: 453, we have a description of the victim.
10: Yeah, 5706 status.
19: 4551, logged on.
25: 06, all set, money.
10: 453, is the victim looking for? Yeah, 2134. 36, one known clear.
23: 3, it's going to be a white female, red shirt, possibly red shorts.
7: We have still here.
23: Yeah, 4,
9: we're all set.
10: 2135.
9: Five eight one,
10: go.
19: 4-5-L-9, log on.
23: Adult female and juvenile male on board. About to CID starting at 70.3.
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1: Sandra Snell's back, 136 Fernwood. Same as always, she's already been 43-7 three times today.
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4: Four, five, two, three, log off, 3202 clear, 2137.
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0: 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Nicholas Condoloro is calling about an unattended campfire in the backyard of 105 Deborah Drive.
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0: 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Threat assessment and management team and weapons in the residence on Corey Kinsella.
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4: 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And clears the 10.
0: 5701 and 02. 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
1: 3614, Bennett and Stinson, a possible sinkhole at the intersection there. I'll send it. 5708, clear. 5706, clear.

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4: 2-8-2 is up here.

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1: 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Caller one of me on this.
0: Four, 41 copy. 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
2: 441 on harassment in progress, 140 Steven Street, 140 Steven between Pond Street and Kirkpatrick Street. Jessica Dickinson is calling regarding her daughter, Jalen Clark, 16-year-old female. There's a group of approximately 8 people outside attempting to fight the caller's daughter. States it's the same group of people from yesterday. Yesterday, one allegedly had a gun. No weapons seen today or threatened. Unknown intoxication. 2149.
3: Hey, from I'll give him a call.
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5: Waves 2, to lift assist 106 Blackmore Road, crossing Peterson Drive, St. George Drive. Going for a 104-year-old female, fell on the floor. No injuries in the Fairmount Fire District, 2149.
2: 411, clear. Units to Steven Street, it appears the group of individuals was dropped off by a truck that is now driving up and down the street, possibly white or silver.
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0: 6-4-1, I'll be on 2.
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2: 1700 block of Milton Ave. They were Lincoln, Paul David, 6294. LPD, 6294. A red Toyota with one, I'm all set.
3: 298-241. Yeah. 2153.
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1: Copy, 491-431 at the Larceny in Progress, Hiawatha Boulevard West and Solar Street, Hiawatha and Solar. Justice writes to call our security with the mall. Regarding a light-skinned 17-year-old female wearing a black shirt and a 17-year-old black female wearing blue shorts and a black floral shirt, took 20 items that are used for AirPod cases, unknown what store they took them from. Caller does have eyes on them at this corner and we'll meet in the pink lot. 2154.
2: 431, we got it.
1: 91, we got it. And 431-491, no weapons were seen, no intoxication. They are heading on foot, on Solar, toward Embassy Suites parking lot.
2: 91, copy. We're pulling up there now.
1: 491, copy.
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2: 441, hold this on. I see that, Larceny.
1: 441, copy.
3: Air 1, yeah, they're going to be in the parking lot, just along the sidewalk. They're in the parking lot of Embassy.
1: Copy.
0: 4100, log off.
4: Four and everyone, this is Carrie. You still have eyes on them.
3: Everyone to the SP unit. They're going to be right there on your right hand side, standing next to the car.
0: Unit 4522, K92, copy a burglary alarm, Iconics, Commerce Boulevard, Tunislana.
4: All right, that's
3: it. Everyone, you might want to switch over to 3. I want to know, but that way you can talk right to them.
1: Negative, everyone does stay in the lot just along the sidewalk. Oh. Correction, that may be on the wrong call there. I'll inquire with the call taker.
3: Sorry about that. Thought we were on 3.
4: 91 copy.
3: Not a problem.
0: 4522 K92, it's a silent burglary alarm at Iconics, 100 Commerce Boulevard between Vine and Monarch Drive, indicating the partition A entry doors delay.
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0: Any two units for 79 possible. Northbound 481, Conway Road, Tunaclay.
3: Everyone, we'll be at that.
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0: 5701.
3: Clear me as 7. Me and 5702 being routed at 79.
0: Received.

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1: Anybody close to him?
2: 5701, 5702. It's the signal 79. You're meeting with Abdel Malik Mawad, northbound 481 at mile marker 3.2, just after Conway Road exit. He'll be in a red Honda Accord. He hit a deer. He's on the right shoulder with his flashers on. The vehicle is undrivable. Unknown where the deer is.
3: 614, send it.
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2: 4502, 4522 on a criminal mischief in progress, Corkins Lane, Tunis, Helena.
1: Copy.
3: 4522. 430 on 3, do we have a suspect description, direction of travel?
4: Units to Dablon Court, the suspect is now in custody.
3: 23 is in custody, anyone not arrive? You can take your time.
1: Copy.
0: 580, let's take this to the school parking lot.
2: 4502, 4522, criminal mischief in progress. Meeting with David

0: Unknown weapons and possible intoxication involved. The caller couldn't make up his mind whether there were weapons involved or not.
1: 653, is there a unit with a cage that can come down here?
2: 4x3, we're over there, we got a cage.
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4: Air 1, if you get your status, Babylon clears the tent, please. 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
3: Copy.
5: T-31, you can clear us at 1W72. 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
0: Cabby.
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0: 580, they'll say unit. Can you guys just take them to the book and my guys will meet you there?
1: All right, we'll do it. Fine, we'll meet you at the book.
0: Thanks.
2: 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Speedway, Mattydale, Virgin Road.
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45215, intoxicated person at Speedway Mattydale, 2723 Brewerton Road between Enders and Hinsdale. The caller does not wish to be reporting a Jeep Compass, color red, with New York registration, Henry X-Ray Union, 9631 HXU931, occupied by 5, all drinking tequila. Driver is a white female in her 20s. It was originally a black male driver, but they switched. No weapons.

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2: 441, I copy your clear. I'll be back out. Prowler just occurred. Emerson Ave and Milton Ave. Emerson and Milton. I want to meet with regarding two males, one last name wearing a backpack, unknown clothing. On Emerson towards Milton, going in and out of people's yards, looking in windows. Caller heard a car alarm going off. Unknown weapons. They are on foot, no longer in sight. 2205.
3: K9 to arrive. 2205.
0: Just put me on a police info at the PD, please.
4: 441, copy.
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5: 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North on 81, yeah, Mount Archer 77, near the Nation. 5704, copy your stop. 25 Boulevard, Sugar Road, Clay.
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1: 4522 arrive, 4551 en route, 2206.
0: Air 1, was there a direction I travel? I'm not for the Prowler.
1: 4521 en route.
2: Caller states, last seen on foot towards Milton off Emerson.
0: Yeah, we're in the area. Yeah, smartest ride.
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3: What time did LeMoyne come in?
2: 1944 hours. 1944.
4: 5702 control.
1: 5702.
3: Thanks.
4: Mark both units arrived. Copy a plate and ready.
1: Go ahead.
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3: 461.
4: Yeah, 4506, copy on verbal domestic invest, Warden F.
0: 461, go ahead.
3: 4506.
5: Juvenile female on board, en route to 208 South Wilbur. Starting mileage is going to be 36.
0: Copy.
4: 913, right.
6: 633 and 3.
0: 633.
4: Thunder 4117 Warden off South Solana. The caller's not there and just requesting a landline. Isaiah Derby's a complaint. I'll send it.
7: Go for 2211.
6: You still have Stan Kirkpatrick as a separate incident to a mine.
4: Stand by, woman.
2: I have a woman wearing a yellow dress up at the south portals. She's in between the portals with a camera out. I already had Security Officer Williams speak with her, and she's not listening.
4: 913 arrived, ending mileage plus one.

0: 633, it's all in the 911 call.
1: Thank you.
2: 4501 status.
0: All set.
2: 2209.
0: 521 clear. 43 desert clear.
1: 431.
0: 431.
2: 4521 and 51. The vehicle just took off southbound on Brewerton Road.
3: 51 received.
1: We've got a juvenile female on board en route to 127 Stenard. Starting mileage is 73.0.
2: 2209.
0: Copy.

0: 361, clear.
1: 455, one arrived. 452, one arrived.
0: And it's just a point for how to loot. 631.
2: I'm going to be en route to the boat. Tell me with the upstairs guys.
0: Copy.
3: Comms 2211, did you copy last?
0: Yeah, 5706, Dennis. Yes.
4: 06, also.
0: This point on a loop. 131 Academy, please. Nobody made wind calls. So there's a group like male on foot, pants down, possibly getting onto an evil bike headed towards GPF. Okay, 22. You have 5704 status.
5: All set, no need.
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2: Sir, do I copy? Put me on 01 stop, please. And we got two in custody.
0: Receive.
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0: if I'm near a 200 township holding Camillus, colors a trucking dispatcher, reporting a driver operating a white Freightliner box truck with a suspended CDL. 2313.
1: 4551.
0: 63KM4.
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0: 57S3, KWB Interior, 515 Angus Ranch in Bennett's Corners.
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4: Go ahead.
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0: Yeah. I'll send you the domestic 205 Elmhurst Ave. You're meeting with Shakima Baxter regarding her cousin Sean Bradwell. Let me know if the gray monster truck is on scene. I'll get you another car.
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4: 441. Got nothing. Calling one of me on this?
0: Negative.
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0: 4:30. We're going to be 89 to the building for Lemoyne, and then we're at 10 off every other call around.
1: 5-1. 4:30, copy.
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4: 3-1-0-2 control. You can have me to the point in township.
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2: 5-1, got it.
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0: The only other call I have you on is the domestic on Bryant, which is showing you as the only unit. 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
1: 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Fremont Road.

0: Marcel's A2B at the hospital.
1: Five three one. I'm going to send you this. I'm not really sure what it is, 274 Genesee Park Drive. It's in a suspicious party, but I think you're looking for Lonnie Mothersell, who's supposed to be inside of an apartment there, and there's a vehicle parked out back.
2: Copy.
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3: 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Four forty clear, I'm back on your previous. 440 clear.
1: I'm going to send you this missing juvenile. Mom's at Cannon and Warner. It's Danielle Dandridge. She went looking for her 11-year-old who was supposed to be at 346 Webster. She's not there. And apparently she checked a house on Cannon where she was supposed to be, and they say she's not there either.
2: Copy.

0: 53. We've got her going back home to 346 Webster. Apparently that's where mom lives.
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2: 3202, no one to meet with in front of 6259 Addison Loomis near Anglers Club. Caller's reporting a black van with ladders. It has no occupants, but it's been there for over an hour with New York registration 3094 Nancy Adam.
0: 3923 clear.
1: Copy.
0: 449 copy, you're clear. I'll be back out on a verbal domestic in progress. Or what's in is a verbal domestic in progress. 304 Court Street, 304 Court Street Armor Apartments. Possibly apartment 4. No one to meet with. Callers reporting a male and female slamming doors and having some sort of argument. Unknown if they're being physical. Unknown relation. No mention of weapons. Female spouse intoxicated. No doubt. 2226.
2: Comes back to an address in Middletown, New York.
1: 441 copy.
3: 440, get asked to that.
0: 440 copy. 431 clear, 461 clear. Yeah, it's point for now, suspicious party. 201 Berkeley Drive. Caller said it's a late teens black male on a bicycle, rode up to the caller's porch. Now he's with other houses as well. He's headed towards Berkeley at 2226. 531 arrived. 521 arrived. Yeah, 5707 status.
4: 07, all set, no need.
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0: 461, this is a larceny in progress. 1514 North Cliff Road, 1514 North Cliff Road, between Ridgewood Drive and Clover Ridge Drive. Bernard Emerson is calling regarding his roommate, Peter Cullen, 27-year-old white male, who is upstairs in his room. He stole the complainant's phone charger. No weapons. The complainant is intoxicated. I have that to you at 2228.
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1: 431.

0: 4-3-1, I'm going to send you your verbal domestic in progress, 449 Tennyson Ave, 449 Tennyson, between Burnett Park Drive and South Avery Ave. Junior Stevens is calling regarding his child's mother, Monica Stern, 50-year-old native female, refusing to leave. No weapons, caller is intoxicated. The phone number comes back to a Clement Stevens, who shows 32 resistance shares, 2229.
1: 431, we got it.

0: Any two units for a disabled vehicle, hazardous condition, the on-ramp to 81 northbound from Pearl Street.
1: Why not when you call this out?
2: 451 same.
0: Four 91451, it's a hazardous condition, disabled vehicle. The on-ramp to northbound 81 from Pearl Street, meeting with a David Straub in a orange Chevy Trax, 2230.
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3: She just said a car pulled up at Webster and dropped a child off. She said thank you, but we have an open line now, so I don't know if you just want to swing by, see if she's all set.
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5: 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I'm in the hazard. I'm able.
0: 413, copy.
6: 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Be out with it. 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

0: 431 arrived.
1: Six six one and six three four.
0: Citizen assault, East Madison, South Carolina. White male, white female, possibly Asian. Males, he appears to be strangling the female. He's wearing a green shirt. MRB staging.
1: 6-1, copy.
0: 6-3-4, copy from the building. 3-4-0-4, copy the change of location, 308 Parrish Street.
2: Four five two two K-9-2 status.
0: How's that?
2: 22-32.
0: 6-5-3 record.

0: Yeah, 5714, get the harassment, maybe a follow-up at the last center barracks.
1: 3912, copy the stop, Manley Center Road, Bowman Road. Copy.
0: James Hall is the planet regarding an incident. He'd like to speak to you about Curtis the burned area on Lampson Road.
2: 4401, clear, 2233.
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0: Four five one, right?
2: Yeah, 3102. Copy that, please. Information call.
0: 02, go ahead.
3: 455-2 in service. 3201, 3202, and 4401 all clear. 2235.
2: 531, you also. 120 Canterbury, across Tudor Lane and Clark Lane. Meeting with Gary Kirky regarding some strange lights in the western sky.
0: Fantastic. En route.
2: 5235. Unit 531, are you also?
4: We're all set.
0: Unit 411.
2: Got it.
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2: Unit 5704.
0: 411, copy complaint, Chair MDT.
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6: 5704.
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0: 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Maybe I could be logged off.
1: Yeah, that 4506.
2: There's no damaged property. You can change this to a civil dispute at 6:10.
3: I'm landline with him right now.
0: 2236.
1: Kevin. 431 clear, 2236. Five, 707 clear.
4: 661 and 34, males in a gray small SUV, unknown plate, southbound on Salina. He's following a female who's on foot right now.
5: 2 on 34.

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0: 4-6-1, go ahead.
3: The Chargers are in next to him the whole time. This is a 6.

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1: I'm at Saline on Hall. I don't see anything so far, so.
2: 461, I copy. I'm going to send you your dispute and vest. 318 North Beach Street, 318 North Beach, between Burnett and Holly. Natasha Adair is calling, 32 Resist. Having a dispute with her neighbor. 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
0: 94, I just came up matching. I didn't see anything either.
4: Got it.
1: 61, we got anything further?
4: That would be a negative.
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1: Copy. 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And 64, I'm going to just call the 85X, see if I can get anything more.
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1: 441 arrived, 491 clear, and back on your previous.
2: Any 2 units for dispute in progress, tops Oswego Road, Santa Clay.
3: 4512.
4: Okay, answer.
1: 440 arrived.
0: Thanks, 14.
1: 451 clear, and back on your previous.
4: 614.
0: You okay with AMR advising on a status check, Front Street?
4: Yes, please.
0: Copy.
5: This is one.
0: 61.
5: I'll be out with 85 at Salina and that. I still got nothing showing.
2: 451252 K92 dispute in progress at TOPS. 8417 Oswego Road at the corner of Route 31. You're meeting with Darren Geyer. Wearing a white female in her 40s, wearing a plaid jacket, dragging a wagon full of clothing behind her, is inside the store. Apparently she's stolen from there before and is refusing to leave. Unknown if there's a trespass order in place, but the caller was told by the manager that she's not allowed in the store. No weapon seen, unknown intoxication. 4512 and K92 in route.
1: Three, four, zero, four, right.
6: Four, four, one, this is security. I'm not here because I'm not either.
7: Just calling one of me on this.
1: Four, four, one, that's negative.
6: Copy, thank you.

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0: 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Affirm, put me on a stop. East Tennessee Center. That was one. It's going to be a bicycle.
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2: 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Yes, on 8 point, you must be responding chest pain to Legacy Drive, Village Baldwinsville, 2249.
1: Can you put us out on a suspicious vehicle, Kirkpatrick and First North? I got the Roger when you're ready.
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5: 452-4513 on a suspicious vehicle, Corkins Lane, Tennis Lina.
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3: 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What do you want to clear your path? 6 or?
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2: 4506, red, I'll check in 5. 5-0-4, clear.
3: Copy, just copied it. Four through on that vehicle is showing valid on a blue RAV4.
5: Apparently the caller wants to meet at 116 Corkins Lane. It's regarding a Honda SUV with New York registration AAR7272 that's currently sitting in the parking lot of 122 Corkins Lane, which is the Baptist Church. The caller believes it's possibly related to the previous dispute that sheriff's units responded to just a little bit ago, stating the vehicle is occupied by a few people, unknown weapons, possible intoxication involved. Apparently they're flashing their lights at houses.
0: GBAC-5 logged on.
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5: Both units in row 2251. The caller refused to give her name.
2: 661 and 634.
8: Many 2. Breathing problems. 128 Peters Street. Between Butternut Street and Ash Street. Many 2. Breathing problems. 128 Peters Street. Between Butternut Street and Ash Street.
3: Units on a point, EMS responding breathing problems. 128 Peters Street, off Butternut and Ash, 2251.
9: Many 2, it's a 23-year-old female, 2251.
1: 634.
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3: 431, copy, one detained at 2254.
14: Yeah, 19 Lake Loop, out with Newark. Mary Boy Tom 6139, MBT 6139. Occupied two times, would be all set.
5: 2254.
8: Mini 10. Suicide attempt. 166 Fellows Avenue. Between East Genesee Street and Harvard Place. Mini 10. Suicide attempt. 166 Fellows Avenue. Between East Genesee Street and Harvard Place.
9: Mini 10, it's a 17-year-old male, 2254.
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13: 13.
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5: Any T units for a suspicious person, Hillside Street, Tennessee, Lana?
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5: 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K92A unit to assist on a suspicious person. 800 Hillside Street, the corner of Darlington Road East. Known to meet with callers reporting a 40 to 50-year-old Asian or Latino male laying on the front lawn for the last hour. Multiple people have asked if he's okay.
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9: Originally came in as a crash detection. Several callers giving the intersection of East Colvin Street and Garfield Ave. Possible two-vehicle MVC. One party might have taken off. There's someone screaming in the background of one of the open lines, and another party reporting smoke coming from a red SUV. 2257.
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13: 541 and 531, just be advised. We're getting a note that there's a red Ford Escape, possibly with an unconscious female inside.
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6: 5-1, can you put me on the list for an ET, please?
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9: Company's responding to the 80. Possibly one female occupant in the red Jeep, unconscious, is breathing. Suspect's vehicle left on East Colvin Street towards the university.
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12: Yeah, that Colvin Garfield, the second vehicle did leave the scene, east on Colvin. I'll try to get you more on it. Looks like a red SUV. People were banging on it, so I don't know if they just got out of the air and you'll be hearing from them.
15: 4551.
5: 4551.
2: Yeah, he actually just called, so he, when they, after the accident, the other driver started punching him, so he took off.
15: So you just make him as advised. I'll keep him updated.
5: Sure.
19: This is one on the set. You could add me to the 80, please.
15: 5-1, we'll go to wherever the guy has left the scene. What's his location?
2: Stand by, I'm checking out. He's going to be at 133 Benedict Ave.
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6: Confirmation, channel 3, here's EMS responding. Person here from the falls. Calhoun Street, DeWitt, at a point 2303.
7: East 5, Falls, Bravo response. 603, Calhoun Street. 5702.
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8: Affirm, got a verbal domestic. 810 Kirkpatrick Street. Caller's going to be a John Tisha Bush. Called in, not giving call figure information, screaming at somebody in the background per previous calls. Potentially a ex-boyfriend, Kennedy's must 33-year-old male, showing armed and dangerous in chairs at 2303.
5: 61, got it.
7: Nova 5, unconscious personnel for response. 4320 Arlington Circle.
8: Yeah, 4013, your status.
9: Central unit, EMS responding for fainting episode, Arlington Circle, Town of Clay, for a 28-year-old male who is now conscious and breathing, 2304.
5: 413, no further, at the building.
10: 4551.
6: Rescue fire control, can we get a second BLS right here?
8: Copy.
7: 5 minutes. 4551.
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7: Nova 5, unconscious person, all for response. 4320 Arlington Circle between Candlelight Lane. Unit D 1, D as in David, for a 28-year-old male who was passing out and fell in the Morris Corners Fire District, 2304.
11: 614.
9: 2305.
7: 614, go ahead.
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7: And this is 79 possible. It's a car pedestrian. The pedestrian is refusing an ambulance, but there are parties in the background saying she does have injuries. 2306. Marcellus A3 clear. 2306.
10: 541 for the second rig. It's going to be in front of 228 East Colvin. It's going to be for a male conscious breathing.
7: Cicero, car 4 logged on.
10: 4551, you're not the MS. He is responsive now.
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7: 661, copy. 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
7: Any unit nearby for 614? 661, disregard. I'm going to keep you on the other one.
9: Copy. I'm about able on Colvin, so.
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6: 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You're meeting with police for a 50-year-old male, conscious and breathing. 2309.
7: 533, going to have you en route to West Lafayette and South Salina. 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Female's refusing an ambulance, saying she's intoxicated at 2309.
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9: 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It's going to be New York, King Mary Henry, 4346, KMH, 4046.
0: 491, did John Teacher give an apartment number?
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12: Mini 1. Unknown problem. 550 South Clinton Street, Clinton Plaza Apartments. Between West Jefferson Street and Dickerson Street. Mini 1. Unknown problem. 550 South Clinton Street, Clinton Plaza Apartments. Between West Jefferson Street and Dickerson Street.
10: Negative. I'll see if I can find one.
6: Mini 1, couple callers reporting an unknown aged male.
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0: Copy. 614, it should be all set with cars down here. We got most of this crowd moved along or settled down. Did you get the info for this red Ford that you're yet?
7: Negative.
0: Yeah, I'll get it to you. Let's see. Looks like New York, Lincoln, St. Paul, 5600, New York, LSP, 5600.
7: Copy.
6: Nova 5 arrived, 2311.
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0: Good. 3923, traffic stop, Fremont Road, Mailing Center Road.
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0: 91. Good. 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
2: The LSP 5600 is coming back to a black Chevy Cruze with suspended insurance.
14: 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We're going to exit the doors.
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5: 531.
0: 3923, clear.
2: 531, go ahead.
5: Was that other plate confirmed to be for the actual car?
2: 531, do you mean the LSP 5600?
5: A from.
2: The red Ford was showing for a Chevy, and then the other one was valid.
5: Kevin.
0: 614 to 531, I got the VIN off the red Ford. I'm going to throw the notes here, see if it comes back to the right car.
5: Hey, Gabby.

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0: 634 and 641, heavy en route for a shot spotter activation. 901 South Geddes, the Cedra Market. 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
3: 61, got it.
4: 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Rescue, how are we looking on that second rig?
0: We'll call AMR back. 634 and 641, shot spotter plotting right in the middle of the intersection of South Geddes and Delaware.
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5: As long as we got good info on the other driver, I think we're good to release him. AMR doesn't believe these injuries are too serious.
3: Okay, we just give him a 75.
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1: 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It's not Garfield Colvin. It's the shot spotter.
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0: We copy the last note. So does fire not need us anymore?
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0: 5-1, fire and AMR are clear. However, they said that the patient was combative and trying to fight other people. Just know that it's a male at this time.
1: 5-2-1, copy. We'll swing by.
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3: 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Was there another rig come through?
0: 6-6-1, affirm. They went to a different call, but they're en route.
3: 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You can probably cancel. 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
0: Dragon Tail Rescue 1. 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
2: Yeah, 431 and others anchor. Patrick, your status.
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2: A vehicle smoking after a 79 hit and run. Police are not yet on scene. 2331. Engine 8 off the air.
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1: Proceed.
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6: 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We're going to want to check it out. 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
2: 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There's water running from the above apartment, flooding in his apartment. 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
6: Get ahead,
4: 6 clear. At Parkside, have another caller saying they heard shots from the hilltop area. It says it was a white, red, and gray vehicle that left the area approximately 5 minutes ago, possibly heading towards Genesee.
10: GBC 5 arrived at the hospital, 2334.
6: There were a lot of cars in this parking lot at 2121 and 2119. Everyone fled the area pretty quick after that happened.
4: Copy.
11: Comms 2211 and 2212.
6: Go ahead.
11: Medical assistance for an inbound flight, Washington United, gate 10.
6: Copy.
7: 3921 arrived.
12: All right, what's the logistics of 2210 to comms?

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1: TA-2210. First, you copy that.
2: Go for ACC. Sorry, I was on phone with 911.
3: Nova 5 transporting 2336.
1: What is the exact medical issue?
0: Repeat that.
2: They didn't disclose any information. The pilots just reached out to one of the customer service agents and asked for medical for the inbound flight.
4: Any unit for a hit and run turned into a vehicle fire at 142 Coolidge?
1: Copy. Percy, yeah, we got an inbound flight with a medical. All right, do you have R3 notified so they can already be there standing by?
2: Yes, I called 911.
5: 651, I just cleared off. I'll take my phone.
4: Copy.
1: TA-2210, we have it. They're getting started. Thank you, sir. Copy, thank you.
4: Car 2F, your truck 8, engineer, right? 651, caller was Jamilo Lopez reporting that his vehicle was hit by a truck, F-150. They took off and now their vehicle is on fire. Fire's on scene.
3: Fire control to NAVAC base, landline, fire control. NAVAC base, landline, fire control.
5: 51, copy.
3: 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He's 4, arrived at the hospital, 2337.
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3: 660, go ahead.
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4: Copy. Car 3, right?

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1: 614, go ahead.
0: Clear me 10 off of Colvin. 651 by himself over there in Coolidge. Same as a 10.
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0: 614 and 651, be advised, the vehicle that was involved in hit and run, the Ford F-150, is coming back as stolen.
1: 651, copy.
2: 614, at our agency or somebody else?
0: Out of OCSO.
2: 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Please notify them. See if they want to come down and 40 up. Do whatever they do.
0: Copy.
3: Six thirty one.
0: Go ahead.
3: 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I think 614 is half of the PC.
0: Copy.
2: 614, I'll stay on it. Thank you.
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5: In regards to the parkside cameras, one of the shooters is wearing all black. Runs down to the rear circle parking lot afterwards. It's a male that limps back inside of one of the buildings. I don't know if he's actually shot, though. Trying to get further.
0: Copy.
4: 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NAVAC 7, call for EMS, 1000 Colonel Orleans Collins Boulevard at the airport between Constellation Way North and the dead end, going to gate 10 for an unknown age and gender patient, an inbound flight, ETA about 15 minutes in our fire district, 2341.
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10: 614, what was the description of this file 1 Ford?
9: RF 1 en route.
0: Six 14 description is a Ford F-150. Also stated that, it's unclear, stated that the driver in the accident possibly ran off.
12: Copy. There's a camera right here on Coolidge if there's somebody that can take a look at it. Once they're done looking at the 14 other camera requests there are.
14: 633 to the unit. I checked out the camera. Who is this?
4: Engine 3 off the air.
12: 4, sir.
14: Copy, I'll send the imposter.
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14: 2210 to control on the airport channel.

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3: 3911, 3944, fleet in progress, Wilbrook Lane, West Pleasant Street, Village of Manlius. 44, go for both. Six Wilbrook Lane, the parking lot. Callers reporting a tenant and his father-in-law are fighting and screaming, waking everybody up. Should be Seclise Austin, 40-year-old black male, evergreen, 50-year-old white male.
0: 10, control's trying to reach you on the airport channel.
4: 392, control, Queen Mesa 6 will be announced to that.
3: Copy.
0: 2210, you let ARF know that the plane's at the gate. I'm still trying to find out what the medical issue is.
5: Firm, we'll do. Looks like they're pulling a mouse, sir.
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3: Copy.
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2: Lovely, thank you. I got some video. I'll put out a description here in a minute.
1: Copy.
2: Harassment in progress, 115 Townsend Place, off of Butternut. Caller's going to be a Christine Sheldon regarding a friend, Anthony, unknown last name, goes by Sky, 61-year-old black male, keeps coming over and harassing her. Unless he wearing a baseball cap, black shirt, black shorts and white sneakers, possibly on drugs, 2347.
9: 91, we got it.
2: Five, 25.
3: Landlord told my daughter. Everyone
2: separated, units can slow.
3: Copy, parties are separated, units respond to Wilbrook Lane can slow it down.
9: 4525.
2: Parallel 9, to use there for the city, in the area 142 Coolidge Ave between Talman and Bellevue. As to use there on a vehicle fire, the vehicle that was on fire, apparently it was a 5-1, not a your agency.
9: Copy.
1: Manoa 82 Falls, no response. 224 Esther Street.
2: Clear on a 6 and put you on a follow-up to it.
7: 431 Iowa booking.
2: 614, you'll have two occupants of the vehicle. The passenger will be wearing a light-colored top, dark-colored jeans. Driver will be wearing all dark. Looks like might have a writing or something on the back of the shirt in white.
1: Copy. Manoa 82 Falls, Robert's response. 224 Esther Street between South Central Ave and Holbert Street for a 70-year-old female with a head injury after a fall in the Manoa Fire District, 2348.
2: They run from Coolidge to Bellevue and then Bellevue eastbound.
1: Copy.
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2: Apologize, westbound. Westbound of Bellevue.
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3: I think it was a call I refused. They only gave their phone number, no name to it.
4: Yep.
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3: ARF, Miss Chow 3, UNC. EMS responding. Esther Street, Ojo Manoa. Person here from the fall. At the point, 2349.
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10: Going through gate 108 with PD escort at this time. You got any update?
0: Patient was unconscious at one point. He's conscious now. 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
2: 4525. If you happen to see the suspicious load of people in the area as you're traveling there. Per the city, two occupants. The passenger is wearing a light colored top and light colored jeans. The drivers were in all dark with some white writing on the back of the shirt. Last seen running from Coolidge westbound.
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0: 521, be advised. The parties are separated. However, the mother is on the line now with Demetria Golden, who's showing a 32 for dangerous and chairs.
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1: 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Can I get my DR and time we called this out?
2: Unit 4521 on Calvary Stop, Burton Road, Elbow Road, Tahnaquay.
0: 969 DR is 301-730, 301-730, and it was out at 2332.
1: Right on the other side.

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1: Manoa Fire, water structure valve. 501 Edgerton Street.
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0: Manila Fire, water problem structure involved. 501 Edgerton Street off of Edgewood Place, the Edgerton Estates, apartment SSM 4. 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
1: Three, 614, copy suspicious vehicle.
0: 5-2-1 clear. And 596.
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1: I'll be out the D's, full launch, and Jeep, Compass, unknown occupants, has no plates. All advised.
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3: Turn on car 2.
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3: Just show me a route. Is maintenance called to this?
4: Per the caller, she cannot get a hold of the landlord to help her out.
3: Unbelievable. 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
4: 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We just have the caller directly.
3: 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Just put this out for me.
4: Received.
0: 5-4-3 clear.

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0: Channel 3, New Mexico responding to mental health crisis at 2320 James Street. Any EMS can respond 2320 James Street off of Grand Boulevard at 008.
1: No need, thank you.
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2: Sheriff, 5 minutes, point of information, fire responded to Amazon on Morgan Road off Steelway Boulevard South, Town of Clay. Current elevator malfunction. One subject stuck in the elevator.
0: You know that one?
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0: If the city still has a suspicious vehicle pending at Avery and Chung, it's a 4.
2: Lawrence Corps Battalion 2 responding.
1: 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I'll let them know.

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5: Over. 3404, 3402, both arrived. 3922, clear.
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0: 51, copy harassment at 213 Marguerite, 213 Marguerite off of Hunt and Bishop. Third party caller stating that her cousin Maria McKinney contacted her stating there's six people outside her residence trying to jump her. Unknown weapons, unknown intox at 0221.
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0: 521, disturbance in progress at 244 Lorraine, 244 Lorraine off of Boise and Vincent. Caller is Dustin Eats, who doesn't want to meet, stating that the couple at this address is arguing loudly, a 23-year-old white male versus a 20-year-old white female. Unknown if it's physical, no weapons, unknown intox at 024.
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2: 541 arrived. Lafayette A1, sick person trial response, 2733 Route 11 at Brickyard Tavern between exits. Exit 73 ramp and Moulton Road for a 53-year-old female. Abnormal breathing, cramping, and shivering. In the Lafayette Fire District, 027. 641 arrived.

0: 6-1 at 6-4, I have a couple of.
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0: Lafayette 1 en route. B of I's. There's two 2733s on Route 11. Caller was plotting at the Brickyard Tavern. 029.
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4: Dispute in progress, 1115 Park Street, excuse me, apartment 1, 1115 Park, Cross of Mary. Callers at Kerrigan Brown regarding a from her friend Dean Hill, showing possible 32 for resisting chairs, 24-year-old male. No weapon seen, although he does carry a pocket knife, maybe on something. He's been stalking the caller, just arrived at her door, sitting on the front porch, refusing to leave at 031.
1: 51, I copy.
5: 441, is that ours?
4: Yes, sir.
5: That's out, we take it.
4: Copy, 51, you can disagree.
1: You can give me on now.
4: Copy.
3: Rescue 2 off here. Classic A1 arrived. NAVAC 7 arrived at the hospital. 032. Classic A1, go ahead.
6: Are they in a vehicle or whereabouts are they?
4: 4151 calls now reporting that there are two other black males with Dean on the front porch. Only have a description for Dean right now. It's going to be no shirt. And black shorts on backpack.
5: 41, got it.
3: Does not say. There is another 2733 just up the road as well. Going north.
6: Receive, because we're at the Brickyard Tavern and we don't see anybody here. We'll head up to the other one.
3: Received. 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
7: What's up?
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1: Can you clear units 6 and 10?
3: Copy. For 6, full known clear. Units going to park. Caller's now reporting that the male is known to be violent, also is autistic.
0: Park control to Lafayette 1.
2: 41, got it.
3: 3400 for notification.
4: Lafayette 1, go.
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0: We're doing a callback right now. 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
3: Notification. 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Linden Road into it.
4: Receive. 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

0: 340-340-6081, East Lincoln Turnpike, Mark Hill Road, Spooky Drive. Call the Kennedy Stevens, ring her sister, Christy Lewis, 44-year-old, white female versus boyfriend, Tyree Sharp, 40s, black male. Threatening to break her jaw, no weapons, mouth possibly intoxicated, they locked herself in the room. Showing on the male half, couple file fives. First one is going to be out of your agency for strangulation, also burglary, also the Sheriff's Department for a violation of family court.
1: 1301 clear.
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3: 631, copy a verbal domestic at 109 Gordon Ave. 109 Gordon Ave off of Hubble and Roberts. Meeting with a Kenneth Golden in front of that residence in a white Chevy. Arguments between a sister, Dolores Golden, a 62-year-old black female, versus her son, Jamal Mack, a 40-year-old black male. We're arguing. Son has PIC issues. No weapons, no intoxication at 043.
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2: It's on 8 point. You must be spending on this Coleman Hill Road in the town of Pompey, 044.
6: Pompey Hill Rescue, mainly say one, sick person, trolley response, 3763 Coleman Hill Road.
7: Channel 5, units, point of information, EMS responding to 201 Kenrath Drive off Eden Lane in the village of North Syracuse for a 19-year-old female, difficulty breathing, end of point, 0044 hours.
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0: 1521. Copy of verbal domestic at 129 Hobart Ave, 129 Hobart Ave, Office of Salina. Caller is Elijah McKinnon versus her boyfriend, possibly a Makai Cameron, who's refusing to give her phone back. He's also calling. Male's supposedly outside in front of the building, last seen wearing all black. No weapons, no intact at
1: 53.
2: 21 copy.
3: 3402 clear.
0: Correction, male half is stating that the female is intoxicated and she left on Hobart towards Salina.
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0: 651 copy, gonna have you en route. 521 you can disregard.
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0: 521, copy a burglar alarm at 171 Clyde Ave, 171 Clyde Ave off of West Colvin in Hillview. Caller Zona Williams reporting that a burglar alarm is going off at the front door. Didn't hear anyone come in. They're upstairs in the bedroom. Also received an alarm activation through the alarm company for the living room motion at 055.
1: 21, guys.
2: Yeah, 631, we're about A1 now. You can just set up. Thank you.
0: Copy, 521, you can disregard.
3: 21, copy, cancel. Thank you, guys.
4: 641, hold me out. Avenue, please.
0: Copy.
2: 31, we're able, we'll let you know.
0: Copy.

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1: 3001.

0: 3-0-1, 3-0-6-0. In the parking lot of the Lock 24 Ice Cream, 23 Syracuse, across the water in Tappan Streets. The caller does not wish to speak to you. 3 vehicles and 4 to 5 people outside being loud. Is everyone get your new 256?
1: 3922 status.
0: 5-0-4, covered departure.
2: 3921, I'm out. I'm all set.
0: 3-0-1, arrest.
1: Copy. Unit 651 and 661 on Hobart Ave is physical now. Caller stating that the female half was physical with him. His face is bloody. She left on towards Hobart towards Salina, left him wearing a black t-shirt and black pants.
3: 61 copy. I'm pulling up.
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1: Five two one, copy a domestic with injuries at 101 Elliott Street. 101 Elliott Street off of Putnam and Dudley. Caller stating that she's physical with her child's father. He smashed her face and headbutted her. Then call taker received a disconnect at 0106.
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Okay, 631 arrives.

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1: 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You can send me that hazard off us.
0: Copy. Heavy on route to East Adams and Irving. Caller stating a 50-year-old black male, left hand wearing a gray hat, black sweater, tan pants, is near this intersection screaming and was walking in the middle of the road. No weapons, unknown intox.
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0: Copy. 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Six 641 arrived. 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

Forest Point, EMS responding for an EMS call, nature unknown at the area of northbound West Street Arterial. Male sounded extremely drunk, possibly said he needed an ambulance at one point at 0119.

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0: 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Thank you.
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0: Copy. Got a female caller reporting that a female is outside getting attacked by a male. No further info at this time. 0124.
1: Right, well, we got it.

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3: Any it's for a prowler just occurred. 1422 North State off of Sunset.
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0: Back to my prowler just occurred 1422 North State off of Sunset. Caller stating that they heard some cracking outside their window. Looking saw a teenage black male, I assume wearing a black sweater and blue jeans, peeking into the windows. Male took off approximately 5 minutes ago on foot, last seen him northbound on State towards Danforth at 0127.
1: 521, copy.
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0: 41, go ahead.
2: Well, that's all we can take that. 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
2: Many two. Lockout. Residential. 947 Pond Street, Finette Towers. Between Becker Street and Warren Street. Many two. Lockout. Residential. 947 Pond Street, Finette Towers. Between Becker Street and Warren Street.
3: First waiting in the lobby. Regarding apartment number 909, she's her medications are inside and security is not helping her at 1:30.
0: 521, copy a noise complaint at 126 Jamesville Ave, 126 Jamesville Ave. Going to be building E, apartment 2 off of East Colvin. Meeting with Teddy Harrison, stating the female in apartment 4 is being loud at 0130.
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1: Control the units. The place should be MCK 9289, Mark. Mary Charlie King 9289.
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2: 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We're almost able. 450, I'll stay mobile in case he pops up somewhere.
1: Got it.
3: He's 5 on scene.
2: 455, on scene traffic. I'm going to check your ears, sir.
3: 521 copy. The security guard, Niger Hackett, is showing the other twofer in the animal abuse registry, stating the unknown name, 45-year-old black male, black shirt and khaki pants, refusing to leave, no weapons, possibly on spike at 0143.
2: 21 copy, mark disabled.
3: Copy.
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8: Slide units, point of information. EMS responding to 226 Norwood Ave off of Ridge Ave and Greenpoint Ave in the town of Salina for a 20-year-old female vomiting at a point 143 hours.
2: 450 on that 51.
9: Good.
2: If you want to check the Olmer Road, I'll check the businesses around the circle.
9: Here's your
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9: 907, I'll be checking Thompson.
10: Many 17. Suicide attempt. 113 Nichols Avenue, Payne Bench Library. Between James Street and Northcliff Road. Many 17. Suicide attempt. 113 Nichols Avenue. Payne Branch Library. Between James Street and North Cliff Road.
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3: For a 41-year-old male on the ramp in front of the library, who states he's feeling suicidal, not responding normally, slurring his words. Not violent, no weapons at 144.

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1: 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Between Highland Street and Oak Street. 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

0: 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Between Highland Street and Oak Street.
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1: You copy at 79 on 81 northbound. It's going to be by mile marker 74.7.
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0: Looks like I'm just going to be going to this suicide attempt call. Caller's not violent, no weapons. I have 113 Nichols, so could I have them advised?
1: Yes, please.
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1: Go ahead.
0: Three six one four, 24 series 621 959 We'll clear 1912. Copy the second one ready.
1: Go ahead.
0: Twenty-four series 347 278 347 278
1: Copy. We need to hold open on that one.
0: Yeah, you can just leave me on that one for now.
1: Copy.
2: Three, four, zero, two to control.
1: 3402.
3: French Hill 99, have you gained entry?
2: Can you put me back on that domestic at Candlewood?
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1: Copy.
3: Stand by.
2: 3402, you can put me out with that vehicle. I'll be behind Candlewood in between the quality. Unknown if occupied.
1: Copy.
4: He's going to be on that this way.
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7: Unit 4552570 for domestic with injuries at the Orchard State Apartments on Roxborough Circle, down with Solana.
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4: one in custody. 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
5: 451 again, it's going to be Lucky 7 Market, 106 Oak Street. Originally occurred at 520 Holly Ave. Caller is at Tamara Wells. Her boyfriend goes by the name Ghost, 26-year-old, light-skinned male with dreads. He was physical with her at Holly Ave. She's not hiding in the bathroom. Unsure for sure if he is there or not. So she has somebody banging on the door. Not sure if it's the boyfriend or somebody that works at the Lucky 7 at 0201.
7: 4552. For correction 5701, I've been route. It's a physical domestic with injuries. Apartment 107 at the Orchard Estate Apartments, Roxborough Circle off Enders Drive. It's on its line. I meet with the Jasmine Hall. States her son's father, Quayshawn Carswell, a 34-year-old black male, was intoxicated and they're physically fighting. Male's currently bleeding from his nose. No weapons. Male last seen wearing a shirt and gray pants. Correction, no shirt and gray pants.
2: 51, I copy.
8: 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And 491, you can call this on as 51, please.
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5: 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The boyfriend ghost, his real name is going to be Ricky Law. Again, 26-year-old male.
2: Copy to you.
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5: 51 and 91, the owner of the store just called in as well. He's confirmed that there is no male on site there. 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
0: Copy. 51, I got. AVAC 7, you're in route. Patient's got to be a 34-year-old male. All parties are still on scene at this time. 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
7: Units responding to Georgia State Apartments. We have the son on the line now stating that his father has a pocket knife on him.
0: We just got a second call who stated the male may have a pocket knife on him and also has been drinking tonight.
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0: Received.
7: Units found in the Orchard Estate Apartments. The male in question is a small 32 armed and dangerous.
0: 3614 arrived. 204.

0: 4501.
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0: There's actually a car on the APM flight over here.
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3: 20, which is the departments. The son has now jumped out the window. He's currently in the parking lot in front of building 103. Last one wearing a gray hoodie and black shorts, possibly injured his legs.
1: 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Is there rescue injuries there to domestic? 107 Roxborough Circle.
0: 4502.
1: 4502.
0: Sammy to Orchard, I'm arrived.
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2: Hinsdale Rescue, injuries after domestic, 107 Roxboro Circle off Anders Drive in the dead end. It's Orchard Estates Apartments. It's going to be apartment 107, also conflicting, possibly apartment 2. We have front of the address, reported male who has a bloody nose, also a son who's involved, jumped out the window in order to avoid the domestic, and is now complaining of leg pain. Policemen notified, they're just arriving now. The ambulance is going to be staging at the Speedway. 206.
3: 441, where the suicidal party at?
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3: Call taker stands, apartment 107.
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3: We got nothing off her. Are you guys still alone by any chance?
4: Negative. I'll see if we can get him back on the phone.
3: That'd be great, thank you.

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0: 41 to TA had him landline. He refused to say where he was.
1: Copy. Can you ask if he still need us there?
2: 51 copy, I'll leave a complaint, 1121 East Washington Street, Spencer Park, in the skate park, 1121 East Washington, off of University Ave. Caller is a Tristan Scouten regarding a 20 to 30 year old black male with long dreads, facial hair, pulling down his pants and flashing people, wearing a black graphic tee, dark pants, no weapons, unknown intoxication. He's also being vulgar with the complainant as well, harassing him and not leaving. 210.
0: He just said to stop calling him and he hung up.
3: 21 got it.
1: Sounds like he doesn't need us. Thank you.
2: Unit 601, copy your stop. 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
9: Control Maybach 7. 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

0: 594, I'm going to start you with 661 for a child complaint, 210 Hancock Drive off of Arden Drive. Caller is a Jewel DeBose. 17-year-old caller along with a 15-year-old brother and 16-year-old cousin are locked out of the house with no shoes on. Their cousin, Yolanda Whaley, lives there. She's believed to be asleep and no one has a working phone. They tried to attempt to call the cousin with no answer. 215.
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0: 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I have 594 going with 661.
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0: 521, we still have a complaint online. 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
0: Kids are going to get let into the house here shortly. 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This is 6.
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2: Four, 5, 1.
0: 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The gate is not locking. It remains open.
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3: I have an adult female on board in route to 520 Holly, starting as 8.9.
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1: Go ahead.
2: I'm able. I need 9.0.
0: Mail from the Candlewood to the Justice Center. 241. It's going to be a couple of counties, and I believe it's Dwight Carver on us. Can you advise booking on call for the mail?
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3: Receive.
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4: That's 7, same.
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5: 10 units for domestic with a weapon, 229 Loomis Ave.
4: 631, close 1W72.
5: Copy.
4: We'll head to that.
5: Copy, 229 Loomis Ave, off of Valentine Road. Caller is a Teresa Durham regarding her niece, Shakara West, 32-year-old black female, breaking things in the apartment, and has a stick. She's been drinking tonight. 222.
4: Okay.
2: 651, clear me at 15. I'll go with 631.
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3: 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EMS responding to 7189 Opal Drive off Diamond Road in the town of Clay for a 67-year-old female injury after a fall, 227.
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4: Nova 5, left assist 7189 Opal Drive between Winter Street Drive and Diamond Road for a 67-year-old female fell on the floor due to dizziness. 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
0: I'm going to start to 641 for a hang-up call, 1409 South Ave off of Rockland Ave. Female P 1409 South Ave stated, sounded like she was arguing with someone and disconnected before we could attempt further. Previous calls are showing the complaint is a Kajai Scott. 228.
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0: Mm-hmm. 641 and 661, caller, she called back. She's now saying she's having a dispute with another neighbor, Kevin on one last name, and then disconnected again. Previous call is showing a possible apartment one. 651 arrived.
6: 4-0-0-0-4, caller refused. 120 Delphi Way, call is unsure if the baseball or softball fields, reporting 2 14-year-olds, unknown gender, laying in the grass in the field, been there for about 30 minutes wearing dark clothing.
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1: City units on a point of information fires responding to a carbon monoxide alarm 213 Thurber Street 244.
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0: 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Carbon monoxide. 213 Server Street. Between Stevens Place and Ivy Ridge Road. Truck 8. Alarm. Carbon monoxide. 213 Server Street. Between Stevens Place and Ivy Ridge Road.
1: See upstairs. 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

0: 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He actually forced entry into Skywalk. He's lastly down the hallway towards the bathroom to book KF Chang's.
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0: 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Between Culver Drive and Ridgewood Drive. Mini 17. Assist. 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Between Culver Drive and Ridgewood Drive.
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0: 10 unit for a 10-1-6-6-1 on an assault just occurred. Southwest Street in West Onondaga. It's a 69-year-old male on the ground. Steve, he was just beaten and unable to get up.
1: 31, what's up?
2: Control Jordan A1B.
3: A1 Bravo.
2: Jonah Weedsport, 38 Middle Lane. Possible shed fire.
0: Copy to me, Southwest and West Onondaga. It's a male, stays on the ground, unable to get up, 69 years of age, nothing further as of yet, 322.
1: Shit, I don't wake up.
3: All right, she's 38, 38 Middle Lane, 322.

0: Frank Jordan A1. Fire Control to Elbridge. Elbridge unit, you can hold in quarters at this time. Fire Control to Jordan A1.
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0: Jordan, go ahead.
1: You can add us to that alarm when Elbridge is on.
2: 31, the suspect's last seen heading westbound on West Onondaga, so they were on foot but did have a bike with them. Attempted to take their phones. We had a 20s white female, red top, black jeans.
3: Sure.
0: Copy. Hey, you guys just updated us that the fleet on scene reporting no fire. Weed Sports holding all mutual aid in quarters.
1: That's true. 614,
4: I'm on West Onondaga right now headed eastbound. You can go with that description again, please.
2: White female, red top, black jeans, in her 20s. Westbound on West Onondaga.
4: Got it. Thank you.
5: 3201, clear.
0: And 17, you're clear. Fire Control 2, Jordan A1.

0: 45 Tower, what number for you, just?
1: 31614, sounds to me another male who was with her, apparently did not harm the complainant, though. He's mid-50s, white male, all dark clothing.
2: Confirm.
0: 31, accommodation.
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0: 6 worth of Maple. I took West Onondaga. Nothing showing. 1631 gets here. I'll go look for the suspect.
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0: Albert Unit, you can return to service for here.
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0: Looks like there's a camera. I don't know, in Midland, if there's somebody that can check. See if we can get a direction of travel for these people.
2: 734, I'm checking.

0: 631, is AMR still staging?
1: We advise that they can enter.
0: Thank you.
2: Seven 34.
1: Gotcha.
2: The two suspects go south on West Onondaga, and then they turn onto South Ave.
3: 60, copy. More for that.

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1: 641, any idea how long they've been gone out of offense out there? Have you, how far they might have made it?
2: I was at 320.
3: 3400, clear, 330.
0: United, 441.
1: Okay, thanks.
0: What? You just call the K-Corp.
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1: 614, I think I'm going to have them south in Bellevue, just south of south in Bellevue.
0: Can you assist?
2: Taking off through the Price Street parking lot on the bike. This man is female, a red orange top, dark pants.

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1: She ditched the bike southeast over the fence.
2: 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The Dunkin' Donuts, 105 2nd Street, between Cypress and Vine Street. 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

0: 64th Street of Cut, behind the abandoned house, back towards Bridge Street.
1: Station 3 by his four's holding there. They got a person after an assault, southwest, west, north of there.

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Special situation indicates a Type 5 construction with a remote panel in the foyer on the Alpha side. The main panel and electrical are located in the basement on the Charlie side. Rooftop mechanicals, rear work, and basement door on the Charlie side. Utilize caution around the drive-through, a 9-foot clearance.

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1: 591, copy. 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
0: Copy.
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0: 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Between Lilac Street and Neutral Court. 22. Chest pains. 143 Mary Street, Pompeii North Apartments. Between Lilac Street and Neutral Court.
1: 22. It's apartment 5 in the basement. 65-year-old female. Chest pains. 434.

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3: 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I'm available to take notifications.
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0: Mini 9. Breathing problems. 311 North Avenue, Brick School Terrace Apartments. Between Arnett Avenue and Cowie Avenue. Mini 9. Breathing problems. 311 North Avenue, Brick School Terrace Apartments. Between Arnett Avenue and Cowie Avenue.
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1: We have two juvenile males also en route to the same place. And a dog.

0: I'm sorry, in the unit going week 751 to the domestic, there's the unit number again.
1: Six, three, four, if you're talking about going to 651, you can clear me 19, I'll go with them.
0: Copy, thank you.

0: 646-651-207 Putnam Street, 207 Putnam Cross at Del Bates, can be outside. Mackenzie Shield is the complaint. She stated her boyfriend, Victor Soto, 31-year-old Hispanic male, beat her up. She says she's bleeding from the face. However, ambulance refused. Just be advised, she's currently outside crawling from a previous injury. She has a broken leg at 506.
1: 651, copy.
2: 634, got it.

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1: Let's save.
0: Copy, I'll be on two.
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1: Very soon.

0: Mini 18. 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Between South Helena Street and Dead End. Mini 18. Sick person. 108 Oakley Drive East. Between South Helena Street and Dead End.
1: Two two one one ACC. I'll be clear of the checkpoint. No activity report.
2: Copy. Thank you.
3: Hey, Tigo, for a 73-year-old female, was dizzy, has a high temperature, weak, and is incontinent. After post heart surgery last Wednesday, 509. 89, you're in service.

0: 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Six three four, good.
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0: We're getting medics started to United ticket counter, first floor. 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
1: Okay.

0: Fire for rescue. Delta response, unconscious person, the north terminal.
1: AVAC 6, Delta response for unconscious person at the airport.
2: 461.
1: 461.
2: This will be a 6, we can take our harassment.
1: Copy.

0: New Bank 6, Delta response for an unconscious person. 1000 Colonel Eileen Collins Boulevard, to the airport. United ticket counter in the north terminal. It's an unknown age female. They passed out at the counter. Our fire district, 514.
1: Fire for rescue. Delta response, an unconscious person. At the north terminal, United ticket counter. It's an unknown age female. Ticket B, Delta response.
2: 4551, clear.
3: 634, we're both able.
0: Where's?
2: All units, EMS responding for an unconscious person at Syracuse Airport. Ticket counter. For an unknown age female. He's now conscious and breathing. 4501, clear enough here.
4: 2210, look control.
2: 2210.
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2: 5:15 hours.

0: R3 in room. 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
1: 634.
0: Good.
1: I'll secure any subs.
0: Stay up.
1: Be 9 and 10.
0: Very soon.
1: 2-1-0 control.
2: 2-2-1-0.
1: Do you want our know that we'll be just inside door 3?
2: Offer.
0: RF unit, for the police, they're just inside door 3.

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1: RF3, go ahead.
0: See if you tell me anything. It's not about the pin counter. It's at door 3.
1: Yeah, perfect. Go ahead, Neves. Neves 6.
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0: Attention West Unit CMS responding on difficulty breathing, number 80 Ball Road in the town of Onondaga at 530.
1: 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Breathing problems, Delta Response, 80 Ball Road.
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0: TLC 441, Delta response for a breathing problem. 80 Ball Road, across from Sequoia Drive and McDonald Road. It's apartment 6. 41-year-old male. Difficulty breathing. Otterville Fire District, 531.
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1: Copy that.

Yeah, it's just a point for now. It's going to be a suspicious party in front of 832 Spencer Street at the gym. It's supposed to be 40s, a black male, wearing nothing but underwear, standing in the middle of the road trying to fight cars down.

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2: Unit 4526, copy of file 1 and invest with the Meadows Apartments.
0: Four five two one 4551, signal 79, meeting with Travis Ingersoll on Brewerton Road, southbound, south of the exit 8 ramp. It's in a dark Dodge Ram versus a blue Toyota Corolla.
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0: of one like that.
1: Six 14, he's still on the air.
2: I am.
0: Nova 1, available quarters.
1: 3202 and 3902, via watch log on. We have a hang-up call also from 121 Lafayette Road, possibly apartment 422. They didn't say anything. They just said okay by then. We were not able to get an answer and call back. Do you want me to send now or hold for days?
2: Hold for days, please.
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0: 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We're going to be over.
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0: The supervisor, I'll be over, please.
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2: Six 14, I got it. 411, 641 also.
1: Copy. No, you.

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1: 26 go.
2: 491 clear.
0: Owner has an air tag in his bike and is plotting in the area of 111 Ball Road. Should be checking the area.
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0: Can you copy hazard at the intersection of Hinsdale Road and Township Boulevard? Traffic lights out. I'll go on to notify them.
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1: 55, you calling?
0: Yeah, can you check the tape dialer for Franklin School, 428 South, over.
1: Copy.

0: Mini 8. 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South Helena Street and West Ostrander Avenue. 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South Helena Street and West Ostrander Avenue.
1: Mini 8. The elderly female fell out of a wheelchair at the intersection. Need assistance. Get back in. 617.

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3: Four six two and four five two.

0: City this dispute in front of Dollar General, 3501 James Street. David Baker is the 85. He's their maintenance. 60s, white female, sleeping in front of the store. Apparently they have an ongoing issue with her.
1: Units want information. Fire responding to 6123 Owlwood Drive, off Duckwood Drive in the town of Cicero, for a carbon monoxide alarm. End of point, 621.
2: Cicero Fire, carbon monoxide alarm. 6123 Owlwood Drive.
3: Mini one. Seizures. 122 Dickerson Street, Rescue Mission Shelter. Between South Clinton Street and Granger Street. 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Seizures. 122 Dickerson Street, Rescue Mission Shelter. Between South Clinton and Granger Street.
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9: Five 545 Elsa, 111 Lafayette Road in the lobby. Several callers, 623.
6: Yeah, we copy.
9: Impossible 32, armed on the female, Veronica Perry.
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0: 4-5 to the rescue.
5: Five 7-0-1 arrived. 627.

4522, it's a status check at the Duncan on Oswego Road off Old Cove Road. Known to Mico is stating that there's cars in the drive-thru and an employee vehicle in the parking lot, but the doors are locked. 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
0: 1 in custody, 632.
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1: Cicero, engine 2, enter.
2: Jordan A1 Bravo in the medic car. I'm going to be responding to Port Byron, 1382, 1382 Towpath Road, across the Thompson, for the 47 female reported assault. No need for activation.
3: Okay. Receive A1B in the medic car. 47 female injuries from assault, 1382 Towpath Road.
4: 652662.
3: 46252 also.
5: 652.
6: Unit 662.
3: Cicero, engine 1 in room. 462 or 52, you also.
5: Also, no need.
3: Got it.
0: 572, I want to copy your note.

0: Sorry for verbal domestic. 213 West Colvin Street, 213 West Colvin Cross of Webster. It's me, the upstairs apartment. Joel Yarbrough's a complaint regarding his mother, Brianna Adkins, 30s white female, says she keeps leaving them for extended periods of time with him and the younger siblings with no food. She's been gone since yesterday and just returned. Just be advised, there is a Kyle Yarbrough showing at that location, showing a possible warrant out of the county for FCA violation at 633, 13 years of age.
1: 652, Kevin.
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0: 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Backstretch path off Lakeshore Road in the Thompson Room.
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2: 0-0.
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0: 3200-3201 is a suicide threat at 8632 backstretch path off Lakeshore Road and Alabama Path in the town of Cicero. Meaning of the Winona Crystal states that her mother is an 80-year-old female, has dementia, is currently hitting herself in the head, stating she wants to kill herself.
2: 3202, you can clear me at 5 and add me.
3: 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Cicero Fire District, 642.
0: Unit 3202, I have you added 642. 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
3: Copy, Chief. Faulty detector. Engine 2, clear.
0: Yeah, 3202 en route. 643.
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0: 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Veronica's gone in clear 6 for now.
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3: 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We got one question.
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0: I'll have you back out for the domestic next door, 121 Lafayette Road, to Nob Hill apartment to correction building to apartment 422. She's called a couple times tonight, highly uncooperative regarding her child's father. She's not giving her name, however, the phone comes back to a Doriana O'Neill regarding her child's father, Israel Martin. I'll put you out at 6:45.
1: We got it.
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0: Unit's point of information, the EMS is responding to Westmont High 690, mile marker 20.2, for a 30-year-old male with chest pain, end of point 647.
1: Use 4, try out for chest pain. Westmont High 690, just west of the on-ramp from southbound 41. 30-year-old male, difficulty breathing, chest pains, and he's a white Toyota Tacoma on the shoulder. 648.
2: Unit 455.
3: Fire control, Jordan, monitor is in service. 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

0: 452 arrived. 45, D2 arrived.
1: Story for an attempt robbery just occurred. 128 Gifford Street, 128 Gifford, across the West Onondaga. John Lake is a complainant. He originally said he fell out of his electric wheelchair. He's now saying that someone pushed him out of it, attempting to steal it. Correction, the victim is going to be an Arthur Wine. He stated it was a black male with a brown hooded sweatshirt. Push out at 650.
2: 6-2, copy.
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0: 4526 control.
1: Go ahead.
0: Finally got a plate on this bike. It's going to be New York 437 Charles Edward 3, 437 CE 3.
1: Okay, bet.

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2: Mini 18, assist the ambulance with entry. They're still responding.

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1: And the N3 status check, Virgin Road, cross the Bartell Road, the McDonald's, Tennessee's Road.
2: 453-4527 on a possible suspicious person with a weapon. In the area of 4478 west of the turnpike, Tonawanda.
0: 04.
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1: Three 204 on a status check. 9553 Brewerton Road, Crescent Bartell Road, and Willow Street, McDonald's. Caller reporting all the lights are on and nobody's coming to the drive-thru or the doors.
2: 4527-4528. In the area of 4478 West Seneca Turnpike up at Country View Terrace, Onondaga DPW. Callers wish to meet regarding a teenage male dressed in camo riding a bicycle westbound. Caller believes he has either a gun case or a fishing pole case slung over his shoulder.
0: Copy.
2: Male's last seen westbound from this address.
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0: 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Occupy suspicious. One detained. 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
1: in service. Kenji North on units for information. EMS responding on a hemorrhage call. 150 Old Liverpool Road, tennis line for the heart of Greenpoint. Out of point, 658.
0: 450. 4532 is logged on.
2: 415, can you pull me out at 409 Mosley Drive? 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
0: Area code 10, 435, hazardous condition, eastbound 690, on ramp from North Dennis Street.
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1: 532.
2: 435-522 has his condition. Eastbound 690, near the on-ramp from North Geddes Street. Multiple callers reporting a 60s black male wearing boxers and boots, walking on the highway. No weapons, unknown intox. Possibly closer now to Southwest Street. 701.
3: 4522.
1: 520.
0: 522, copy.
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6: Sheriff, I'm negative westbound to Cedar Vale. Check a few side streets with the lane 10-4.
7: 35, just hold us out. We'll go 35.
0: 532, 520, burglar alarm, 1938 East State Street, crossing Allen Street, Syracuse Community Health Center. Got multiple alarms, interior and exterior. 701.
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8: Can you put us on a miscellaneous? 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
8: 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Sorry about that.
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9: 28, we got enough of westbound. We're just going to check eastbound. Double check.
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0: From New York, Lincoln, Victor Lincoln, 7414. 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
1: Is 4101, 4102 on a burglary alarm. Wells Ave West, cross of Helen Street, Village North Syracuse.
6: 4101.
0: 4102.
1: 4101, 4102 on a burglary alarm. 211 Wells Ave West. 211 Wells Ave West, cross of Coolidge Road and Helen Street. It's audible, master bedroom door alarm. 4101 arrived, 713.

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Navex 7, abdominal pain, alpha response, 5485 Trastevere Road. For 102 en route. Attention North Zone units, put information, EMS responding on abdominal pain. 5485 Trastevere Road, Town of Clay, cross the Webb Lankway, 716. Navex 7, on abdominal pain alpha response. 5485 Trastevere Road near Webb Lankway. It's a 28-year-old female, also having nausea and vomiting, 716.

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0: 3008, logged on. Attention, Westbound Unit, points of information, EMS is responding. First 3519 Hillside Drive off of West Tennessee Street, town of Skinny Atlas. A 93-year-old female with a hemorrhage. EMS also responding. 101 Breakspear Road off of West Tennessee Street, town of Dennis. 68-year-old male, sick person call. 720.
1: 3903 clear, 722.
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0: Unit 465.
4: 465.
1: 4532 clear, 722.
0: Five, copy an animal complaint. James Street between Oak Street and Catherine Street. Caller witnessed a vehicle hit a cat. The cat was still alive in the roadway last. 722.
4: 45 received.
2: 3007 logged in.
0: 435 clear.
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6: S1.
1: 3901, officer traffic complaint. East Tennessee Street, Cashin Drive, 723. It is a hazardous condition. Came in at 0652 hours, John Glenn Boulevard and Cold Springs Road. Caller reporting a gold sedan and another sedan in the middle of the intersection. One was attempting to jump start the other. We pulled up the DOT cameras. There is one possible disabled vehicle, but the cameras froze, not showing anything in the intersection itself.
2: That's one guy.
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0: 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We got the Malheff here. We're going to give him a courtesy transport to 160 McAllister.
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0: 2212.
5: You put myself and 2211 on a traffic complaint on Eileen Collins. Will be all set.
6: Yeah, 3401. Copy of stolen vehicle invest. Thompson Road, Thomas Webb.
0: 731.
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0: 401 is the U-Haul Moving and Storage, 6341 Thompson Road, 6341 Thompson. Cross of Grover Street, meeting with a Stephanie Paris regarding a box truck. Hasn't been returned. Party involved is a Kevin Higgins. The subject does show in chairs 32 for resist. Rest of the notes, huh?
1: 3401.
0: 732.
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2: AVAC 3, illness, trailer response, 126 Maddie Ave, cross of Virgin Road, Mitchell Ave, 86 female, illness and altered, Maddie Dell Fire District, 732.
1: 522. Five three two five two two. Got it as a verbal domestic. 125 Genesee Park Drive, cross at Aiken and East Fayette. Caller's not on scene, calling his girlfriend Diana Sanchez, 26, Hispanic female. Says her ex-boyfriend Juan Edwards Valencia, 26, Black male, is currently on scene, sitting out front in a gray Nissan Versa. They believe this is a order protection violation, which, according to the last call, is. I threw those notes in there. 733.
5: 2210 Patrol, can you add me to that complaint as well?
3: Received, 733.
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3: Attention, North Lee is clear information. EMS responding on a sick person, altered level of consciousness. 126 Maddie Ave, Town of Salina, cross of Burton Road, Mitchell Ave, end of point 733.
0: 3404.
7: 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It's going to be Connecticut plate, Void King 19579, Void King 19579 on a Chevy Silverado.
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0: 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Cobblestone Drive, cross the South Bay Road and Griffin Drive, Tassus Road, 737. 2201B, got your login.
1: Medic 1, logged on.
2: Any for reported signal 79, Thompson Road, Grover Street, Taco Bell, Thomas Webb.
0: Unit 3402.
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2: 3402, be the parking lot of the Taco Bell, 6463 Thompson Road, 6463 Thompson Road, Crescent Grover Street, meeting with an Anthony from Vino. It's a white Tacoma and a gray sedan.
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0: Please, 3 Anna Falls, all for response. 203 Rubahan Drive.
1: 635, 632, child complaint, South Geddes and Elliott. South Geddes and Elliott. 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
1: Receive.
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0: Base 3 Anna Falls, all for response. 203 Rubahan Drive near Cabot Circle East and Windcrest Drive. It's a 73-year-old female. She fell up the stairs. Correction, on the stairs. Possible broken hip and arm and knee pain. 739.
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Three four zero four clear 740 hours.

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2: 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I'm going to give him an escort to C54 Noble Ave in the city. Sorry, mileage is going to be 53. I have a 92.7 following.
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0: 20 got is a call for police, East Taylor, and South State, East Taylor, between State and Salina. Caller's passing by, says there's a 40s white female yelling for help, standing in front of a vehicle that has all the windows smashed. There's no description of the vehicle. 747.
1: 652, you can hold me off for that.
0: Copy, 662.
2: 662.
0: Hope she can discard.
2: Yeah.
0: Six 635-632, the mom's calling from 1193 West Onondaga Street. Looks like she's going to be en route there.
1: 35 copy. Mark me at home.

Phase three arrived. Five 7 0 4, copy your notes. Can you get the plate and the vehicle description for me?

0: 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It is going to be New York King San Tom 4230 KST 4230 on a gray Lincoln.
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1: Car two is clear.
2: Can we get fire for lifting, please?
3: Affirm.

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2: 442, we're sitting right here tonight.
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0: All right, should you arrive? 52, it's a Parker, Craig Street and Griffith Street, Craig and Griffiths, called in by City Water. 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
2: I got it.
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0: Yeah, 3901.
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0: 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Court Street, crossing Darlington Road East and Darlington Road, City of Syracuse, 803.
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2: This is 652, code 4 for me. 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
1: 450, I get you 860 Bailey Road, 860 Bailey off of Keeney and Parker. Me doing Nancy about that. Attention to the notes. Okay.
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2: 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They're requesting police assistance as well.
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3: Carrier circle, appears to be a two vehicle, red pickup truck, and a gray sedan.
4: Bridge fire, fire alarm, 4908 Guy Young Road.
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5: Attention, Northwind, use clear information. Fire responding on the fire alarm activation. 4908 Guy Young Road, Town of Clay, Cusco Night Road, and Anthony Road. End of point, 806.

0: I need a free disabled vehicle. Southbound 81 at exit 9B, Village of North Syracuse.
1: 5702.

0: attention, Nissan has point of information, reckless driving, special attention, DeWitt area patrols, vehicles last seen southbound Route 41, southbound Route 41 in the exit, in the area of exit 2. It's a white work van, New York registration 79539, Nora Charles, 79539 NC. Continued to drive another vehicle off the roadway, then continued southbound on 41. Last seen headed towards the old exit number 2. Plate does show valid on a 22 Ford van white, registered to Colonial Laundromats out of Metro New York. End of point, 8-10.
1: 5702, called in by DOT. Help truck is on scene with a RAV4. The southbound 81. Near exit 9B as in boy, village in North Syracuse.
2: 545 clear.
3: 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Arrived at the Justice Center, clear of code 6.
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2: Okay.
1: Yeah, 3202-3200, 911 call. Brewerton Road, cross of Lincoln Ave, Lieutenant Cicero.
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1: Yeah, it's 3200-3202.
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5: 612, that's a child complaint. We don't need to respond.
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2: Kevin, thank you.
1: 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I need to assist on a 911 call in the area of 8050 Brewerton Road, 8050 Brewerton Road, across Lincoln Avenue and Stevens Drive. The cell phone caller, Arabic female, saying that she needs an officer, doesn't feel well, and can't go home alone. Says she doesn't think she needs an ambulance. We are on with Voyance at this time. She's in the parking lot of AutoZone, got into a fight with her manager at the Walmart, and she's having a mental breakdown.
7: 3204, I'll start.
8: No mail, code 12 from Ridge Jewelers to the PD. 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
4: 3555, possible work in progress, 946 Emerson Avenue, 946 Emerson Ave, across Lewis Street, Erie Boulevard West. The downstairs apartment, no 85 at this point. Call is reporting that someone is currently in the downstairs apartment. The windows and doors were boarded up. They possibly pushed it in or peeled off a board. And they arrived in a vehicle, a tan minivan, New York, Lincoln, George King, 6623, LGK, 6623. It's in the driver with the trunk open, 813.
1: 813. 3202 and 3204. Female is outside last evening wearing all black clothing.
6: 435, copy.
2: 532, clear.
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0: Rescue Speed 13. 3202, got your route.
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10: 3244, code 9 when you get it.
0: Received, 814. 3244, my apologies. Did you still want to be on the traffic complaint?
2: Yes, please.
0: 815.
4: 435455, that leads back to a tan 2013 Dodge Caravan, Barnabas D. Gilbert out of Camillus. Single 44 in the residence, and there has been issues with squatting in that apartment in the past.
9: 435, I copy.
0: 3202, 3204, we're meeting with a Yasmin Shaker. No weapons, no intoxication.
8: Four-five-six-two to control.
0: You know, 4562.
4: I need a code 10 with 46579, vehicles blocking westbound 690 past Teal.
10: You send that burglar alarm at Chop City, cancel the other units, I'm almost arrived.
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12: Waves 3 transferring to the hospital, TLC 441 logged on.
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6: 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Baltimore 79.
4: Copy 569. It's westbound 690. Flying near mile marker 16.6, just west of the Yamaha from TO. I have a dark gray BMW, a construction truck that's in the right lane. Lead 16.
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11: 569, got it.
0: 816.
12: 3982.
3: 45, I copy. Thank you, sir.
13: Could you please generate me a DR for police info to PD? All set.
0: 817.
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8: Arrived. 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
0: 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Four, five, six, two, arrived, 817.

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1: 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And last, she is now requesting an ambulance. 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
5: Inland Parking Lot, Arise Dispensary, Manley Center Road, near Glick, David Charles, 7464 LDC, 7464 on a tan van.
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1: 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I copy her en route. 820.
3: 455, right.
1: 3204, arrive 4562, clear, 820 hours.
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0: 632-635, we have a call for police, 121 at Temple Place, 121 Temple between Parkway and the Dead End. Caller said, come get this man out of my house before I kill him. There's an open line with a female yelling, PCS to a room in Regina McMillan, 822.
1: 32 copy.
2: 35 copy.
0: Have a Sebastian McMillan at the address 32 armed. And a Cassandra Black share on confirmed file 5. This address hits.
3: Five three five on three.
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0: I just had a gentleman approach me who works for Cooney Construction just around the corner on Lodi Street. He found a blood-soaked shirt, or what he believes to be, in that area. If we want to send an ET to go try and collect that.
1: Copy. Do you have a block on Lodi or cross?
0: He says it's going to be the back parking lot of 2516 Lodi.
2: Many 3. Assist. Citizen. 826 Onondaga Avenue. Between Eloise Terrace and Parkside Avenue. Many 3. Assist. Citizen. 826 Onondaga Avenue. 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
1: 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Got a correction. 452 arrived. Right. 569 arrived. Right.

0: Engine 3. Chest pains. 518 Cortland Avenue. Between Furman Street and Dearborn Place. Engine 3. Chest pains. 518 Cortland Avenue. 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
6: Engine 3, right.
7: 545 is the harassment invest the Bernadine, 417 Churchville Ave, 417 Churchill, apartment 1601, Preston Fillmore in the dead end. Deborah Brabeck is the caller, possible PIC. The crisis counselor did reach out. Apparently their landlord has been taking their mail for the last couple months. Caller wants them arrested. Crisis counselor doesn't believe that they have a legitimate complaint. But they want the police to come and arrest their landlord. Do want to meet with an officer, 826.
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3: 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The door closed and locked behind him. Unable to open it at this time.
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7: Heading in for a signal 79 with Mancy Road at Route 80 and the Tom Tully.
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7: 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It's a white Chevy Equinox. Here, if you meet him with a Colin Burns.

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1: 508.
0: Since I'm already down here, I'll take that 79 and go to the larceny after.
1: Thursday 4508. I'll put you on the 79. And around 4507, I'll 79 you.
2: 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Circle K, East Taft Road, Northern Boulevard, Town of Cicero.
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2: Notification AVAC ambulance, Nova 1. Unknown problem Delta response at the Circle K, Northern Boulevard, 6392 East Taft Road.
1: 62, I'm all set. Copy, all set. 3203 to control, you can clear me at 5, I'm H and send it.
3: 455 clear.
2: Notification in AVAC ambulance, Nova 1, unknown problem Delta response, 6392 East Taft Road, the Circle K, near Northern Boulevard. The 40-year-old male, he's in a silver caravan in the parking lot, slumped over. Unknown if he's conscious. 832.
4: Engine 3, fire control. 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
2: 3202. Unknown problem. 6392 East Taft Road, across Wheatley Road and Schuyler Road, the Circle K. Employee calling reporting a white male, 40s, was bald, in a silver caravan, backed in the parking lot, is slumped over, person in the diesel parking lot, was in the bathroom for over an hour, came out twitchy. Unknown status at this point. 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
1: 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That's for an injury.
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2: Notification in AVAC, Virgin A1, unconscious person, Charlie response. 5441 Meltzer Court, near Jamboree Drive. It's bed number 12 in cottage 41 for a 78-year-old female. Possible head injury after falling out of a chair and passing out. She's now conscious. In the Cicero Fire District, 833.
1: 3204. I can go with 02 here in a second. I'm just waiting for the ambulance to pull out.
2: 833.
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1: 532, 522, and there's a dispute at the men's shelter, 1801 near Boulevard East. Meeting Audrey Kavler says Raymond Davidson, 70s black male, has a big chain link chain that he's threatening people with. Currently has it around his neck. He's refusing to leave. They want him trespassed. 834.
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9: 6604 10. 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
2: 5764 is clear. 4508 on scene. 836.
1: Okay.
2: Attention, Northway is information for responding on a fire alarm activation. 7000 All Nations Boulevard, Tennessee Row, across East Taft Road, at a point 836.
1: 642 clear.
3: 250, it's a suicidal party, 132 Lawrence Street, 132 Lawrence Street, cross of Panda Kirkpatrick Street. The 85 is Ashan Malek. He's feeling suicidal. A 19-year-old female, intoxicated. No weapons, no access to weapons. She hasn't done anything to injure herself yet. 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
2: 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Navex 6 transporting to the hospital.
7: 3402 clear, 838.
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2: 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Burton Road, Crescent Malden Road, and Andrews Drive. Town of Salina, 839.
1: 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Back entrance meeting Heather Corey. They got a 57-year-old male, Ronald Jones, says he was stabbed in the back last night. He's evasive, won't say where it occurred or give any suspect information. 839.
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2: 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Charlie response at the Sherwood Inn, 26 West Genesee Street.
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1: Unit 642.
3: 642. 250. The last we knew, the 85 was in the backyard. She is no longer a landline with the crisis counselor.
1: 642465, it's in this to the fire department. 229 Milner Ave, across of Ball Ave. They're on a 40s female, full arrest. I guess they're possibly having issues with family, and I don't really have the full story, but they're requesting police. 842.
15: F403, the arrest.
14: Got it. 4627.
15: Copy, 403.
9: 465, I received.
12: 4200, it's on scene. Just some updated notes. Caller called back, stated the patient got up and walked away. Female last seen wearing red jacket. Last seen headed towards the Blue Water Grill.
3: Unit 442.
14: 545.
1: 442.
16: 4200, sir, received. I've got her sitting on the bench in front of the city water.
1: 545.
13: Fire control, stage 3.
12: Received, day 43.
14: If you want, you could redirect us to that.
15: Ladder 1 off there.
11: Stage 3.
1: That works. 642465, you can disregard.
13: Copy.
11: Received.
14: 642 comes against us, thank you.
9: 465, I copy, thank you.
14: Fire control, scene is car 3 in route.
11: Stage 3. The police are now on scene. They have the female on a bench in front of city water.
13: Crazy.

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0: 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Bruton Road, cross Campbell Road, Malden Road, Town of Salina, 849.
1: Hi, Oris, you want a route?
0: 3202, 3204, clear. 4513 in service. 5732 be in service. 850 hours.
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0: 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The Hartley Green Point, 150 Liverpool Road, Town of Salina. 850 hours.
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4: 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New York, Michael David Paul, 4596, MDP 4596 on a tank road. Toyota.

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0: 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EMS responding. I'm going to link up with Ventura at Great Northern. 4081 Town of Clay, cross Waterboard Road, Morgan Road, at a .857.
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0: 45507. It's going to be a property complaint. 790 Stump Road, 790 Stump Road, Tonoskini Atlas, across of Masters Road. 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I advise if you'd like a 10. 858.
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2: 569.
3: 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Well, mini 37 logged off then.
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2: 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I'm just transporting him to university so he can get his neck looked at.
0: 5764, copied your South Virgin Road, cross of Burnett Ave, and Earl Christian Bernard Street and Earl Ave, town of Salina. 905.
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4: Four 3 5 arrived.
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4: On it.
5: Okay.
0: 5706 is clear. 906. NAVAC 3 unknown problem Delta response. Go car wash 5813 Route 31.
7: 452. Yeah, Delta female on board route. That's unit 8255.
4: 907.
0: 3204, copy a unknown problem. The go car wash, Route 31, Thomas Cicero.
7: 04, I'm arrived on it.
0: NAVAC 3, unknown problem, Delta response. 5813, Route 31 at the go car wash between Brewerton Road and the 81 off ramp. It's a male in a black sedan. Slumped over, has been there for a couple hours. 907. Control unit 5705. Received black sedan, Nissan, New registration, Mary David George, 8987, MDG 8987. Male slumped over in the vehicle, been there for a couple of hours.
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9: Can you just give Upstate PD a heads up that they are transporting her? 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
4: 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So general bird for the entire apartment building. 908.
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4: Bill Medicare assist A3 with a lift assist 7617 Huntley.
5: My apologies. Yeah, all of the units are aware of that that code command. We're going to head in route to the UD for that.
2: Okay.
4: 481 leg down. 569 arrived. Bill Medicare assist A3 with a lift assist 7617 Hunt Lane, Crystal Dyke Way, and Wheeler Ave. 330 male at 911.

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0: 6545 on a child complaint. 812 Milton Avenue, 812 Milton Ave, across the Perkimer at Lewis Street. 402 children on the roof, there's no answer at the door. 1-year-old and an autistic 5-year-old, they're both unclothed this time. Callers at Charlotte Nash, lives at 812 and a half. The parents should be home. Mom's name's Rose and the dad's name is Tyler. No answer at the door still. 912.
1: 465 received.
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1: 465, I
4: 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Direction 14 and quarters.
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8: Middle Battalion 1 responding.
3: 5708, it's going to be a hazardous condition in front of 508 Vincent Corners Road, 508 Vincent Corners Road, Tana Fabius, cross of East Kinney Road. Meet with a Sharon Vasquez burning a large tree down across the entire roadway. No wires found at this time. 5708 is en route, 9:15 hours.
0: 3403, go ahead.
5: 642 domestic invest 206 West Pleasant Ave across the Cannon in Midland meeting Shard A. Moore. Incident occurred 208 Arthur Street. Incident notes 915.
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7: What is the guy?
8: Adult male from the PD to Chipotle on Erie Boulevard. Starting is same as ending.
0: 915.
2: Battalion 1, no reported injuries at this time. We didn't start an ambulance.
5: Unit 652 and 655.
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8: Battalion 1, receive you. 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
13: Does it say if that tree crossed the road is a hazard?
3: Affirm. 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
13: Pull me open and send me that. 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
6: 597, clear.
7: 3903. I'm probably all set on fire, too, but their discretion.
4: 425, you can send it.
6: Have it.
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2: Ranger, we know your response status.
8: No, battalion fire drill.
2: Okay, chief.
8: I'm almost right. 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
2: Received. 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
8: 3403 to control.
6: 3403.
8: Two code ones and a 12, please. Battalion received. I'll continue to investigate.
5: 391 arrived. 393 arrived.
6: Copy that. 5700 is point information. EMS responding. 1-1 eastbound Howard Street off of Miller Drive and on a man list. 70-year-old male. Hip and back pain call. 921.
13: Notification, Ella. Faithfully 2 on a back pain.
6: 435 arrived.
13: Notification of Manoa Ambulance, Faithful A2 on a back pain, alpha response, 131 East on Howard Street, between Miller, it's a 70-year-old male with hip and back pain. Morton, Christian, Manoa Fire District, 922.

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1: Nova 3, Anna Falls, Delta response. 4389 Plantation Boulevard, Apartment 11, between Grampian Road and Avon Parkway. 71-year-old female, head injury after a fall this morning, confused and weak. 927. GBAC 2 on a full arrest, Bravo response, 3 Robinson Drive.
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0: 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EMS responding on a falls call. 4389 Plantation Boulevard, Tamaqua, Crescent Grampian Road, and Avon Parkway. End of point, 928.
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0: 3001 for cardiac arrest, 3 Robinson Drive from the village of Holmansville.
1: TBAC 2 on a full arrest, Bravo response, 3 Robinson Drive near Mildred Ave. 67-year-old male, suspected. Cold to the touch. 928.
2: Good. Yeah, you can cancel. They're all just mad because they don't have money for Spike right now.
5: Copy.
0: Unit 3001, it's going to be a cardiac arrest. 3 Robinson Drive. 3 Robinson Drive, Village of Baldwinsville, cross of Mildred Ave. Can reports of a 67-year-old male, not conscious, not breathing. Do show signal 44 at the residence.
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1: Northwest Rescue, report full arrest, 3 Robinson Drive.
2: It's reported 2 vehicles, 1 complaining of head pain at this time.
1: Northwest Rescue, as soon as a Bravo responds, full arrest. Now police are on scene working. 3 Robinson Drive to Mildred Ave. For a 67-year-old male at 9:33.
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8: 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Starting is going to be 75.
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3: Cellway Rescue. It's an unconscious person. 811 Fay Road, Harbor Brook Apartments.
0: 3611, 3614. 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It's going to be 811 Fay Road, 811 Fay Road in Geddes at the Harbor Brook Apartments, apartment 323. It's third party caller. She wanted the check of a patient, Eileen Cash, 69, white female, maybe having a medical emergency. She's not answering her phone. She does have a pacemaker. Cardiogram stated that she flatlined at 0-100 hours this morning.
2: Yeah, 3201 in the antithesis for single 80, the Circle K, Route 31, cross South Bay Road, Tennessee Row.
4: 0.
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3: Cellway Rescue. Unconscious person, 811 Fay Road. Harbor Brook Apartments, apartment 323. There's a London Parkway, West Manchester Road. It was originally a status check. It was a 69-year-old female. Not answering her phone. But a cardiogram stated that she flatlined at 0-100 hours this morning. Nothing further at this time at 9:43.
2: 3200, 3201, 3204, signal 80, in the parking lot of the Circle K, 6406, Route 31, across the South Bay Road in Boyko Farm. Caller is a Charles Cuss in a green sedan versus a white van, 60s, female, conscious breathing, disoriented.
3: Cicero on 80. Circle K, Cicero in the parking lot.
6: Navex 7 on a signal 80. 6406 Route 31, Circle K, near South Bay Road. It's in the parking lot. Two vehicles involved, a green sedan and a white van. There's a 60s female, conscious and disoriented. 944.
3: Cicero Rescue. Signal 80 in the parking lot. Circle K, 6406 Route 31, Crystal South.

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0: 947. Three 8 0 1, I need you to assist on a burglary from Duncan, 2nd Street, Village of Liverpool.
4: Give me the two plates here. New York, Lincoln Victor Lincoln, 6180. That's a white mitts. And the next one is going to be New York, Lincoln Paul Lincoln, 6319. LPL 6319, gray Mazda. I'm all set on 88s.
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0: I'm going to have PA attempt a call to staff, but we do have rescue and room for entry if needed.
5: That was 9818.
4: So we squad 2 arrived.
5: Copy, I'm also calling them off. Do you happen to know if and when they pronounced her?
4: Give me a sec, I'll check with the doctor.
5: Appreciate it, thank you.
0: 3-0-1-4-5-1-2-4-5-6-2, on a burglary just occurred. 105 2nd Street. 105 2nd Street crosses Cypress Street and Vine Street in the village. Caller is a William Phelps. Was a witness to a white male, last seen wearing a purple hooded sweatshirt, was frantically taking money from the cash register. The employees did not witness this. There are lights on in the business. A suspect left on a bicycle wearing a blue baseball cap on Oswego Street southbound. So the caller walked in and witnessed the male doing this. And the caller has now since left. Seems that there are employees in the store at this time.
3: Car marker arrived. 4502, I'm right up the road. Go ahead and add me. You can cancel one of the farthest two cars.
0: 948. 452, you've been added. Jordan A1 arrived. SR22, you're covered. Try it again.
4: We'll be conducting a fire drill, barrel, and elementary.
0: 849. 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Fire Control 2, GBC2, your status.
4: Thank you, officer. We're going to arrest.
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3: 301, I'll be arriving. 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
4: 45, arrest.
0: At 3801, multiple calls with this gentleman's name, but nothing recent. This is the first from 2026. Prior to that, it was back in 2022.
7: 3801, copy. I'm out with employees who said nothing happened.

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2: 450, because I got no one matching that description. Village up Old Liverpool Road to Electronics.
1: 520. 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
3: Just happen to be calling them right now, but I'll call the number on the
0: 952.
4: 481 clear.
1: What is it? 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
3: Copy that.
4: 45S2's arrived. Correction, logged on. 456-2's en route. 525.
0: 3200 arrived. 4532, copied your stop. Buckley Road, cross of Victory Road and Hopkins Road, town of Salina. 952.
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6: Yeah, can you just put us out on a status check in front of the cathedral here? Onondaga and Montgomery.
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0: Copy. 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
4: Copy.
0: 3202 arrived. 4502 got your back in route.
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10: Burger Control, Jordan Medeker.
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0: 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Bridge Reaction Delta response, Northeast Med.
1: 442,
2: 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Town of Manly, it's for a 73 female allergic reaction. 955.
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0: Hey, Lewis, Max. 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That's North British Street Avenue Drive, 73-year-old female reaction to IV contrast. Delta response at 955.

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6: 3-0 on patrol. Can you amend this to a police information, clear to 6?
0: Noble 1 on an in-facility evaluation, Delta response, while now urgent care, 4995 Winter Suite Drive. 959.

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4: 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Eviction enforcement. We'll take status, please.
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0: 3204, control.
1: 462, I've copy your clear. I'll send you the large DAS to the rescue mission, 122 Dickerson Street, across the South Clinton and Granger. Meeting with Frederick Bavo, fence in the yard in the back. Incident occurred at 120 Fulbs M, 462 territory. Do show 32 for level 1 on the mark subject and level 3 of the 85. Sensor 8.
2: 3204.
3: Copy. Okay. Oh, 2 clear.
0: I'll be out at the RO's address, the RO from the silver Hyundai, to see if I can touch base with her son.
2: Received. 10-08.
1: Yeah, 455. 55. 55, 51, invest. 324 Burnett Avenue, 324 Burnett Ave, across of North McBride and Catherine Street, going to apartment 1 above El Rincon del Buen Sabor. 85 is on Sierra Reyes. 10-09.
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0: 6235 Medicine, 300 West Fayette Street at the Marriott. Meeting Chris Beattie. He'll be at the front desk. Says a black male, skinny, about 6'2", and a light top, blue jeans, backpack, and a gray snapback baseball hat. Pull a knife on an employee in the back parking lot. I believe he's still out there, looks like. 10-12.
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0: Benny 9. Cardiac. 918 James Street, Bishop Rehab. Between Highland Street and Oak Street. Benny 9. Cardiac. 918 James Street, Bishop Rehab. Between Highland Street and Oak Street.
1: 4508 is cleared, 10:15 hours.
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5: 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Caller's an Andrew Counterman regarding his father, Scott Counterman, 42-year-old white male, and mother, Rose Counterman, 42-year-old white female. No weapons, no intoxication. The father's wearing a black hooded sweatshirt and shorts. Mother's wearing a light blue hooded sweatshirt.
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0: Mini 8. Breathing problems. 134 Ash Street. Between Crehan Street and Elmhurst Avenue. Mini 8. Breathing problems. 134 Ash Street. Between Crehan Street and Elmhurst Avenue.
1: Yeah, 3401. Copy, I reported vehicle fire. Eastern Ave, cross of Commerce Boulevard, Tonto DeWitt.
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4: 45 copy.
5: 320, mark 1 across the 1192.
1: 3401, reported vehicle fire. In the, I believe, the parking lot of Eastern 61.
4: 545.
1: 3200, copy. One in custody, 1192, 1016.
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4: 512, you okay with that?
1: 1017.
4: 512. Reach out to maintenance for Brighton Tower, see if they can handle the status check that was called in.
6: To engine 8 en route.
7: What was the status check for? Anything specific?
1: 4511, EMS is transporting.
4: Pace is calling it in. It's a 77 female who didn't answer her door. She's not answering the phone. Had recent cardiac history and AMR is not responding.
7: Copy, they can advise.
4: Copy, 645, you can disagree.
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4: Okay.
6: Fayetteville duty chief responding.
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1: Where is he?
11: Can we get a unit up here for traffic?
1: Unit 3402. 3402, I'll hit you.
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1: 02.
14: We're going to have you block off Thompson and Eastern.
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14: Correction, Calmer.
1: Copy.
11: Yeah, 3402. 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
1: 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Between Idlewood Boulevard and Cedar Court, it's a 69-year-old female. 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
5: 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EMS responding to Brookdale, Fayetteville, 5125 Hybrid Street, crossing with Chuck Hill Road, for an 83 female, unconscious breathing. 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
5: 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Signal 44 in the residence, 1025.
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2: 1026.
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0: Our control request for fire investigators, 6193 Eastern Ave, vehicle fire.
5: 445 arrived.
2: 1027.
1: 632 clear.
2: 4512 and 4513, 5 Avon Parkway. 5 Avon Parkway, across with Plantation Boulevard and Morgan Road. Apartment number 7, checking on a Madeline Cruz, 16-year-old female. Texted a student at ESM, stated she wanted to hurt herself. Suicidal ideations, unknown means. This came in via 3973. And also stated Madeline has reached out to 988. They are trying to make contact with the phone number. Madeline's phone number and mother's phone number are also in the notes.
0: Our control with a request for fire investigators, the vehicle fire 6193 Eastern Ave at Cummins Northeast, across the Commerce Boulevard. Four fires on the scene for an active RV fire requesting fire investigators. 1027.
6: 4562, Emmy, cancel 13.
2: 445, I just got flagged down at 628. For someone leaving a baby in
1: the boat. Need to off here.
2: 4562, you've been added. 1027.
6: 4513, copy direction, unit.
5: 45, go again with the last.
3: 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We're going to handjack you back and wait for supply. If you want to make that hydrant.
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5: Copy. 442.
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5: 1028.
2: 1027. Any other free hazardous condition, 7th North Street, across of 81 on and off ramps, Thomas Salina.
8: 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Yeah, this has been removed. 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
2: Six four five.
0: 645.
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4: 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Ending mileage 15816.
1: Richard.
5: 635, you can make me a 10.
2: 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Control to unit 3101, your status?
1: Okay. All set. Code 2.
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1: 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Fire department responding to 1136 Avery Avenue. Fire alarm, 1041.
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0: 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Between Morgan Avenue and Kincaid Avenue.
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2: 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Company's Avery Ave.
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0: 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Between Morgan Avenue and Kincaid Avenue. 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
2: Units, for information, I reckless driver 700 block at East Tennessee Street. It's a blue Chevy SUV. Running red lights, heading eastbound, 1044.
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1: Can you amend this to a follow-up to the original DR that's in the notes? Clear to six, please.
2: 1046. Dispatch, you're sending us point of information. EMS responding to the Nottingham, 1301 Nottingham Road, crest of Old Stonehouse Road, Town of DeWitt, for an 86 female, sleepable episode. 1046. Nova 3, clear. 4102, have your notes, 1046. Nova 4, transporting to the hospital.
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0: 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I'm at Beverly and Chapel there in the parking lot.
5: WSA.
2: 3903 clear. 1047. 1047. 4102 clear. 5764 clear. 1047. Nova 6 transporting to the hospital.
0: Units 391 or 393 status check. At 75 arrived.
2: Okay. FLA 3 transporting to the hospital.
0: 83 in service.
2: FLA 1 arrived at the hospital. Attention, as part of information, EMS responding. Personal injury after a fall, 600 Maple Drive, 600 Maple Drive, cross of Maple Crest Terrace, Town of DeWitt, for a 68-year-old male, and a point 1049.
0: Track 3 arrived.

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4: Any unit for hazardous condition, eastbound Route 5 in the town of Guinness.

0: Okay, full ladder 20 clear.
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2: Three 1-0-2-0-1. Girl was just waving me down. She said north of the town hall. I didn't see him back here. Do you have eyes on?
1: I think so. I've been in and out in a large neon vest. 404 Smith Street, across the Pope and Erie Boulevard, meeting Paul Danabella, 10:50.
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0: Princeton Drive, cross of Burton Road and Belmont Street. Caller's a Kathy Sears regarding landlord Timmy Bacon. 50s, white male, moved all the color stuff this morning. No eviction order. It says this is Section 8 housing, so leases through them. No weapons, unknown intoxication, but is known to smoke crack.
1: Yeah.
0: 1052. 3145 is clear, 1052.
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5: 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Engine 17, truck 5, car 4. 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Between South Midler Avenue and Smith Street.
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0: 5732, copy your stop. Northbound 81. Between the 41 on and off ramps. Village North Syracuse, 1054.
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3: 4174, 100 block of South Isle, put the plate in notes. So white, Greg, kiss boys.
2: Yeah.
0: Any unit for a hazardous condition, eastbound Route 5 in the Tonicus. 4401, clear. 5764, clear. 1055. CDS1, CV92, clear. Three 1-0-1 is clear, 1055. 4401, copy your property check, 1055.
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1: 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Do they want to meet on this?
0: 3-0-3, and it's player information. Guarding file 1, Black 2016, Kia Sedona, New York Ridge, Lincoln Paul David 5274, LPD 5274, taken from the driveway of 324 Burnett Avenue. 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
0: 652 is a property complaint. Kirk Park, 439 Kirk Ave, South Ave, 857 Martin Hand, South Jillin, 04.
1: 652, Kevin.
0: 515 arrived.
1: Five two zero can be Wolf. You want me to get you right in the front?
0: Yeah, right in the front.
2: 3102 clear.
0: 532 arrived. 522 arrived.
3: Marshall Albert response says.
4: Fire control, Jordan McIntyre. We should be set with Albridge.
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3: 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Jordan's going to be all set.
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6: 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It's a suspicious person, Eastwood Homes, for Mr. Grady. I'm not showing anything in Jerry's for a file 5. Those have some 32s, 1109.
5: Can you start for reported signal 79, truck versus a telephone pole, Knapp Street at Luther Ave, Thomas Lino.
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7: 5732 at Capitol Staff, northbound Route 81, exit 90, town of Cicero. 5732, you aware, staff?
2: 1111. 515, clear.
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5: 4513.
2: Rescue 14 responding.
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1: And unit for a status check, Fremont Road, Town of Manlius.
2: Liverpool, an odor in the area of 105, Old Liverpool Road.
12: 903.
7: Yeah, it's 4513, 4562, 5607 Bear Road. 5607 Bear Road, Windsor Place Apartments, Apartment B as in Boy 10. 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So we're going to hear daughter, Vanessa Boatman, 17-year-old black female. History of schizophrenia and PTSD. Substance abuse disorder. Been drinking alcohol for the last few days. Physical with a caller. Last night, and I believe this morning, states the daughter is still intoxicated, no weapons, needs her to be transported at this point. Or any further on any injuries to anyone else. Caller believes the daughter has scissors in her room and will be combative with responders.
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13: Crosshair Circle, Oak Drive. It's a active domestic. Two deputies are en route. Sounds like it's for a mental eval and intoxicated party. In the North Syracuse Fire District, 1114.
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7: 1114. Station North Syracuse, part of information, fire control responding on a odor investigation, 105 Old Liverpool Road, 105 Old Liverpool Road, cross of Greenpoint Ave, caller reporting a chemical smell in the area.
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3: 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We need you, right?
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7: 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EMS responding to possible stroke. 58. Correction, 4854 Buckley Road, 4854 Buckley, cross of Henry Clay Boulevard, Town of Clay, 65 female, end of point, 1117.
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0: 3974 to control, clear on the 6.
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0: 520. Can you hold this out? You can send us that paper book.
1: Where is it?
0: DeWitt. To the electrical or
2: 5171 Brockway Lane.
3: Attention all Eastbound units, EMS. Correction, fire responding to an odor investigation. 5171 5171 Brockway Lane, Town of DeWitt, between Leverett Lane and Kingsley Road at the point 1121.
4: Jordan Medicar, clear. 3632 VNT, West Genesee Street, off Parsons Driving Dennis.
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0: DeWitt, engine 14 is responding. 5171 Brockway Lane, across Leverett Lane and Kingsley Road. Caller states, was drilling in the wall in the garage, now has an electrical odor. Yep. 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
0: Jordan Medicar, and A1 clear.
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0: Just says ER, please.
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0: Copy, thanks.
3: 4511 control. Is that MVC 1-0? What post is that in?
1: 3903, be around scene 1124. 4511, you're covered. Did you want to hold that MVC for you?
2: 692, clear.
3: No, negative. Just asking what post that is in.
2: DeWitt Rescue 14, right? City Truck 5 out of service.
1: Showing is your post, the 11 post.
3: 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Wait a minute.
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5: AVAC 3 Falls, Bravo respond, 300 Brewerton Road, Elbow Road, Wally Road at the Dunkin' Donuts, 75 female. Head injury after a fall. North Syracuse Fire District, 1125.
7: 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Township 5, Township Boulevard, in Camilla, 725.
1: I do not have a confirmation on that warrant. I'm not showing anything in chairs either. We then have the caller back on the line stating Jaquan and his wife, Karima, 31-year-old Hispanic female, are sitting in a red vehicle. She received info from Karima's mom that Jaquan has a gun on him, did not see anything, believes he's holding her against her will in the vehicle.
8: That's Northstone Units, point of information, EMS responding on a personal injury after a fall. Duncan, 3800 Brewerton Road, 3800 Brewerton, crest of Elbow Road, Town of Clay at 1125.
6: Got it. We were just going to go on the warrant portion of it, but we can assist patrol with it though as well if need be.
1: 455.
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5: 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We're at 44 Mal, dizzy. 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
1: Finn is a suspicious person at Eastwood Homes Apartments, 320 Task Ave. Shamika Thompson called, says Jaquan Grady, 27-year-old black male, is outside in a red sedan and that he has a warrant. 481 volunteered for the portion. We're not showing anything in chairs. Unknown if that's been applied for or what the status is. Now have the caller back in line who wishes to meet, says Jaquan and his wife, Karima Grady, 31-year-old Hispanic female, are sitting in the red vehicle, believes she's being held against her will. Also believes the male has a gun on him, did not see anything. Caller wants to meet at 272 Taft Ave, apartment 1012, 1126.
5: Copy.
0: 45, hold me out. 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
1: Copy, I'll add ya.
6: 462.
1: 462.
6: Clears the 6. I'll take F. Who's the caller on this?
1: Caller is a Shamika Thompson.
6: She's highway ADV.
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6: 481, we're going to be on the tab dev side with that vehicle. Occupied two times. Michael Charlie Henry, 5977. 907, it's the 320 tab dev building. 907 apartment.
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1: She wants me to 272 Taft Ave, apartment 1012.
5: Three,
1: 6, 3, 2, clear. Attention, Arson, information. EMS responding to a personal injury after a fall. Park Rose Estates, 7251 Janus Park Drive. Cross of West Half Road, Town of Clay, 1130 hours.
12: 69104, he does have consent for sworn applied for from yesterday.
6: Got it, thank you. We were in the
5: Level 1, you're responding, Falls, Bravo, respond 7251 Janus Park Drive, Crystal West Half Road, Park Rose, room 233, 95 female, had injury after a fall. Possibly just an eval. North Syracuse Fire District, 1130.
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5: 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Seizures Delta response 4927 Tenderton Drive.
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2: 545 arrived.
1: 442 is arrived. Still 3902, did you want status?
7: A unit for an EMS call for seizure, Tenderton Drive, off South Avenue in Onondaga.
2: Yes, I'm not even exclude status.
11: So rescue 14 will be en route to Brockway Lane.
15: No need.
2: Where is it? 41, what's the name of the caller? We got one in custody as well.
5: TLC 441, seizures Delta response 4927 Tenderton Drive, across the South Ave. Paragon Road, 76 female, possible seizures, AMS, Delta response. Onondaga Hill Fire District, 1132.
2: Onondaga Hill, 4927 Tenderton Drive, seizures.
1: One in custody, 1132. Your caller is Shamika. Control to 3902.
7: Any unit for a road hazard, eastbound Route 5 at West Genesee Street in Geddes?
2: 3902.
1: Did you want status?
2: Negative, we're all set.
1: Copy, 1132. Attention, Orsonius, part of information, EMS responding, personal injury after a fall, 401 Schaefer Ave. 401 Schaefer, Crescent Lorenzo Drive, Thomas Salina for a 70 female, 1132.
2: Onondaga Hill, 4927 Tenterton Drive. Off south, Delta response, 76 year old female, possible seizure.
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3: 4511.
8: 4511. Any unit for an assisted citizen, Joy Rotana, do it at Loomis, Fargo.
3: Yeah, this is definitely 14. Again, send me the MVC or whatever that is.
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5: AVAC 3 arrive, TLC 441 responding.
8: It's going to be Knapp Street at Luther Ave, meeting with John Walsh. He's in a box truck. He had a telephone pole there. I believe he was going to be making a notification to Grid. It says telephone pole, but he was also calling Grid on it.
5: 525 detail.
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5: Any unit for a pedestrian on the highway westbound Route 5 near West Genesee Street in Geddes? Virtual TLC 441, enter through the garage, the driveway is going to be on Snow Hill Drive side.
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6: 41, what do you got this call loaded as now?
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8: Any unit for hazardous condition, tree across the roadway, Lakeshore Road, cross of East Murray Drive, town of Cicero.
15: 5702.

0: 5702, it's in the area of 8457 Lakeshore Road, 8457 Lakeshore, between East Murray and West Murray Drive. Caller's a Donald Casada. There's a tree across the roadway, and it appears to be a male with a chainsaw that cut down the tree. Don't know if he's with a company or just a resident there, but the tree is blocking the entire roadway. Vehicles can't get through.
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4: 3031, lockdown.
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0: 62.
2: 62, it's a report fight in front of 3123 South Salinas Trail West. 95. For a driver and a passenger in a white Mazda in front of that location are fighting. No weapons seen at the furthest point at 1138.
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0: 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Wood edge 14 clear.
2: 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Four 522 in service 1141.
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3903, copy, clear 1143. Any unit for a pedestrian on the highway, Route 5 near West Genesee Street in Genesee. 5704, clear.

0: for fast, det var en også der kom.
1: The pedestrian on the highway is a male wearing all black with a black bag walking on the westbound Route 5 ramp from Fairmount on the right shoulder.
0: You can send to me.
1: Received. I don't know if this is related, but at the end of the ramp at West Genesee, there's a call for a large pile of mulch in the road also.
0: Okay, and it's been reported getting on from the eastbound or westbound 690 from Fairmount.
1: From the pedestrians westbound with traffic from Fairmount.
0: Okay.
1: 3031 VNT West Genesee Street and Triangle Place in Baldwinsville.
2: 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Island Road crosses Cicero Center Road, Town of Cicero.
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8: 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Charlie responds. 71-year-old male, abdominal pain.
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4: 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The 71 male, abdominal pain, Belgium Cold Springs Fire District, 1146, NAVAC 1 is clear.
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6: May start for a reported signal 79, occupants possibly arguing. Buckley Road at 7 North Street, Thomas Salina.
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2: Four five zero two, 1401 Buckley Road, 1401 Buckley, across the 7 North Street, in the parking lot of Antonio's Ice Cream. Callers a Tuhane Lou, the Honda minivan white, and a white hybrid vehicle. Other driver, I believe, with a hybrid, is videoing the caller and arguing with her. She's afraid to get out of her car.
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5: 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It was put there mistakenly, so the owner is en route to move it. It's a 6. 3404.
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6: 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Caller is Ken Churchill. Tim, unknown last name, holding complaint is dropped and will not return it. I'll send you the rest of the notes.
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0: 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It's going to be Brotherly Love Church, 1234 South State Street, off of Burton Pavilion. It's going to be a front door indicator at 1153.
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6: Central Eastern Units, point of information, 600 Town Drive, 600 Town Drive, Tom Manley is at Bonefish Grill. 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Driver is a white male, possibly with a beard, swerving and cutting in front of the caller at the light. Left and heading in the parking lot around Bonefish towards Kohl's and Lost Sight. End of point, 1153.
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1: 574.
5: 5704, notes are sent. BNC Storage, Stateford Boulevard off Wet Van Ness Road in Van Buren. The subject of larceny here, a Kenneth Miller, shows possible 32 is armed and dangerous.
6: 3913, point of information, Bonefish Grill. Sent you the notes. 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
3: 5702 arrived. 4562 be at service. 5712 clear, 1154.
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1: 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Evac 3 at the hospital.
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1: Channel 4 point information, West Genesee Road and River Bend Drive in Lysander for a white box truck with moving in, moving out logo. Plate was covered, doing 40 miles an hour and brake checking the collar. Eastbound towards the village of Baldensville from West Genesee Road and River Bend in Lysander. And the point 1157.
2: 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I got nothing showing from Fairmount to the fairgrounds. Do you have any other calls on this?
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3: It's going to be a criminal mischief in progress at 1613 North Salina Street, 1613 North Salina, between Lemoyne Ave and Wolf Street. Sarah Real is calling. She says that Emily Gibson, 46-year-old white female, who's in a purple Jeep, is leaving voicemail stating that she just threw something through the caller's window. Caller lives in apartment 1. It sounds like she's not on scene, but is going to meet with you at Washington Square Park in a white Chevy. She also wants to report the harassment of the voicemails. At 1206.
4: 42, copy.
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3: Received.
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2: 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Ourselves A4, left SS 2, Baker Road, across the Wilson Drive, Hillside Drive, 96 Mal, left SS. Ourselves Fire District, 1207.

0: Yeah, 3632 VNT, North Orchard Road, off West Genesee Street in Selby.
1: 5732, I copied your staff. Southbound Route 481, Bear Road, Tom McClay, 1208.
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0: 4301 traffic complaint, Milton Avenue in Solvay.
1: Any of reported traffic problems, traffic light, Buckley Road at Morgan Road, Tonicolay.
0: 3401 to control, copy a stop.
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0: 35 and 45, search both for reported stabbing, 1404 Madison Street off of Cherry Street, it's the upstairs apartment. And caller saying their boyfriend, Jaden Fuller, 19-year-old man, was stabbed possibly by Dakota Kellogg, 18-year-old white male. Amor staging still getting further at 1214.
1: I'm having some computer issues. I'm going to be restarting. Can you log me out of the CAD? I'm going to be signed again.
0: Please have Gabby.
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0: You're respond to Madison Street. Your suspect. Suspect approximately 6 foot, small build, had a white tank top on, black shorts, had a unknown type of folding knife, took off. Don't have a direction of travel at this point.
8: 535, I copy. I'll be pulling up here in a second.
0: 35, copy. Apparently he's at the front door. Just let me know if you want to hear.
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6: Mini 10 Rescue 2. Stabbing. In progress. 1404 Madison Street. Between Cherry Street and Bassett Street. Mini 10 Rescue 2. Stabbing. In progress. 1404 Madison Street. Between Cherry Street and Bassett Street.
0: Firm is trying to get back in the house now.
8: Copy.
3: The upstairs apartment. Suspect is still on scene. The victim is a 19-year-old male. Stabbed in the left side and the back. 1216.
9: 3401, 2 in custody.
2: 3401, 2 in custody, 1216 hours.
5: That's Sergeant
8: 3. 35, give me the air, I'm pulling up.
3: You got 455. Is that SR23?
0: Yeah, Jeff Rains, hold here.
7: 50 post.
9: Rescue 2 from training with a slight delay.
3: Copy. SR23, you're unreadable. The wind. We do have it in for fire control. I don't have a unit started at this point. Do you need a unit started?
7: Copy.
10: SR23, I'm just walking over there now. I'll get more information, but can you just start medical?
5: All right, so we're going in. This thing is inside.
3: Affirmative. They've been around for a little while. We were notified via the TA.
0: There's it.
3: Unit certification, 10-4, Swim the air on report of a stabbing, 1404 Madison Street off of Cherry. Came into the alarm company, it's a smoke detector. Operations on TAC 3, 1218. And unit with 452 for site Lodi Street in East Willow.
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5: 522, they're saying the suspect is in the apartment right now. 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
10: Okay.
5: We're holding the front.
10: SR23, I apologize for the confusion. So, yeah, it's just going to be a personal injury type call. 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
4: Is the victim inside or outside?
3: 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They're staging at Bassett and Madison. 465, standby. 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
4: Copy. Is anybody else inside?
14: 55 is at Ferris Street. We'll take that place.
5: Do us there. 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
5: 3031 VNT, Syracuse Street off Tappan Street in Baldwinsville.
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14: 415.
3: Copy. Send me assist to adult protective hold.
14: Yeah, that can hold, but for the fight there, are they now sitting on a bench together?
3: Affirmative.
14: Supposedly there's another female inside.
3: Correct.
14: God, we can forward that 43 that then, please.
2: Copy, 1220.
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13: Anything, copy. Still staging.
14: Hey, firm. They're saying more people are inside here. We're going to be making entry.
12: Received.
3: 462 is clear.
5: 515, I'm here.
0: Car 403, ambulance.
15: 612, stand.
0: Copy.
15: Mini 10 Department Control, we're out with AMR. SPD brought 19 male out to the ambulance.
0: 522, fire game officer, pass it, Madison, when you're ready.
14: SR12 Control. I'll be out with SR23.
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0: 1 in custody at 1221.
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2: 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Cross of Thurston Drive, Town of Cicero. For an 87 female, difficulty breathing, 1222.
3: 85569 status.
0: Three, four, zero, four. Clear this at 14, send it.
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5: 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Cicero Fire District, 1222.
3: Unit 569, your status on Burnett Ave, traffic stop, 1222.
5: 515, I think we have everybody in custody that we need.
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4: Make this a DOA, clear me a 15.
5: 46. Any units for debris on the road, westbound 690, near State Fair Boulevard, and get us.
8: 3614.
2: Control to 3958.
5: 3614, westbound 690, just before the State Fair exit, where a tree branches in the right-hand lane.
17: 3858.
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5: 442.
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8: 3404.
2: 3404.
5: NAVAC 1, right?
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17: Marshall Jane Silver, response status.
21: 55.
2: She sees a dirt road with grass that goes around the quarry. Bends to the right of where she's standing. She also sees a telephone pole.
3: Engine 17 out there. Salted Rescue 7 will be in route momentarily.
20: Complainant called back on Ferris, says he's up and moving around and she requests to cancel.
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22: This is DeWitt. Shooting range off of Woodchuck Hill or the police shooting range in the quarry off of 173?
5: 4200 arrest.
15: 522, we're able at the hospital.
5: 45.
8: Yep.
5: 4506, and then the unit to assist for a burglary alarm. Velasco Road off Boca Raton Way in Onondaga.
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2: Units responding to the assisted citizen off Woodchuck Hill Road. She's saying she's now at the top of the quarry where the three roads come in together, opposite of the water, south of that.
18: 04, copy.
17: 933.
14: 933. We can generate me a DR for a child complaint. Just make it meet some school.
6: Channel 4, point of information for lift assist. Gitman Drive off Cold Springs Road in Baldwinsville, 1255.
0: Jeff, you need the DR?
14: Yes, please.
0: It's going to be 302-393-302-393.
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18: Hold up.
6: Received.
0: Yep, it's going to be called police, nature known, Knottville Apartments, 121 Lafayette Road, up East Lake Turnpike, building number 2. So if you don't call, give the address, head over to the mail in the background saying they were calling the police. Received disconnect. I'll come back to Tanisha LeBon and Chairs, apartment 601, which is 1236.
20: Two fifties arrived. AMR staging, let me know when they're clear to enter.
19: Copy. And is the 85 here?
20: They should be. They were supposed to be in a white Hyundai Kona.
19: James Squad 23, en route.
18: Yeah, we see him.
19: Thank you.
6: 3031 VNT, West Genesee Street, across the Triangle Place in Baldwinsville.
20: You're welcome.
22: James 23, we just saw Softwood heading to the police gun range.
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6: 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Casson Road off West Seneca Turnpike, Onondaga.
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0: 5706, sending you to assist. Casson Road off west on the Katern Pike in Onondaga. Caller's an Alf Plumpton and his ex-girlfriend Danielle Papiani, 38, female, verbal only.
1: 4506 control.
0: 4506.
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3: 5732, I captured your staff, northbound Route 41, Conroy Road, Town of Clay, 1238.
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7: 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TAC 3 was assigned, and that's what James has been talking to you on.

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1: 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Kester Road off Route 5 in Elbridge.
2: 3801 clear. 1239.
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4: New York, Mary David Frank 7902, MDF 7902. 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

0: 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I'll have you back up 655. 655.
1: All units responding to that missing person, DeWitt. Caller can see the police car with lights flashing.
2: 3400. I believe that's going to be the fire truck. Would you relay that to them?
1: Copy.
0: 645, 655. I got to search you both for what's in this suspicious person blew up in the corner of Sealy Road here, Boulevard East. Cause passed by. Two white males, probably wearing all black, and one has a machete on his hip and an orange sheath. Probably walking towards Salt Springs on Sealy, Pachat 1248.
3: Copy. Was he menacing anybody with it?
0: Negative.
3: Copy. I can advise that it's not illegal.
0: RC 55 clear.
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0: 4401, property check.
1: He was responding to the missing person. She said she could see three cars at the bottom of the quarry. She's at the opposite end. That vehicle they're going into the quarry, she's at the top.
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1: Three nine one.
0: Units responding to that missing person. She's going to start walking west on the trail from the top of the quarry that loops around to the DeWitt Range driveway.
2: Can you put me at the office at Parkside? I think it's 1809 East Fayette on a cruelty complaint. No check. You're going to add 398.
3: 3400, I copied. I'm on that trail. 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
2: 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Notification for waves, AMR falls, Alpha response, 2807 Lines Road, East Fox Hill Lane, Huntington Lane, 89 Mile, injury from a fall. Notification for waves, 1255.
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5: 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Unconscious person. 1801 Erie Boulevard, East Catholic Charities Men's Shelter. Between Divine Street and Ives Avenue. Many 10. Unconscious person. 1801 Erie Boulevard, East Catholic Charities Men's Shelter. Between Divine Street and Ives Avenue.
1: 4555, stretch of both for what's in the fight with the weapon. 3720 South Salina Street for Hall in Bennington. 85 is going to be out 1. Marking its 40s, female appears to be attacking the caller with something in her hand at nothing at this point. 1256.
4: 64, better copy.
0: He's been relocated out front. It's a 45-year-old male unconscious.
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0: 492. 3901, copy, you're clear.
6: 492, can I just have an ET just meet me over at 1613 North Salina? Just record 40s of this window, please.
2: A unit for a hazard, eastbound Route 5 at Washington C Street and Cavis.
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0: 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Be updated. You can respond to 1613 North Salina Street for 40s, please.
1: 655 and 662. Apparently the female's a black, 40s black female. Had scissors in her hand. Please just back to apartment 1, please, possibly for Rachel Johnson for previous calls.
2: Copy. 3611 is a couple of hours old now, but no other calls about it. A large pile of mulch in the road at the end of the ramp from Route 5 to West Genesee.
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2: 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Nova 4, breathing problems, Charlie responds, 4372 Heritage Drive, Herman B-Boy, number 2, Russell Wetzel Road, Morgan Road, Heritage Park. 81 female, low oxygen. 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
0: Engine North Union's point of information, EMS responding. 83, correction, 4372 Heritage Drive, 4372 Heritage, the Heritage Park Apartments. Difficulty breathing to an 81-year-old female. End of point, 1300 hours.
2: Yeah, 4506, status check.
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0: 3903-3913, be advised. Looks like the sun may be leaving. 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
6: Do we have clothing description for this one?
0: All the caller would give was that he was last seen wearing regular clothes.
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0: 02.
2: Any unit for debris in the roadway south on 41 near the East Brighton Avenue ramp in Onondaga?
3: 4502, meeting with an Alexis Bailey at the North Station. It's a fix-it ticket.
1: 5706.
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2: 5706, southbound 481 at the East Brighton ramp for plywood in the right lane.
0: I'll have her on board with me. We'll be transporting her back to her vehicle.
2: Yeah, 3632, status check.
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1: 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One cold 12 mail from allocation to the PD starting 10719, 10719.
0: Received.
1: 3204, I'll be back at the 80.
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3: Yeah, 642.
0: 642.
3: You mean this call to harassment? I'll be heading to the building for this.

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2: Three two zero zero 5702, copy missing endangered person. Lakeshore Road, cross of Eldon Lane, Town of Cicero.
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0: Status check, 5100 Highbridge Street, 5100 Highbridge Street, Town of Manlius, Building 8, Apartment A. Caller is Cindy Cagliano, requesting check on Bernard Skopinski, 82-year-old white male. Caller is with Meals on Wheels, did not make contact when dropping off a meal for him. Unable to reach via phone, lives alone. 4529, copier en route, 1316.
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2: 3200-5702, copier en route. 6342 Lakeshore Road. 6342 Lakeshore Road crosses Backstretch Path in Eldon Lane. Caller is Philomena Bronner regarding her husband, Garrett Bronner, 88-year-old white male, unknown, last seen wearing, does walk with a cane. He's 6 foot and 190, white hair, blue eyes. He went out to get the mail approximately an hour ago and hasn't returned. He does have some dementia and confusion. Nowhere within walking distance she thinks he would go. He does not drive or have a cell phone, and we're showing a signal 44 for him in Cheers.
3: 3200.
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8: I'm all set, ma'am. Sorry, I couldn't believe it.
2: 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I'm checking the list.
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0: Attention all Eastbound units, EMS responding to an allergic reaction. 5008 Brittenfield Parkway, 5008 Brittenfield Parkway, Town of DeWitt, Hematology, Oncology, end of point
8: 1318.
0: 5008. 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
4: No, sir, sent. 1318.
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5: 442 for both.
3: Gabby.
0: On the larceny call at the top, 700 First North Street, 700 First North, cross of Pond and DeLong, meeting with Robert Toms in the EP office. We have a 15-year-old male in custody. Proceeds were recovered. No weapons are in talk. 1318.
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0: Received. 3902, copy, you're in route, 1319.
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4: Yeah, 3101, status check.
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0: You start a ambulance to Granger and McCormick. 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
3: SR24.
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0: 3281. Apparently, he made mention that he was going to head out to Kirkville, but no ride or anything. He doesn't drive.
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0: And is there a canine working that can start this road?
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2: 4-5-S, I believe, are day training. 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
3: 3201. Allegedly, he's at a friend's house in Kirkville. I haven't verified that yet, but we're working on it.
4: Channel 3 has on a point EMS and fire responding on a possible stroke. Call 1419 North Cliff Road, 1419 North Cliff, cross of Milford and Ridgewood, 1324. 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
3: 3611, clear.
0: Yeah, she told me that he has no way to get there, and Charity contacted him, and he's not there, and he wasn't picked up.
2: And he had it for a signal 79 versus a deer, North Road, off Maple Grove Drive in Tully.
5: 5708.
2: 5708, North Road, 1392 North Road, off Maple Grove and Warren. White Chevy box truck versus a deer, still alive.
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7: 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Between Milford Drive East and Ridgewood Drive. Mini 17. Stroke. 1419 North Cliff Road.
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0: 430001, the burned area on West Genesee Street and Pine Hill Road in Salve. 30s black female wearing a gray hoodie and gray sweats with a scarf on her head is intoxicated and is panhandling and bothering customers, refusing to leave. Is currently actively arguing with the caller.
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0: Can you show me out on a disabled vehicle? I'm at South Bay in East Taft. It's going to be with New York Reg 84691 Nora Frank, 84691 Nora Frank.
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4: 632545, this is a criminal mischief in progress. The bubble up car wash, 634 South Geddes Street, cross of Seymour Street and Chatham Street. Caller's Nolinda Garcia, doesn't want to meet, reporting 15 teen males breaking down the fence surrounding the property, no weapons seen. They're on the backside of the property on Amy Street, 1336.
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1: Five, 3-5 arrived. Six, 9-2 arrived.

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0: Four five five on a menacing just occurred. 228 Washington Square. 228 Washington Square across the Commonwealth and Park Street. Mark Javis is your caller. He's calling from the United States Postal Service. He's en route, stated a male threatened to shoot the postal employee. No weapons seen. He also tried to send his dog after the carrier. The employee retreated back to his vehicle. He's in a white Volkswagen.
1: 450 way direct.
0: Caller's en route of a white Volkswagen Tiguan. An ETA of 5 minutes. All third party. I have no descriptions. Nothing further so far. 1340.
3: 4557.
0: You have a signal 44 on the caller.
1: Unit 4506, copy a hit and run invest. Pendel Avenue off Midland Avenue in Onondaga.
4: 4506.
1: Note through sent. 261 Wendell Avenue. It occurred at South Salina and Rockwell Road in Onondaga.
4: 4526, I could take that 79-06 once canceled.
1: Copy, I'll send it. He's responding to the level of car wash. We're still landline. Apparently more teens are starting to show up. There's about 20 on scene now, just yelling and screaming. Let me know if you want me to start more cars.
4: 35, copy. Pulling up now.
1: Received.
0: 442 and 452 arrived at 1341. 462, your status.
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0: He's 5, illness, L first response, 5000A Brinfield Parkway, across the Fly Road, Column Road, hematology, oncology. Second floor infusion. 76 female, dizzy, lightheaded. To a fire district, 1342.
1: At 35, I'm all set for now, but if you want to keep units coming, they can.
2: Copy. Looks like they're moving over to a portion of an abandoned house. Caller Seymour and Amy, have the caller.
1: Yeah, this is turning into a daily thing from the kids from Fowler.
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2: 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Here is the Brayden Academy, 309 West Brayden Avenue. 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Delivery registration 17955 Lincoln Young, 17955 LY. Latin transportation. Caller was being on the vehicle on 81. Driving recklessly, high rate of speed, cutting vehicles off, just pull them to the school parking lot. 1343.
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12: 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Weather Vane Way off Signal Ridge and Cezano Trail in Camillus, 1345.
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1: Affirmative. I still had a hold unit on you for you for the signal 80. Just checking to see if you had a clearing code for that.
0: 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Yes, I'll be clearing code time on that.
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0: 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Suicide attempt. 514 Hickory Street. Between North Townsend Street and North McBride Street. Mini 12. Suicide attempt. 514 Hickory Street. Between North Townsend Street and North McBride Street.
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3: 4513.

0: Engine 12, Delta response for a sick person. 254 northbound West Street arterial under the bridge. 30-year-old male on the ground not responding. City up and walking and down in the area now. The red plaid shirt, blue jeans. 1352.
1: 4513-4523-8698 Van Hosen Road. 8698 Van Hosen Road. Cross the Verplank Road and Appaloosa Trail. Caller is Nicole Nevin regarding her son, Logan Fasano, 13-year-old white male. He gets on the school bus in the morning to go to North Syracuse Junior High, and the school contacted him today saying he has not been to school. She states he gets on the bus by himself, so she did not actually see if he got on the bus. Unknown what he was wearing this morning, 5'2", 130 pounds, brownish blonde hair and brown eyes. He does have a cell phone, which is in the notes, and English is primary. Does not have a history of doing this, no medical or mental health concerns.
2: 4523.
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3: 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This is a call for police. Sabine Street and Delaware Street. Sabine and Delaware. That would sound like a younger female. Stated she was getting jumped. Three males were trying to hit her. We have another call that's reporting a white female in a maroon shirt being hit by a black male in all black clothing, wearing a backpack. They were on Sabine, headed towards Barrett. No weapon seen. They appear to be in their 30s. 1354.
4: 6-4, I got it.
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2: 545. 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
2: 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Jordan Ambulance, 5943 Hamilton Road, between Parker Road and South Hamilton Street. Alpha response, 82 male. Low blood pressure.
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1: And close it.
2: 652-545, we just got a second call. Looks like they moved up to the 200 block of Barrett Street near Davis and Sabine. 30s black male attacking a 30s white female.
3: Paramount Rescue Service.
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0: So, for this point, EMS respond to the birding, 417 Churchill Ave on a seizures call, 1403.
8: 70-year-old male having a seizure. 1403. Apartment 1705.
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1: 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Call 114 Pershing Ave, cross of Wadsworth and Warden, 1411.
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2: 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I'll be in reference to the SPD. 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
0: Unit 569, your status? Continental East Zone Unit, CMS responding to a general illness, 221 Washington Boulevard, 221 Washington Boulevard, Town of Manlius, end of point, 1415 hours.
2: All set, go further.
0: 1415. 569, are you aware of the status?
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1: Five two three 543, log on.

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1: P3. We're on the street in our block on Montgomery. I want in custody. All set.
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0: And you know, it's 435 on a domestic, 208 Village Drive.
1: Four, five, two, six, control.
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7: 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Is there academy training going on?
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6: Four 4501, your discretion. 4522, 303 Kingstown Drive, cross of Tweester Drive and Einsford Road. Caller Roberta Dallas reporting her father, Richard Simmons, 93-year-old white male, last seen at 11:45 hours today. He has dementia and gets confused. Left in a gray Ford Fiesta, New York registration, George Lincoln, 3758. Caller states he went for a ride and hasn't returned. No cell phone. He does speak English, last seen wearing a black polo shirt and tan roots.
3: 4524 arrived. 4525 arrived.
0: Unit 433 and 435.
8: 4522 to control.
6: 4522.
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0: On a physical domestic, Grand Village Apartments, 208 Village Drive, 208 Village Drive, Apartment 3, cross Aaliyah and Lingwall Terrace. Bridget Chance is your caller. States she's hearing yelling and screaming from her neighbors, and she will buzz the door in when you arrive to let you in. So a couple in their 20s, possibly a biracial female, light-skinned, unknown age, or unknown description male. Didn't mention anything about weapons, it just sounds physical. I don't know, in tax, 1420.
9: 432, we're in trouble. We'll just take it.
0: 35, you can disregard.
10: 35, I copy, thanks.
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8: Copy, thanks.

0: Yeah, 5704. Yeah, verbal domestic invest. Conifer Village Apartments and Conifer Drive in Baldwinsville. Alter set.
1: Central Eastone Unit, point of information for a endangered missing person in the town of Salina. It's going to be a 93-year-old white male in a gray Ford Fiesta, New York Reg, GGL 3758, George, Larry 3758. Vehicle hit on flock camera at East Tennessee and Jamesville Road approximately 1 hour ago, end of point, 1421.
2: 04, I copy.
0: 1422.
3: 4502, copier, clear, 3204, copier, arrive, 1422.
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1: 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Incident occurred 30 minutes ago. Ex-boyfriend showed up on scene and destroyed property. Charles Madlock, 41-year-old black male, no weapons, no intoxication or drugs.
0: 4512, go with DR.
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2: 24, all set. Keep them
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0: Can you call the TA, please?
1: Found it.
0: Four six three. Update on the notes on this. We're not sure.
2: 3403, copy. You're on scene 1427.
0: It's occurring in apartment 3 or apartment 4?
3: HQ 69, follow up. Route 80, cross of Ironside Road in Onondaga.
0: Getting a call from the property manager who's also on scene. Another tenant stated there's a female upstairs screaming for help and a male aggressor. She still had nothing further as well. 1427.
1: The copy.
0: 453.
4: 453.
0: On a dispute, 203 Beecher Street, 203 Beecher, across the Highland and Graves. Ashanti Kent, your caller. It's regarding a unknown age black male. He's transgendered, wearing a red shirt, white shorts. He has two dogs. No weapons on him. There's some type of dispute going on about a dog bite that occurred a couple weeks ago. 1427.
4: Copy.
2: 3404, copy. You're clear. 1427.
3: Any unit for signal 79, right past Camillus, Milton Avenue in Camillus.
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4: 33.
5: 653, menacing invest, 120 McClure Avenue, across the South Salina Street and the exit ramp from 81. Apartment 2, meeting with Thomas Collier, possible 32 for level 2, 1428.
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1: 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Just making sure he's all set.
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1: Attention all East Zone units, EMS responding to a medical alarm, 7798 Ravenswood Lane, 7798 Ravenswood Lane, Village of Manlius, end of point, 1431.
5: 525 to control, we're going to be out with the ML.
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0: Any unit for a signal 79 hit and run just occurred. Burton Road and Bailey Road, town of Salina.
1: 3031 VNT, Syracuse Street off Mildred Avenue in Buldensville.
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1: 1251, Spurgeon Road and Bailey Road. Caller is in front of John's Auto Care and Wendy's in a light gray Honda HRV. It was hit by a blue sedan. Gave New York registration Lincoln Victor Victor 3186 LVV 3186, which comes back on a blue Honda Civic registered to an address in Syracuse. It hit the caller and left northbound on Burton Road.
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5: 652, you can send me Borden, no checks.
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2: 43. Copy. 270 West Borden and Ave for the verbal domestic. 85 Cynthia Hickey. And you also have the tunnel?
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2: Copy.
1: On a call for police, 211 Sackett Street, 211 Sackett, cross of Apple and Park. I only have a first name on your caller. It's Kate. She believes the address may be 212. She's hearing some yelling from upstairs. Somebody should call the police. The 30s black female. Across from 211 Sackett. No mention of weapons, but an intoxicated female was on the porch. There was a male. Might be a domestic. Something about the male breaking things in the house. 1436.
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0: It's 440 and 443 on an info call. So it's a possible drug complaint. 35 Loma Ave, 335 Loma, across of Weldon Ave and Cadillac Street. Cell phone caller, citizen refused. States they believe there's a lot of drug activity coming to residence. They saw two people go inside that appear to be impaired. The previous call this morning, the caller has been given the 411 tip information, but it sounds like there may be something going on at this point, which is why the call was loaded. No actual proof of drug activity currently. States there's an increase in foot traffic and people. Dementia, weapons, or intox, other than the two parties looking impaired. 1439.
1: 48. 43. Your dad residents. Everyone is always detox, so there's no surprise there. All eyes.
0: Actually, if you could hold off on that with 440, I have a disturbance for you guys.
2: 533.
3: 53.
4: Manley's rescue Faith Lay 2 for an evaluation, possibly after a domestic. 8249 Sugar Land Drive.
2: 533, copy follow-up. The Wilson Building, 306 South Salina Street, across of West Fayette and West Jefferson Street. It's file 6 follow-up from Elmcrest. 85 is Jonathan Wilhite out with a Kyler Raglan, 7-0 white male. Let me know if you want another car. 1439.
1: Copy.
0: 440 and 443, if you could divert here to a disturbance call. First North Street and DeLong Ave, First North and DeLong. Caller states that she heard a bunch of screaming, then she saw a white female run out of the house, bleeding from her face, and she ran down the street, didn't give a direction of travel. There's a male there, Michael, unknown last, 20s white male, he's wearing a baseball cap. The bluish-gray house on the corner, back apartment, entrance is on DeLong. Still getting further on it. Unknown if this was a domestic, no mention of weapons or intox. 1440.
1: Does anybody want me?
0: Not yet.
2: Yeah, 3031, status check.
0: 3944, copy, you're in route, 1440.
1: Yeah, I can, I'm all set on that one. If 43 wants to go to the other one, if I need anything, I'll let him know.
2: Yeah, 3031, status check.
1: 23, copy, if the sergeant is okay with that.
2: All set.
0: 43.
2: Unit 643. Received. HQ69 clear.
4: That's a perm.
0: Copy.
5: 643.
4: May I just rescue Faith Lay 2. 8249 Sugar Land Drive. Across the Bent Brook Drive. For an evaluation, possibly domestic. Between the mother and the child. The police are also responding.
2: 960 on BY Selective. 643, it's 79 at Grand Ave and Delaware Street. Grand and Delaware. 85 is Josiah Edwards and a red Nissan Kicks versus a gray Dodge Caravan. The driver of the Caravan is unable to locate his insurance card. It's just a weapon and info exchange. 1440.
5: 643, copy, we're able.
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2: 4524.
1: One male from this location to St. Joe CPAP. Starting mileage is going to be 592.
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0: 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County Line Road off Sheldon Road in Skinny Atlas, 1446.
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4: 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Notification for waves, 1450.
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2: 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Her 18-year-old son, Jaden McLaurin, light-skinned black male, 18 years old. He was threatening to kill himself. Sent a picture to his ex-girlfriend, unknown what the exact picture was. Caller is en route from work. No weapons reported. Do not believe he's violent. Just receiving notes that he sent pictures of pills to his ex-girlfriend.

0: threatened to take them. Caller's 15-year-old daughter, Ariana McLaurin, is also on scene with him at this time.
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2: Camille's Hollow Hill. 4137 Middle Ave, between Temple Lane and Shinnecock Lane. 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
0: 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I have you on the suicidal party.
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0: 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Looking for a Richard Simmons, 93-year-old white male, missing from 303 Kingsdown Drive, Town of Salina. He left home wearing approximately 11:45, driving a gray Ford Fiesta. New York plate, George Lincoln, 3758. Last block hit was at East Genesee and James Earl Road around 13:20 hours. Male is unfamiliar with the area, may have ended up in the city as well. End of point, 1456. 5712, your status?
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2: My apologies, it's going to be 905 Willis Ave. It's going to be right in front. Caller reports hearing someone yelling for approximately 10 minutes. Doesn't see anything, just hears a female yelling. 1459.
8: Unit 530.
7: 530.
12: We copy.
8: We got nothing showing. Any other caller?
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1: 5704, clear.
2: 2212. Any units for a dispute in progress? Do you have any lanes on Amanlius?
3: Well, squad 6 arrived. 3901, I'll be clearing in a moment.
1: 4512, I copy that, no. Can you go with the last direction and what he was wording it?
4: Well, squad 6 arrived.
5: 3912, can I have that?
6: 3913.
5: 533 arrived.
2: If I want to, he was last seen wearing a pink orange hoodie, gray sweatpants, carrying a blue Nike backpack, was on foot towards Saltwell Road 2 minutes ago.
1: Copy, I'm in the area.
2: Dispute in progress, 7293 Dabney Lane, 7293 Dabney Lane, Town of Manlius, Cross Street Mott Road, color is Watson Lou. There is a language barrier. Same complainant's friend, unknown name, white male, 45 years old, was staying and now refusing to leave. No weapons, possibly intoxicated. Suspect is currently upstairs.
6: Control copies.
2: 3912, 3913 copier en route, 1501.
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5: 643 clear.
3: 3901 control.
2: 3901.
5: 3001, be watched, logged off.
3: Can you amend this to a PIC complaint? Copy my notes, clear me a 6 and MH, please.
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3: 543.

0: 543, it's a noise complaint. 129 Rosemont Drive, 129 Rosemont Drive between South Salina Street and Bronson Street. Audrey Morris is requesting to CC by phone regarding high pitched noise from neighbor's backyard. 1503.
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0: Antelli 7 unit, CMS responding to a lift assist, 7341 Kirkville Road, 7341 Kirkville Road, town of Manlius, end of point 1503.
1: 50 control. I'm in contact with the vehicle owner. 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
0: Control copy.

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4: Negative.
0: 4552 to control.
1: 4552.
0: Can you just show me out at the Sunoco on Long Branch and 370? Someone said that they saw... maybe him here, so I'm going to check this area first.
4: Hopefully, late, he's right.
1: Right.
4: Four, three, three, arrive. Let me know if you need the air. Please, three, logged on. Evac one in service.
3: 4513 to 4552. Appears that he cut through south, going towards the neighborhood off of Old Cove, or behind Long Branch there.
1: Yes.
6: Unit 530 and 633.
4: Waves 2, log on.
6: 530.
2: 4502. I'll start making my way over into that area as well. I gotta stop by Avon first.
6: 633.
1: Control copies. Do you want me to add you to the call or wait?
2: Yeah, just hold me out on the other. Send it.
1: Receive.
3: 5765, control. 5765.
2: Nice stop, go through.
1: 3201, status.
3: Yes.
2: Hold on, please.
6: 530 and 633, it's a harassment in progress. 300 Audubon Parkway, 300 Audubon Parkway, off Northway Street and Hazelwood Ave, apartment 57. Shirley Bullock is your caller regarding five juveniles out front attempting to fight her grandson. They attend H.W. Smith School. They're approximately 12 years in age. One of them is wearing a blue shirt and white pants. No weapons seen. They were last seen... heading towards Mountain View. The caller still sees them and is yelling at them. 1508.
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1: 3403. 5765 on a south route 31 in Sewell Road, town of Clay, 1508.
0: I'll be en route to 600 South State Street on 26 series 136788.
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3: 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Received. Should be Show Park going to an address on 4th, 5th Street. No, sir, sent. 5731 VNT, Lafayette Way Station and Southbound 81 in Lafayette.
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6: 4502, you can show me you arrived in the area of Old Cove.
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6: 643, it's a domestic with a wound just occurred. 501 West Newell Street, 501 West Newell, between Wyman Ave and Edmund Ave. Department number one, Michael Phillips is calling regarding his child's mother. Tamika Graves, 52-year-old black female, was on scene approximately 15 minutes ago, slashed one of his tires. She pushed the caller and threatened him with a knife as well. 15.
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7: 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Home Depot on Bridge Street, town of DeWitt, occurred at the Home Depot on Route 31, town of Clay.
6: I'm showing Michael Phillips as 32 level 2 and Tamika Graves, 32 armed with a unconfirmed file 5. 3102, clear.
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16: 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MSA2 is clear.
6: 433 clear. 633 and 632, it's fiscal domestic in progress. 125 Onondaga Ave, 125 Onondaga between Bellevue Street, correction, Tallman Street and Bellevue Ave. Shakira Ramirez is calling regarding her boyfriend, Michael Allen, possible 32 resist, 43-year-old black male. Physical with the caller's son and threatened him with a toy gun. No real weapons, possibly intoxicated,
1: 1514.
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6: Unit 5 point, EMS responding, unknown problem. 1801, your boulevard east at the Catholic Charities Men's Shelter. 1515.
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1: 1005 units, point of information, EMS responding for a medical alarm, Stagview Drive and Chestnut Heights Drive, Town of Salina. EMS also responding for difficulty breathing, West Half Road and Henry Clay Boulevard, Town of Clay, 1517.
6: A suspicious person at the Snowden Apartments. 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There's somebody banging on her door. She's nervous because she's home alone. Unable to get a description of the person. Says police have been dealing with this person recently at 1517.
16: Each 3 clear.
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16: 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Going to West Taft Medical, suite 108, for a 78-year-old female, shortness of breath, abnormal EKG, Morris Corners Fire District, 1518.
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0: Larceny Invest, 136 Hudson Street, 136 Hudson between Tolman and Bellevue. Meeting with O'Brien Smelter on the front porch. Smelter sent 1523.
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1: 33, I copy. Thank you.
6: 463, copy clear. Sending a disturbance. No longer in progress at 203 Beecher Street, 203 Beecher off of Highland. Calls Ashanti Kent from apartment 2. Says the male is no longer on site, but she does still want to meet at 1524.
0: Okay.
7: Unit 3403, copy transport.
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2: 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Caller's an Angela Mandijo Reed, reporting her autistic son, 14-year-old, just took off. We do have a special situation for a Project Lifesaver on the house, unknown if it's the same individual. Still waiting for more information.
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10: 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He FaceTimed the accident and showed him that between a couple trees, like he's hiding in the woods or something. 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
2: 391, go ahead.
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0: 02, I copy. I'm going to head over to Dewar Park.
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5: Copy again. 601 Helen off of Scoville. Notes are sent at 1526.
0: Units on a point, EMS responding to an overdose, 4220 South Salina Street at the Sitco, 1526.
2: 4501, 4521, be advised we are now getting a confirmation that it's Alicia West, 54, last seen in a black shirt with American thin blue line on it, dark gray pants. 4501, could you go again?
0: 653, right?
11: Mini 18. Side attempt. 4220 South Salina Street, Sitco. Between Anderson Avenue and West Florence Avenue. Mini 18. Suicide attempt. 4220 South Salina Street, Sitco. Between Anderson Avenue and West Florence Avenue.
0: 4501. Add me to the Pleasant View call. 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
2: Copy. 5712-5703, copy of possible vehicle fire, Oswego Road and Gaskin Road, Town of Clough.
1: 5703.
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2: Kurt 2 off here.
5: Copy that, 400 Sundercrest Road. I'm going to be meeting with Maggie Wilensky. Student's name is Dikaram Hussein, 8-year-old black male. Rest of the notes are sent, 1528.
1: 4702 to control.
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2: 5703, 5712. In the area of Oswego Road and Gaskin Road, Town of Clay, call reporting a silver Mazda, smoking heavily, was speeding, then stopping over and over. Turn onto Gaskin, possibly pulled into the Sitco, unknown if it's still there.
14: Copy.
1: We arrived. Code 6.
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1: 5712, copy. 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
12: The LCSO for a property escort, Colonial Laundromat, South Lake Street, Onondaga.
2: City 10 in service. 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
12: 4526.
1: 4506. 5703, I'll start heading away.
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12: 4506-4526, Colonial Longhead, 6131 South Salina Street. Going to an address on Pembroke Drive. So is a Carmen Monic. He's a property escort. Is an order of protection in place, but has paperwork for the escort.
1: 4526, 1529. 440. Can you clear me on a code 4, please, and then, you just put me on a follow-up here at the PSV. I got it whenever you're ready.
5: Can I have it in there?
2: Mini 18 in service.
5: Okay. 463, we copy that last note. We'll go back to the other thing.
12: 463, I have
5: 440, go ahead with the deer.
1: This is your 301-092. Thank you.
0: 01, Tesla, sir.
5: 1529.
0: Unit 530 and 533.
5: No 8 bug.
12: 45S1 to 2101. If that's the same kid I'm thinking, I believe he's ended up the pilot truck stop a few times as well. He is that far. Channel 4, point of information for a fire alarm at the International Building of the State Fairgrounds, Safer Boulevard in Geddes, 1530.
1: 530.
9: Okay.
0: 530 and 53, creates a dispute in progress. 736 Irving Ave, 736 Irving Ave at Krause Hospital in the ICU room number 8. Robert Gaynor is your caller who is with security. He's showing signal 44 regarding visitor Jaquan Williams, 34-year-old black male, making verbal threats to staff. He's wearing a blue shirt, black pants, and a black cap. No weapons, no intoxication. 1530.
9: 530, got it.
5: Solvay, fire alarm at the fairgrounds. 581 State Fair Boulevard off Bridge Street for Solvay. It's the International Building. It's a general fire alarm activation for the alarm company. Yes, tag 3, 1530.
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15: 633.
14: 660.
0: 633 and 660, it's 79 Magnolia Street and West Fayette Street, Magnolia and West Fayette. Lauren Ramos is calling, she's uncooperative, there's a lot of arguing in the background. There's a white sedan versus a utility pickup versus a bus. I don't know if any children are on the bus. They're reporting no injuries, no hazards. Seems to be a dispute going on in the background.
15: 1532.
14: 63,
15: copy.
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2: Meeting 10 off the air.
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12: 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I got him running across 7 North Street onto 81.
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12: Second, he's southbound 81.
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10: 5731, clear.
4: 3403, copied your note with ending mileage. 1536.
12: Last one to the off ramp from southbound or northbound 81? He's running up the north off ramp from 7th North Street right now. He's running parallel to the weeds. Yeah.
10: Any unit for an injured fox? Crossing your lane off Alex Lane and Lysander.
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1: 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Callers of Suzanne Golia, reporting ex-boyfriend Paul McNinch, 60-year-old white male, sending...
3: 4524 notes are sent. Last for the notes, they reached Olive Drive. There was some kind of physical fight with another juvenile, I believe, but that's no longer fighting at this time.
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9: 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Point of information for reckless driver, Manlius Center Road and Fremont Road, Town of Manlius. Callers reporting a white Ford Ranger. New York registration, Michael David Frank, 8272, tried to run the caller off the road in a road rage incident and left seen heading westbound on Manly Center Road. End of point, 1541.
10: 3913.
9: 3913, call's been sent, a license plate given, comes back to a white Ford Ranger, registered to an address on Cary Hill Road in Chittenango, again last seen heading westbound on Manlius Center Road from Fremont.
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5: 543.
0: 543, it's a fight in progress with a weapon. 821 East Brighton Ave, 821 East Brighton, Brighton Towers Building 1. David Derry is your caller. Did someone hit him with a cane? He's refusing an ambulance. Working on further. 1542.
3: Unit responding to Doyle Road. Apparently is another physical fight breaking out between the juvenile who's leaving and another juvenile here is throwing a rock at her.
5: 543, we got it.
3: The staff is there trying to break it up.
0: 543, your caller will be outside in front of the building.
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1: 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Per chairs, Paul shows at 6112 Cobblestone, building O, apartment 3.
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6: Copy. We arrived.
9: 1543.
3: Additionally, the juvenile is apparently no longer trying to leave, but they're looking for assistance with the fighting now.
2: 403.
1: 5701, 491, Electronics Parkway at Burn Dairy, caller's name Mark Optic, in a black SUV versus a green sedan.
2: Last unit calling, was that 643?
12: Steve.
2: Cruiser 403, can you put myself in 600 out on a cop stop, Sterling and Palmer, please?
6: Copy.
2: Unit 543, your suspect is going to be a tenant there, Troy, known last 70s black male, wearing a blue jacket and black pants. He no longer has the cane, and he was last seen heading towards East Brighton Ave, possibly heading southbound on Brighton towards the store. Unknown intoxication, he's out of the caller's sight.
12: 43, we copy.
10: What up? 463.
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1: 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They're returning back to the group home. They need a report for the incident.
0: 4863, just want to confirm if you were aware we canceled Project Life Saver. He's en route on his way home.
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1: 4501. We're back home. Ending is plus four.
0: Negative, they never responded.
2: Cruiser 302.
0: 433, disregard. It does look like they're on scene there. They just never communicated that with us. Cruiser 302.
3: Copy. They can come in if you want to know.
0: Copy. Thank you.
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5: Warren
0: Street. Cruiser 302, copy. Would you like
5: checks? 3913, copy.
4: You're clear. 1548. I should be all set. Thank you.
0: 4524 arrived.
6: Four five SA, we're right.
7: 653.
0: Bell, command, I'm clear. 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
2: 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Fire department responding for CO alarm. Hamilton Parkway, cross of Westerly Terrace, town of DeWitt, 1551.
1: DeWitt, on a CO alarm. 601 Hamilton Parkway.
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2: 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Cornwall Drive, cross of Dunham Road, town of DeWitt. 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
1: 3404.
2: 3404, 307 Cornwall Drive, cross of Dunham Road and York Road. 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
3: Any unit for property escort, Circle K, Martel Road, town of...
1: No A2. Abdominal pain, Delta response at 80 Midlake Circle, across the Summerhaven Drive South, and the dead end, going for 8. Channel 3, on a point for now, EMS going to be responding to a suicidal party at 923 James Lifestyle Apartments. Not being violent, looking for police just yet, at 1553.
0: Unit 619.
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1: 3203 to control.
2: 19 units for a suicidal party at 923 James Street. 19 units for a person on the highway, southbound 81 at the exit 5 ramp. 90 units for a suicidal party at 825 East Willow Street.
0: 3203.
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2: 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It's going to be apartment 1. Caller is at Joanne Myers. 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
2: I need to contact 443 at 923 James. Any 2 units for a hazard, a person walking on the highway, exit 5 ramp to southbound 81.
6: Yeah, 45S2 control.
3: 45S2.
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2: Copy that. Any is for has person on the highway, exit 5 ramp to southbound 81.
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2: Copy. Do engine 14 arrived. SQ 14 also.
0: 5701 arrived.
8: 413.
2: 413.
8: Yeah, we'll send on the highway if we get a second call, and I will 10 443.
2: Copy, thank you.
0: 39-44, your status.
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1: 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Okay to have AMR advice?
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1: 4512, can you have EMS respond to the address of the residence on Longdale 4 with the mail?
2: 523, clear and back into previous.
0: Received. Anyone else here?
3: Mm-hmm. 543, we'll be out with our suspect at Brighton and the turnpike.
2: 543, copy. 433, copy, you're clear. MR's going to be staging for the suicidal party at 825 East Willow Street, Villa Scalabrini Apartments, the apartment 814. The party is not violent, does not have a history of weapons, but AMR is staging 1559. 543, would you clear?
4: 432, we copy.
3: Negative, we'll be all set.
2: Copy.
0: 4501, 4521, clear.
1: That's cool, we'll get you back out of Longdale Soft.
0: Received.
1: That's what you can get at that point.
0: 45S1, there's no interference. You said cancel the broadcast.
1: Avery.
0: Received.
2: 443, 413, 923 James Call is going to meet you guys outside.
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5: 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I'm all set with 443.
2: Copy. 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
0: There's going to be 89 back over to Brighton Towers. Speak with the victim.
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0: 4506
1: 463, if you're clear, we sent you to Innocent Harassment in Progress, 1116 Park, 1116 Park off of Mary. Caller is a 13-year-old female. Said her and her 4-year-old sister were approached by a 45-year-old dark-skinned male who is commenting on how beautiful they are, then followed them home, is currently in the neighbor's yard pacing back and forth at 1603.
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2: 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Apartment number 2, Jakia Stoutinger is calling regarding her boyfriend, Isaiah Cruz, 23-year-old black male. He's wearing a white shirt, arrived on foot, no weapons, no intoxication, 1603.
1: No, 830's arrived. Hey, are you close to James Street? Oh, I see it. Disregard. 413, we're going to have an adult female on board and route to CPEP. I'll give you starting mileage when we get there.
5: 530, copy.
1: Copy, 1604. 413, can we cancel him around that then?
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7: 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Between Cannon Street and Mark Avenue. 98. 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Between Cannon Street and Mark Avenue.
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2: 530 and 533, it's a physical domestic in progress, 301 Crossett Street, 301 Crossett, Upper Onondaga Park. Dolores Golden's calling regarding her son, Jamel Mack, 37-year-old black male, is physical with her. He's wearing an orange jumpsuit. 1606.
3: 530, copy.
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0: 4504D, watch lockdown.
2: And 530, 533, there's also another son on scene, Ronnie Golden. No weapons, no intoxication. Caller believes Jamel and Ronnie are going to get physical with each other.
0: 4504, detail.
1: AVAC 6 transporting Nova 1 at the hospital. 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
5: 3207, so we go.
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0: Aye. 3611, VNT. West Genesee Street, at the Route 5 ramps. Got us.
1: Here, 433.
2: And 530-533, James Mack is showing possible 32 resist, and Ronnie Golden, multiple 32s, including a signal 44.
1: 433, I copy your arrive. Is it okay to have AMR enter?
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8: 413, we're able, plus one. And I don't see a second caller for the hazard cleared out. Sounds like he was just crossing 6.
0: And the unit for signal 79, Route 20 at Fox Road and Hugs Back Road in Onondaga.
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2: 660, rest.
0: 5706, 3775, Route 20, off of Fox Road. Blue Chevy Silverado and a tractor.
2: 633, rest.

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1: 3801 clear. 4101 log on. 5703 on a stop. Church Street and Grove Street, Village of North Syracuse, 1609.
2: 5731 VNT northbound 81 near exit 73 ramp in Lafayette.
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1: 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Weather Ridge Drive off Natick Circle and Thacker Lane, McMillis, 1612.
0: Fair route. 426 Weather Ridge Drive on a fuel spill.
2: 643.
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0: 643, copy. The son, Ronnie, is seeming to calm down. Dolores will be waiting at her vehicle, a dusty gray colored Chevy Equinox. They're on fire. Fuel spill in a residence. 426 Weather Ridge Drive off Thacker Lane. It's a fair amount. It's a vehicle that leaks some gasoline in the garage. There is an odor.
4: 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Clear me a code 6. Send over the Larson.
2: 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Did she say where in the park that is parked up?
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0: 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Liverpool squad 1 quarters.
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0: Current engine 4 responding. 643, the caller states she's by a big hill in the park, not on the poolside. 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
1: 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I'm going to send you over to 1016 Holly Ave for that criminal mischief. Caller's William Ramroop. It's going to be at apartment 1R, left-hand side. Note set, 1616.
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0: 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Six, four, three, seven, sir.
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2: 5731, clear.
0: Five, four, three, clear. 633, clear. Four, six, three, able.
1: 4522-5703, clear.
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1: 543, clear. 533, clear.
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2: Human, this is a mental complaint, clear to 6. I guess mobile crisis already reached out to him. And then we'll be back around to 501 West Knoll.
0: 4522, copy a verbal domestic, now an invest. The residents at Covered Bridge, Vine Street, Town of Salina.
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4: 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Provide engine 4 clear.
0: 4522 en route, 850 Vine Street, apartment C, caller's a Megan Oaks, regarding a 50s mother versus a 20s son, unknown if just physical or verbal, son was screaming out the window for her to come back, that he was going to kill her. Mother left in a small white SUV.
4: Skinny, I was checking after a fire. 1800 block of Westlake Road.
0: 4501, 4502, logged off.
1: General, 4-point information for a possible outdoor fire. Westlake Road, fire lane 48 in the area. Town of Skinny Atlas, 1630.
4: Marcel C3, to sick person out for response. 3490 West Seneca Turnpike, crossing B Street and Chelsea Hamlet Road. Over a 94-year-old female, called by the alarm company, stating she can't stand. Hallow Hill Fire District, 1630.
1: 408 P watch logged off.
4: 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Check it out.
0: 4513 clear and logged off.
4: Hallow Hill Hill South response, 3490 West Seneca Turnpike.
0: Any units for a hazard, northbound 81, mile marker 8.0, Town of Salina.
2: 5703.
0: 5703, northbound 81, before the Bruton Road exit, mile marker 8.0, caller reporting a green landscaping cart in the right lane.
4: Hallow Hill and Coles Rescues, Illinois South response, 3490 West Seneca Turnpike off Beef Street. It's for Hallow Hill and Coles, 94 female, weakness, came through a medical alarm company. It's an alpha response, 1632.
5: Fire control, scale, SkyTruz, and route.
4: Marcel's 83's en route. 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Chief, it's, caller's 1812 Westlake Road, but she said it was somewhere on the western side of Westlake Road if you're coming from the village, but no further description on that.
5: Car 2 copies.
6: Scanning off car 3 responding.
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2: 440, you can meet the horizon man. I just a suspicious person. That's code 6. I'll be back on the follow up.
1: Copy. No checks on that.
2: 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Go again, sir.
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0: 633 and 660. It's a custody escort. Hope and West Colvin Street. Hope and West Colvin meeting with a Quashawn Robinson in a blue Mazda. Looking for a escort to pick up his daughter from child's mother. Janika Whitehurst, 35-year-old black female. Krishan showing 30 to resist, and Janika is showing 32 armed. 1633.
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1: 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Fable A1 clear.

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3: This is Kenny Atlas, engine 31 responding. Howard Hill response status.
0: Five two three, the dispute just occurred. 340 Montgomery Street. 340 Montgomery Street is the YMCA downtown, room 529. Meeting with a Carlton McPherson regarding dispute with staff. Complaint sounds possibly PIC or intoxicated. 1637.
4: Howell Hill Rescue 2 will be out momentarily.
3: And you know, 443 for animal complaint with injuries at 300 Herbert Street.
1: Copy.
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6: Howell Hill Rescue 2 is en route.
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7: Not really.
1: 443, why the north?
3: Rescue 2, I copy.
8: Benny 2. Animal complaint. In progress by injury. 300 Herbert Street. Between Gilbert Avenue and First North Street. Benny 2. Animal complaint. In progress by injury. 300 Herbert Street. Between Gilbert Avenue and First North Street.
3: Kenny Ellis, engine 12 responding. Car got bit by the neighbor's dog. The dog is now inside locked up. Collar's hand was bit down to the bone. 1638. Engine 12, I copy.
4: Car will be waiting outside. 21-year-old male who was bit by a neighbor's dog that is now secured. Seeing his hand was bit down to the bone with nothing to wrap it. 1638.
1: Yeah, if you don't secure, I'll take it. No bias.
3: Copy. 300 Herbert off of Gilbert Ave. Again, 1638.
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1: 619. Camille Squad 6 arrived.
3: Physical domestic 176 Mildred Ave off of James Street into the upstairs apartment. Caller's Deanna Raymond regarding her 14-year-old son, Caleb, is punching the walls, possibly having a mental health break right now. He's got bipolar and ADHD. At 1641.
0: Can you 70 the TA, please?
3: Squad 6 arrived.
1: 619, copy.
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3: 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Parcel, say 3-0, 1642.
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1: 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Thank you.
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3: 453, standby 1433. It's going to be 302-685, 302-685. 453, go ahead.
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3: 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And 11 on the scene.
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5: 738.
3: 463 again. It's going to be 176 Mildred Ave, upstairs apartment. Caller's Deanna Raymond regarding her son, and possibly the father, Paul Raymond, is involved. He's showing possible 32 for dangerous injuries.
5: What's up with one arrest at 172 Dickerson, please? We're going to have a... County Unit 4831 transport to booking for us. 4861, I apologize.
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5: Copy. 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

0: 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Michaels, West Jesse Street, Camillus.
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4: 53, go ahead.
2: 450, 62.
1: We're still a ways out. Can you just let us know if they transport before we get there so we can just meet them at the hospital?
4: Copy, will do. Like I said, rescue allergic reaction Delta response 204 bump drive.
0: 543, attend is a larceny in progress, 121 Lafayette Road, 1 Lafayette Road, Knobville Apartments Building 2, apartment 601. Tanasia Lobin is calling regarding a male removing items from her home that he did not purchase. They belong to her. She refused to provide his name. This is possibly a domestic, but could not confirm. She disconnected on us. 1647.
4: QBAC2. Allergic reaction, Delta response, 204 Pump Drive, across the Hosmer Drive, Snowdale Drive. For a 24-year-old male, having an allergic reaction, his tongue is swelling. Lakeside Fire District, 1647.
1: 543,
0: we got it. 543, just got a note, T's leaving, she's all set, no longer wants speedy. You can 79.
4: Unit 413.
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2: I copy.
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2: 4701.
1: Send the officers from the Justice Center to the village of Baldwinsville with one.
2: Received.
7: 643, hold us out. We'll take our disabled.
0: 643, copy. 633, you can disregard.
4: That's right, copy. Thank you.
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0: 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You still show clear.
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2: Copy.
5: Control myself, 83. 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
7: 3-1-0-1, I'll be out with 1-4 Michael. Or Marshall, sorry.
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1: 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Four, five, two, six, arrived. Five, seven, zero, four, clear. Four, five, six, five, arrived. And a Battle Parks unit on County Channel 4.
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1: Hey, buddy. Thank you.
0: 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The patient's now having a seizure.
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3: 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Co-host Patricia Coyne saying her son, Don Coyne, 41 white male, is refusing to leave.
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0: 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Difficulty breathing, chilly response. The Redfield Village Apartments, 380 Salt Spring Street, cross of Fieldstone Drive and Redfield Ave. Fray one of them in the car. It's apartment 114, 74 female. Chilly response. Difficulty breathing in the Fayetteville Fire District, 1656.
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3: 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Where are you?
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0: Yeah.
6: 5703, clear.
0: Hey, back 2. 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
3: Copy.
0: Hey, back 2. The fall is out for response to 212 Main Street, crossing Multi Lane at the Multi House Apartments.
10: 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Injuries after a fall in the North Syracuse Fire District, 1700.
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3: 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West Genesee Street and Caston Road in Camillus for a gray Lexus. Registration JAU9432. John Adam Union 9432. Swerving in the lane, last seen on Richley Drive from West Genesee and Caston in Camillus. 1701.
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0: Amanda.
1: 5704, 5712 for Amenity in progress. Idlewood Boulevard at Village Green Condos. 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

0: TO 3441. Being police on scene for intoxicated female, 107 Hoover Drive.
1: 3473, arrest, 1703.
0: 703 Idlewood Boulevard, 703 Idlewood Boulevard, Village Green Condos, across the Idlewood Court. Jake Hoover is the first caller, stated his tenant came to the door with a gun, pointed it at him. This caller is the landlord. The other path is going to be Douglas Cruz, 55-year-old white male with a black handgun. Douglas also called in saying the landlord, a 30s white male, walked into his apartment while he was in the bathroom without any notification. He's also stating that he did have his gun on him, but did not point it at the landlord. Gun is now put away. Landlord is gone. Both parties are separated.
2: 5763, you can have me, sir.
0: 32-1703. TLC 441. Intoxicated person, 107 Hoover Drive, between South Salina Street and Ida Ave. Meeting police on scene with a 50s female, highly intoxicated. Metro Fire District, 1704.
3: He is responding on the menacing. I do show the tenant, Douglas Cruz, signal 44.
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4: 4522, hold me open in Sunburnberry.
5: 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Flight in progress in the Burnberry, 7456 Morgan Road. Call does not wish to me reporting 715 juveniles fighting at weapon scene.
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3: 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Burnberry, Morgan Road, Santa Clay. San Farina, there is now clear on Channel 5, 1705.
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10: Yeah, 4-3-3 just took it.
11: 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It used to be 5771 if you want to use that.
3: Crazy.
2: Gabby.
4: Clarison apartment number 2 reporting water leaking from the ceiling through a light in the bedroom at 1706. You have TAC 4.
7: 738. 738.
10: Clear me at
7: 12, please.
10: Copy. 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
1: I'll be all set. The other half of the party ran off.
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1: 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You can mark us arrived.
0: 1709. Three 060 for a criminal mischief just occurred. Elizabeth Street, caused Mechanic Street, Village Bonneville.
2: Truck 5, Rice.
3: 60.
2: 451, 4536, clear. City 10, Rice. Engine 10, right.
0: 57 Elizabeth Street, 57 Elizabeth Street, cross Mechanic Street in the dead end. Dollar states there's three juveniles, 14 to 15-year-old white males. Broke three windows on one of the side of the buildings that the town of Lysander owns. They just walked off and down the railroad tracks heading northbound towards Candlewood Gardens. I have one male with a black sweatshirt. Only description.
3: Copy that.
0: 1710.
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2: 3202, 107, Cop Ave in North Main Street, Tennis Cicero. Caller is reporting that 40 minutes ago, her brother, Jeremy Gould, white male, 52-year-old, hit the complainant's father. Father is a Thomas Gould. Jeremy possibly is intoxicated and left in a red Chevy pickup.
1: Richard.
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1: 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Don't have an 85. 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
0: 6-3, start to go town 443. It's a physical domestic 807 Danforth Street, up Spring First North. 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It's physically found people in the house. No further at this point, 1716.
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0: 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Yeah, she's going to be wanted.
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2: All right, it's a black female wearing black, green shirt and green shorts. She's eastbound in West Newell. Just passing the park right now, if that's her. She left that porch.
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8: 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Unit 653, your status?
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10: Many 1. 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Gifford Street and Granger Street. Many 1. Unknown problem. Gifford Street and Granger Street.
2: No, sir.
4: 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Is conscious and breathing at 1723.
8: 3101 copy.
1: 3101.
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1: 463.
11: 1723. 463. 63. It's going to be a burglar activation. Psychological Health Center, Syracuse. 3300 James Street off of Plymouth Drive. It's going to be a motion detector north hallway. 1724.
8: Can't confirm your time out. They didn't advise.
11: Yeah, be 63. Cancel.
8: We got me. Thank you.
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1: 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Next to the Liquor Express.
0: Copy that. Two four to control. I have one male from 57 Elizabeth Street to the Burn Dairy for a show.
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3: Any over signal 79 South Bay Road at Burnberry, Town of Cicero.
0: 320.
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3: 3201-5723 South Bay Road at Burnberry. Caller's a Brandon Butler in a F-250 versus a AAA truck.
6: 4526.
0: 211 Palmer, two rounds.
5: EMS is going to be transporting up the community. I'll be following 06, will be in the back, or 65, I believe it is.
6: Received.
0: 653, looks like it's in the backyard. It's between Palmer and Rich.
4: Copy, Abel.
0: Received. Would you like the air?
4: Not yet.
1: Truck 5, car 3 off the air.
4: Received.
6: TLC 441 transporting.
3: Any notice for dispute in progress? Bramble Bush Circle and Shallow Creek Road, Town of Clay.

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1: Jordan Ambulance.
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3: Caught.
0: Jordan Ambulance is going to Cayuga County to...
2: He's saying they're negative. He's saying it's the third kid that threw, he saw to throw the rock.
3: Received. They were there though.
4: 463.
2: Affirm.
3: Copy.
5: Jordan Ambulance, 3 control.
0: Jordan A1 is going to 7283 County House Road for a 14-year-old with chest pains in the townhouse.
6: We copy the Parker.
1: Received. 3913.
4: A 100 block Holly Ave, Delhi, it's altitude 1728.
5: You can have that. Traffic complaint, emergency arrived.
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4: Units 44443, your status.
3: 653.
7: What's that?
4: 653. Where is it?
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1: Copy.
6: I have nothing for suspect description down here, but Ishmael Pierce was yelling that someone was going north on Rich Street. I don't know what he was talking about, but he doesn't know where we're here.
4: 483.
7: 483. One adult male on board and en route to 115 Park Street.
4: 1728.
8: 5703, copy to stop in Rich Street, Brewerton Road, it's final.
7: 77 units under shots. There was two males near the street, one all wearing all black, carrying some type of item, and then another male wearing a gray hooded sweatshirt. And they both ran at the time of the shot spotter. I'm not sure if they're involved.
4: Copy. Can you tell which way they're in?
7: Yeah, I believe the one with wearing all black ran between that tan house up. Wooden fence that the police car is right across from, and then the gray hoodie ran through the driveway of the house with the camper in it behind that house.
4: Copy.
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7: 7070, news on the shots. The male that was wearing all black, I said, ran between that tan house and the fence down along the driveway. He actually came back out and ran through the driveway that has the camper in it towards Rich again, behind that house. But he came out.
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10: We got an adult female on board en route to the new PSP, and then we'll be en route to booking. Sergeant's aware.
11: 1732.
6: Yeah, 53. I think shot spotter misplotted because it's plotting on top of a shed right now. 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

0: 77 regarding shots. I think the guy on all black went into the store on Bellevue at 17:28 hours, and his partner with a gray shirt went down the 300 block of Rich towards Sterling at the same time.
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0: 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What's the address in Idlewood?
1: We're in the 400 block of Thomas Street. We caught a flat. We tried limping back to the east, but it's not working out. So I'll be a channel 2 for a tow.
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7: 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We're not coming up with anything. We're clearing out of here.
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0: 4513, copy the stop, Heron Cleet Boulevard, Buckley Road, Clay.
7: Copy that thing you just said.
9: Units on the shots, we now have a caller who heard two shots, stated someone may have ran into the halfway house at 511 Bellevue Ave. Nothing seen, just heard.
7: Copy, yeah, they were all just outside talking to us.
9: Merci.
3: 4506, 4508. I've got called the Civic Center with us, too.
2: 4508.
10: 77-653, you don't have any evidence or any witnesses, Ben.
6: Marcellus, 83 at the hospital.
7: 06. Correct.
10: Okay, the male wearing all black, guys. I think he's got a white T-shirt under it. He's with that group on the corner there, but if you have no evidence.
11: They ran that way there.
7: Yeah, no, we don't have any evidence. And we were just talking to him. He had nothing positive to say to us.
0: Six 19 arrest. 4536, your status. 619 clear. 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
9: 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Female on the line asking for police to come get her and take her somewhere. 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
0: 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I'll be right.
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2: 530.
3: 533.
1: Five thirty-three. It's a verbal domestic in progress. 711 Hazelwood Ave, 711 Hazelwood Ave, between Audubon Parkway and Lime Street. Jacqueline Bean is calling regarding her granddaughter, Makia Tyler, 23-year-old black female, no weapons, no intoxication, 1741.
2: 530, copy.
3: 533, copy.

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1: 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Give me a minute, I'm coming from the building.
2: No, I'm very clear.
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1: ASRA Priority 179, westbound 690, just after the TLAV off ramp.

0: 633 ref.
1: 450635, 1745. 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
2: 4504.
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3: 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Just copy the notes on that field event. 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
1: Where is it? Westbound 690, just after TLAF. Couple calls on it. Looks like it's going to be a red Chevy Blazer and a silver SUV sitting in left lane in 1746.
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1: Four, 443, I got you clear, head back out, and you go to 443, disturbance, 824, Patrick Street.
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1: Copy, I'll hold you out. 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I can hear a group of males in the apartment, possibly physically fighting, I don't know, weapons, 1747.
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6: 543.
2: We're going to have a dog male warden route to the building to get a warrant, and we're going to be heading to Buckingham. Can I get a Sergeant 7 for notification?
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4: 204 units, EMS responding to a syncope episode 135, Freeman Ave, Village of Salve, 1748.
2: 619.
1: 430 sequence on that point.
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4: Receive 135 Freeman Ave, across the Milton Ave, second floor, 71-year-old female. She is conscious and breathing.
1: Okay.

0: Attention, Nissan units. Point of information regarding a reckless driver. South Burdick Street and East Genesee Street, town of Manlius. I was reporting a white Mercedes SUV driving erratically and on the South Burdick from the left-hand lane through a red light is currently in the Starbucks parking lot. And a point
1: 1748.
2: 43.
3: 39 for 47.
4: Unit has the MPC on the highway.
2: Roger. 523 clear.
0: 3944, that's been sent. Caller gave New York registration JHR6906. John Henry Robert 6906, which comes back valid on a white Mercedes G35 registered to an address on Granite Circle in Fayetteville. Driver is a 30 to 40 year old white male.
2: Got me, I'm in the area.
0: Received 1749.
2: 653, copy the last note on your call. Which one, the shots or out of the car? The shots, there's a message in there from a parole officer. Are you able to take a look? Four, five, five, two, arrived.
0: They have only three at the hospital. Nova 6 off here.
2: 4565, control.
0: 4565,

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3: 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Supposed to be a 24-year-old black male, had a black sweater, an Indian throwing staff with a unknown type stick. No other weapons. Punch both out, 1753.
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2: Liverpool Rescue Falls, Delta Response, Keepsake Village. 138 Liverpool Road off Greenpoint Ave for Liverpool. Keepsake Village, room 76, C is in Charles, 70-year-old male, head injury, difficulty breathing after a fall, Delta Response, 1754.
5: So it looks like the one last night was the WC, they called that canceled. I do have one from the 18th as well, that was a code 7, possibly the same individual.
1: 3202, got to change location, back to the PD.
3: Yeah, well, thank you.
1: And so I want to show a status check of the rescue mission. Latasha Ruffin is calling, requesting status check of her friend Robert Scott Woolridge, a 62-year-old white male there. He goes by Scott, hasn't been heard from in a while, and the rescue mission won't give her any information.
0: QBC 5 clear. 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Peyton Platt, she's getting text messages from her girlfriend, Ayanna McCray, 16-year-old mixed-race female. They're text messages saying goodbye. She's worried she's suicidal. Unknown address on where the parents live. We have the counselor attempting to landline the individual.
2: Liverpool squad one responding.
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3: 533.
0: 1754.
1: 4501 arrived.
3: If I advise you, it's all set. Clears at 6 and 10.
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1: 660 to Bergen Progress, 1600 Midland Ave, 1600 Midland Ave, between Phage Ave and Fernwood Ave. Dana Light's calling regarding 2 miles inside the home, possibly just left Lessing towards Hope on foot. Unknown if anyone's still inside the residence, 1755.
0: Can you put me in route to 57 Elizabeth Street?
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4: 653, is that still in progress, or can that be just occurred?
1: It's still in progress because she's not sure if anyone's still inside the home or not.
4: Copy, we'll take it.
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5: 443, got your eye. 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
1: Very safe.
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1: 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The 2 miles last seen wearing black hoodies, long pants, unknown weapons, unknown intoxication.
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5: Can you submit this to a property damage complaint? 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
3: 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You
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3: Right, like this.
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8: 4502.
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8: What's that?
1: 619, I have a status check at 2410 Bellevue Ave. Caller states her friend has been having panic attacks recently and passed out last night. 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They are en route. 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
3: 1758.
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9: 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Sugar Road, Myers Road, call is reporting traffic is backing up there, blocking the thruway exit. Our police 22 Sharkies. And point 1802.
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3: 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Fire control, Bridgeport Rescue 2 and Route.
12: 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Belgium, Cold Spring, 79 possible, River Road, and Route 31. 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River Road and Route 31, 1805.
3: GBCA3, 79 possible, intersection of River Road and Route 31. 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I-704 and any unit for 79 possible, River Road at Route 31, Tunnel Life Center.
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0: 550 on New Genera Drive. Calls reporting on the third floor of the laundry room. Is this smoky haze and smells like something's burning?
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4: 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Going to apartment 107 for an 87-year-old female, saying she tripped and split her head open. Morris Burns Fire District, 1812.
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1: 5712. 5704, canceled fire NEMA.
2: 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I just have 2 plates for the notes when you're ready.
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9: If you would put me back in service and put me on a detail North Syracuse Junior High, and I can grab a DR later.
0: Copy. Yeah. 650, I copy your clear. I'll be back on a verbal domestic just occurred. 353 West Matson Ave, 353 West Matson between Midland and Onondaga Creek Boulevard East. Jasmine Chestnut, your caller regarding her husband, David Trapp, 37-year-old black male who shows 30 to resist. Looks like he left in a burgundy Jeep toward Midland. 1814.
4: 650, got it. Nova 8, off here.
0: Units on a point, unless responding to heart problems, 833 Sprint Ave, Brighton Towers Building 2, 1814.

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7: 63.
2: 3060. Number 208 for a 66-year-old male with difficulty breathing and edema. 1815. Engine company 3 ladder 1 off the air.
7: 523.
6: Can you mend the internal location of 59 Elizabeth Street? I'll be out at that address. 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
5: 3201 arrived. 3204 arrived. 633 and 523 on a shots via shot spotter. 113 East Rainer Ave. 113 East Rainer Ave at South Side Car Wash. One round. Looks like it's plotting on the side of the car wash near East Rainer Ave. 1815.
7: 633, I got it.
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2: 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Coming up, taking golf balls off of a person's stand, walking up and down the road on foot by himself. 3611 arrived, 4525 on a South Bay Road and Nap Road, Town of Dennis, 1817.
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13: 4529-3944, copy. A person in crisis. It is a suicide call, but does not appear to be suicidal. Patient, just a person in crisis at Brookdale, Fayetteville, Hybrid Street, Town of Manlius.
1: Fayetteville Ambulance Medic, say 2 year assigned. New police on scene. So it was an attempt. It's more like disoriented and illness. 5125 Hybrid Street off Dartmoor Crossing. For Fayetteville to the medic car, Brookdale, Fayetteville, working on room number 483, female, disoriented. Also vomiting, maybe combative as well. Police have it, not yet arrived. It's a trailer response. The Fable Fire District, 1820.
12: 4529. 653, I spoke to 77 regarding that, and he said it was business as usual down there.
1: Clay Ladder's clear. Lakeside Rescue, copy. You're clear. We'll close it.
14: 391 taken on the open. I can take my half to 9 subscription.
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13: 3912, 3944, 4529, you are closest, but all 70 to you. 5125 Hybrid Street, 5125 Hybrid Street, Brookdale, Fayetteville. 83-year-old resident Sally Lemke having a mental health episode. Caller states she is being combative and has a change in mental status. Unknown if she's done anything to harm herself. Again, does not appear to have any suicidal ideations, just a change in mental status.
2: 1821.
15: Can you put myself and 814 out at the gas station at Salina and MLK with two? You're going to get a drug invest.
2: 455 clear.
12: Copy.
15: 4529, if I'm the closest, you can keep me on it. I'll be in route.
1: Any ads for what says a large scheme in progress, 109 South Carbon.
13: Copy. 1822.
12: 4502, erect.
15: 453, hold us out.
2: 450, we clear.
1: Alright, testing our Syracuse. 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Fail 82, responding.
15: Copy.
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1: 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Medicare is still in.
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2: 971 clear.
3: Is there an active dispute going on this call now? Correct.
4: Three nine four four right 3913. Copy your traffic complaint. Sheps Corners Road, town of Manlius, 1825.
1: Possibly, she said that there were teens ding-dong ditching the apartments after being let in. They have now left, but there are now four adults arguing over the situation.
2: 3201, 3204, both clear.
3: Copy.
1: Would you like me to start a 10?
5: Clay car 3 clear, clay ladder and quarters.
0: Okay.
1: Ready.
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1: Any unit for dispute in progress at Comfort Inn, Interstate Island Road, town of Van Buren.
2: Copy.
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2: Unit 619.
5: 619.
2: 619, we have a traffic complaint at West Onondaga and Midland. The light was stuck on red for 5 minutes, but the fire department was down the street on a fire alarm that may have been triggering the opticom. You okay withdrawing that?
5: That's for whatever.
2: Proceed.
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1: 533.
0: 391 to 4827. Marcel, say 3 clear. 4504, 3060, arrived.
2: 530-33, it's a burglary alarm, 1860 Erie Boulevard East, 1860 Erie Boulevard East at RB Woodcraft, across of Lombard Ave and Ives Ave. The commercial receiving door motion and plant parking lot detector, 1827.
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0: 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I'll be out of my PD. 23 series, 291-282. Okay.
1: Control to any unit to assist Geddes checking an address in Pompey for a suicidal person.
2: 948, copy your property check, 1831.
3: Four, five, two, six, control. What do you have?
2: Eight, three, clear units. 633 and 523.
4: Six, three, three.
1: 4526. Geddes is looking for a county or state unit to check an address. It's going to be 3813 Coleman Hill Road, town of Pompey. Oh. For their suicidal individual in Ayanna McRae, 16-year-old female.
5: 5-3.
0: 4508, I can go and check it out.
6: 4565, I'll take myself. Cancel 26, we'll take his half.
1: 4508, 4565. It's going to be 3813 Coleman Hill Road, town of Pompey. Looking for an Ayanna McRae, 16-year-old female.
2: 633 and 523, it's a verbal domestic in progress. 139 Wood Ave, 139 Wood Ave, between South Salina Street and Mark Ave. Jermaine Scott's the caller, regarding his wife, and Elizabeth Scott, 3-year-old Indian female. No weapons, no intoxication. They've called multiple times. It's going good in the background. She's yelling. Sounds possibly physical at this point. 1832.
4: 633,
5: I copy. 523, copy.
4: 5707, control.
1: 5707.
2: And 633523, Jermaine is showing possible 32 level 4.
4: Let me clear 6 off this so you can send that skinny analyst call. 6307.
1: 5707. It's going to be 10 Jordan Street, Doug Fish Fry, meeting with a Wendy Vanderland.
4: Appreciate it, thank you.
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1: 3611.
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2: AVAC 83, unknown problem, Bravo response 107, Charlie Barn Lane at Alton Manor.
3: 4101.
4: Channel 4 units, point of information for reckless driver, eastbound 690, town of Geddes, carporting a gray Ford Explorer, New York Reg, Larry Union, John, 7414, LUJ 7414, following a road rage incident, started throwing things at other vehicles, last seen headed eastbound on 690. End of point, 1834.
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2: Hey, Becky 3, unknown problem, Bravo response, 107 Charlie Barn Lane, Epsom Manor, between Centerville Place and South Bay Road, going to apartment 100. 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
0: Aiming for a larceny just occurred at the Dollar General, Bartella Road in Cicero.
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6: 3202. Amended to a juvenile complaint. Spoke to all parties. We'll be all set here. 6 and 10, call me back on the other.
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0: 3204, 3202, Dollar General, 5501 Bartell Road, Alexander Bomboy. Wearing a 30-40-year-old white female, spoke Gatorade, often a white Kia sedan, New York Reg, Lincoln Adam Sam, 9466, LAS 9466. Was back on the white Altima, 6297 Tinker Trail, about 5 minutes ago, heading towards McDonald's. No weapons. She's saying possibly intoxicated.
3: 02, copy around.
0: Unit 543.
6: 543.
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9: S2.
4: S2, can you land on the TA?
0: 543, I'm going to say this animal complaint. 1126 Cannon Street, 1126 Cannon, between West Kelthrop and West Ostrander. Caller's an Alex Jean Cola, who's with National Grid. States there was a dog limping in the street and now is in his vehicle. Not aggressive, but the caller doesn't know what to do to the dog. 1836.
6: 543, okay.
1: 660.
0: 660, go ahead.
6: Navy 3 is on the way.
1: This is a 6, we got that.
6: Navy 6 is on the way, my apologies.
0: 660, I copy. 543, you can disregard.
2: Navy 6.
1: That's my girl.
6: 43, we copy. Thanks, guys.
0: Unit 633 and 523, the male is now locked out of the house outside on the porch. 633, right?
2: And now A3 off the air.
6: 3009 control and detail the DR.
0: K96 arrest.
6: 543.
0: 543.
4: Receive. Do you want to put it in for Baldwinsville School?
6: You just put us out on another wanted party at South Line and Fillmore. We'll be all set.
0: Copy.
6: Baker High, 29 East Oneida Street. It's unrelated to SR16s. No need for status.

0: 9:40 and copy your stop from Elmcrest. 9:40, is that supposed to be a property check?
1: One in custody.
0: 5:43, copy, one in custody, 1839.
2: AVAC 6 arrived.
0: Unit 9:40 at Elmcrest.
3: 9:40.
0: 9:40, I received your field event. You put it in as a stop. Is that supposed to be a property check?
3: Wrong button. Sorry. Yes.
0: Received. I'll amend it.
2: Any and every juvenile's complaint just occurred. 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
7: 533.
0: 533, start to assist 836, no rush. Southline and Martin Luther King East. 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
7: 533, copy.
0: 523, rest.
2: 3911, 3912. 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Unknown if the juveniles are still there. Three females, a 14-year-old black female, Titania Jones. Two other females about the same age, both white females, unknown names for them. No weapon seen.
4: Sure, number one, copy. I'll advise on the phone.
2: Copy.
5: 1-2, you can 79 me for now. Way back on the other.
8: Any for a disabled vehicle, southbound 481. Town of Clay.
2: Right.
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6: 4563, send it.
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2: 4504.
8: Copy, please. Southbound 481 is Fort Bear Road. Cause reporting a maroon pickup truck in the breakdown lane with a hood up.
9: You can clear Alpha 6 and 24, a 10 off this call, and you can send us both Interstate Island.
2: Proceed.
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2: 3911, be advised, the location has now changed. Caller is now looking to meet regarding ongoing harassment by these juveniles. Your caller, Carmella Carroll, is at 120 Washington Street now. 120 Washington Street, close to East Seneca Street, still in the village.
0: 543.
6: 1-1, copy.
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6: 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And the father doesn't know where he is right now either.
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1: 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She gave the address and the line went silent, not answering the call taker.
3: 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Unit 43 for the night. 53.
1: Receive. Any unit for a disabled vehicle, southbound 81 near TAF.
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3: AO squad 4 and quarters, Fatally 3 and quarters.
1: Southbound 81 near TAF, cause a passerby. Reporting a silver SUV, no one seen it near the vehicle.
3: 320 to Mike Miranda.
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2: 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Northwest Fire District, 1846.
5: Yeah, I'll be there shortly. Thanks.
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6: 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We're in the 100 block and all.
1: 4523.
2: Channel 4 units, point of information, EMS responding for general illness, Oswego Road and Henkel Boulevard, Town of Lysander, 1847.
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0: Copy. 660, I'm going to send you this verbal domestic in progress that's been holding 136 Fernwood Ave, 136 Fernwood between Cannon and Midland, downstairs apartment. Sandra Snell's, the caller, is a known PSC. States a Robert Santee or Robert Johnson, 30-year-old Hispanic male, is in front of her house.
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0: He smashed windows here a week ago. He's in a black SUV in the driveway. He's known to carry weapons and guns on intoxication. 1849.
2: 660, got it. 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
0: And 660, I am showing multiple Robert Johnsons in chairs with multiple 32s and a Robert Santee in chairs with multiple 32s. 296, clear. 940, clear.
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1: 443. So, attorney, are you aiming to 53 is called, please?
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0: Unit 619.
2: 619.
0: 619, got a hang-up call from the Creek Walk phone on the Creek Boulevard. Nothing heard in the background.
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3: Copy. Units responding to Plantation Boulevard. Mr. Arena called off on the parties involved. Can you want any of the Keens regarding your ex-boyfriend Jack McDerrick, 64-year-old black male? Possibly on spike. Caller's going to be waiting outside wearing a pink shirt.
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0: 530 with K96. Plotting in front of 144 and 146 West Bissell Street. 144, 146 West Bissell Street off of Onondaga Ave and South Ave. There's an open line with a female yelling at someone something about hitting her car. Received disconnect. It's plotting here. Nothing further. Unit 56.
5: Animal cruelty on the Lake Group Trail. Couple of juvenile throwing rocks at geese.
3: 530, got it. Not close.
6: I'm up at Highland Forest. Can you see if another agency is available?
5: Okay, so it's copy.
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0: 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Six 53 arrived.
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2: New York, Mike Charles Henry, 5243, MCH 5243. That'll be the complainant.
5: 4502 arrived.
0: Copy.
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5: Copy.
0: Any two for a hazard at 105 Blossom Road, caller reporting 4 males throwing fireworks at each other.
2: If you would add to the notes, suspect vehicle, tan colored, what appears to be a Glock pistol in plain view between the center console and driver's seat.
6: 523, can clear this at 6. We'll take that.
0: 523, copy, heavy en route to 105 Blossom Road, 105 Blossom Road off of East Ave. Caller reporting hazardous condition, no adults in sight, 4 males throwing fireworks at each other, 1 white male and 3 black males, all juveniles, no weapons other than the fireworks, no intoxication at 1859.
5: Parts testing.
4: Engine 18 off the air, 1900 hours.
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6: 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Does the caller want to meet?
5: Negative.

0: 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Possible assault just occurred. Woods Road, crossing Barclay Street, Village of Solvay.
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0: 4302-4300A, 361 for your discretion. It's plumbing at the southern end of Wood Road Park near Woods Road and Barclay Street. Initially came in with a female caller, a lot of voices in the background, and then a disconnect. On callback, spoke to a Michael Blake, who said he was assaulted, said he was at Barclay and Woods Road at the baseball field. Suspect is a Louis Taga, 48-year-old white male, left in a black Dodge sedan, hit the collar in the chin. Caller's refusing an ambulance. Still getting further notes from the call taker.
2: 619.
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1: 593 and 619, going to have you en route for this physical domestic at 105 Strathmore Drive. 105 Strathmore Drive off of Wellesley and Robineau. Caller is Maritza Alvarado versus her husband, Andrew Knoll, 67-year-old white male, slapped her. She's refusing an ambulance. Male is in the bedroom, no weapons. Caller has been drinking at 1902.
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6: 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It might be one of the same. I'll advise.
0: 4302, copy. It just came in. It does appear to be the same basic description.
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0: 3101, 3100. In this field between the Timberline Estate Apartments and Elm Valley Townhomes, nearest to 5000 Oak Crest Courtyard, caller wishes to be anonymous, reporting a 13 to 14-year-old black male wearing a black shirt. He's in the yard between two apartment complexes with a baseball bat and ball, hitting the ball and coming close to hitting cars in the parking lot. caller is primarily concerned about potential property damage. 3101, copy your en route. 1905. 3100 en route.
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0: 530, I got nothing showing here. Any further update on this?
1: Negative.
3: 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I'll be restarting my computer. I'm having computer issues.
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6: 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Between Highland Street and Oak Street. Mini 9. Breathing problems. 918 James Street, Bishop Rehab. 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
7: 413.
1: Mini 9. Going to room 231 for a 64-year-old male. 1908.
7: 413. This priority one missing juvenile 308 Sunset. The child has been gone. He's 14 since Monday morning sometime when mom went to wake him up for school. If he's still not home, he'll make it a 2 or...
0: 413, I copy. You can send it to me on landline right now.
7: Copy.
8: 443, was that a missing person?
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9: 523.
1: 523, go ahead.
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2: 3911.
9: We got nothing showing. It's going to be 410.
1: Copy.
4: I'll be out at 312 West Seneca, Building 3.
7: 619, you can 43 up.
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4: No need for checks.
2: Go ahead for 24. 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Can you line the T?
1: 543, arrived.
9: Five, four, three.
1: 543, go ahead.
2: 3912 en route 1911.
9: What she wanted us to do to get in contact with her?
1: 99, arrived. 1911. Last thing she said was that the door was locked and she's unable to get to the door. She wanted the officer to stick their arm through the dog door to reach up and unlock the door. Her husband is unaware that she called 911.
9: Copy that.
7: Four six three.
9: Holly's going to be a 6, and we'll take our 4-3.
7: Copy.
1: Unit 633 and 530.
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0: 633 and 530. Copy, a disturbance in progress at 102 Weiser Court. 102 Weiser Court off of East Adams and Monroe Street. Caller is reporting a male beating up a female. Cannot see anyone, but can hear it through the window. States that they were walking by and she heard it at 1912.
1: 413.
2: 63, I copy. They were doing the same thing about an hour ago when this call first came out. We'll check it out again, though.
0: Copy.
1: You're at 413.
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1: 413.
4: 4504 to control.
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1: This status check appears to be all medical on Apple Street. You okay with AMR advising?
4: 4504.
2: 633.
0: 633, go ahead.
4: You can send me 24's call and you can cancel him off it. I'll take it for him. He's aware.
2: 33, can you also add me to 543's call and then clear me at 10?
0: Copy.
1: 413, sir.
0: Copy.
1: Copy.
6: Fire control, Bridgeport, car 1. All units are clear.
7: Copy. Close it out. 1913.
0: 530 arrived.
2: 633 to 530. I'm coming from Strathmore, so 340.
1: A unit for a reckless endangerment. It's going to be kids throwing rocks off the bridge. Erie and Genesee.
8: 433 holds up.
6: 530 down.
1: Air 1 control will be on air.
0: Copy. 660 arrived.
1: Copy. John Tobin's the original caller. He'll meet two juveniles throwing rocks off the bridge, one possibly in an orange hoodie. He's got damage to his vehicle. He'll be 1126 Erie West. And also we got a call for 1025 Erie West in the parking lot. Somebody else got damage.
8: We copy.
1: The second caller with it from 1025 had a better description. One female, orange sweatshirt, blue pajama pants. Second female in a pink hoodie. And a third female in a green sweatshirt with white jeans.
9: 3611 control.
4: 3611.
8: Copy.
9: You can clear me a 6, anyone else a 10 on this, and I'll be back out in the domestic at my PD.
0: Copy.
1: 413.
6: 4:30. I'm sorry, I was landlining that whole time with the 85. Yeah, still send me the missing. We don't need to go to the house. I have the info. I'll put it out in a minute here.
1: Copy.

0: 5:30. I got the thing showing, not hearing anything. Spoke to one of the neighbors here, and they didn't see or hear anything either.
1: Copy.

0: 45, ask one for notifications. That's one. Both neutral, harassment in the Salina Town Hall, and then the juvenile complaint electronics park in Salina.
1: Received. 443 to the sergeant.
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1: Go ahead.
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0: Received.
1: Sergeant, you still want us to go with you on Sunset, or are you good?
3: Negative, I'm all set. I'm about to put out a point for him. He's frequent.
1: Copy. Do you want me to do a 11? So you don't have to do it?
3: All set, buddy. Thank you.
1: Copy, Sergeant. Thanks. 4079 as well. Thank you, sir. 4436, traffic.
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8: Charlie Hamilton, medic. Jess Baines, number 1, South Skaneala Street.
0: 453. 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
0: All set. 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
5: Copy. Central Unit TMS responding for chest pains. South Skinny Atlas Street in the village of Jordan for a 42-year-old male, conscious and breathing, 1919.
8: 3726, can you put me on that? Jordan Ambulance Medics, they want to sign chest pains, Charlie response, number 1 South Skinny Atlas Street on the corner of Mechanic Street. It's for Jordan. A1 is medic, arm number 1. So 42 male, chest pains, Charlie response, to Jordan Fire District, 1919.
5: 3726, it'll be apartment 1. The patient is conscious and breathing, responding normally.
8: Affirmative.
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0: 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Meet Aubrey Young, 10-year-old, saying she ran away from her home at 1136 Vine Street. She'll be waiting in a wearing blue Nike sweatshirt and black sweatpants.
7: Can you dupe the fight into the 911 call, and then we'll be clear 6 and 10?
6: 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All right, Jill, the Nova 8 status check.
5: Units, point of information, attempt to locate Javaris Guthridge, date of birth 9/13/11, last seen Sunday evening around 10 p.m., unknown clothing description, hangs out on the west side, if located, transport to 308 Sunset Ave, and cancel general, end of point at 1920.
9: 3726 arrived.
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6: Barnchola, Nova 8.
5: Any unit for a juvenile complaint, Elm Valley Townhomes, Gordon Parkway, Camillus.
11: Three 100, is it the same caller?
6: No way, I'll send apologies.
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6: Nova 8, all set. 443, go ahead.
10: 29 clear, 1922.
5: That's affirmative. Apparently, whoever responded to the previous, he started back up after they left.
1: 1406 Park Street, 1406 Park Street. 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
11: You can send to me, I'll take care of it.
6: Got it.
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1: 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Just female asking for police at that address, arguing with a male in the background. Arrived.
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0: 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Sick person. 120 Huntington Road. Between Bellevue Avenue and Merrill Road. Lenny 3. Sick person. 120 Huntington Road. Between Bellevue Avenue and Merrill Road.
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1: 940 clear. Unit 633 and 533.
2: 4921 Dahlia Circle, Iris Lane, Causaterra Canal, running away from Maju Canal, 28-year-old, late-skinned females, verbal in the weapons known talks. Caller speaks some English, but speaks Nepali.
1: Fire Control Mini 3, be advised, the best access is through the garage door.
4: 633.
3: 523. 4513.
1: and 533, copy a suspicious person just occurred at 1327 West Colvin Street, 1327 West Colvin, the Southside Church of Christ. In that area, caller reported seeing a teenage black male that was looking into vehicles in the parking lot about 2 minutes ago. No weapons, no intact. Last seen wearing a black mask, black hoodie, and carrying a black backpack. Last seen heading on foot northbound, cutting through backyards of South Ave at 1927.
4: 600, copy.
1: Copy. 533, your discretion.
5: 4502, if you can send me that juvenile complaint.
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1: Copy.
2: Copy. 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She'll be behind the ball field near the pool. Speed Jackie Huckabee.
6: Hey, it's for Berg, 219 Lamson Street. Woodbine. Still speak two kids inside the building.
7: 463, hold us out, please.
2: 5712, arrived.
3: Canyon 67.
1: 4202 D watch, locked on.
2: Any inter hazard, debris in the highway, northbound 81, near Northern Lights, Thomas Lino.
6: Copy, 219 Lamson, Woodbine Industrial Park. Two younger kids inside the building. Lisa got in the backside near the houses on Tyson. 18 to 20 year old white Hispanic males. No clothing description on them yet. Not understanding there's three males.
7: Got it.
3: Okay, 660.
5: 4501, what do you got on the highway?
2: 3 northbound 81, just before Northern Lights. Calls are putting a cone in the middle of the right lane. Cars are trying to swerve around it.
5: I'll address it.
1: Attention all units, point of information. In the area of Tappan Street and Division Street, in the village of Baldwinsville, for a white male, 30 to 40 years of age, wearing a black t-shirt and tan shorts, riding an electric scooter, swerving eastbound on Tappan Street, possibly intoxicated. He did at one point fall on the road and was almost hit by a vehicle. And a point
2: 1929.
6: Copy. 306 area, good follow.
8: Come on out, another one.
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6: Maybach. 5461 Meltzer Court. Across the Jamboree Drive, Cicero Fire District. Charlie response. 79 female. Altered mental status.
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0: Ambulance, ambulance, Amatic Phase 2 assigned. 210 Burlington Drive, crest of Eaton Lane and McDermott Road. 91-year-old female. Possible UTI, dementia, weakness, vomiting. The Alpha response for Manlius.
1: Unit 530 and 533.
2: 530. 533.
3: 4513 arrived.
1: Five thirty and 533, copy a burg alarm at 1860 Erie Boulevard East, 1860 Erie Boulevard East off of Lombard and Ives. Should be RB Woodcraft receiving from the alarm company for overhead door. We received one an hour ago for a different indicator at 1952.
2: 530, got it.
4: 530, copy.
5: Air 1, will you check the area for... 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Air 1, will you check the area for the suspicious person on West Colvin with negative results if you just want to add a suspicious attempt?
0: Air 1, can you repeat that, please?
1: Copy.
0: Lancy 2 responding.
5: We checked the area for the suspicious person on West Colvin with negative results, if you want to just clear us a time.
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5: 53 to 33, just give us a second.
0: 1935.
5: 660.
3: 4523 arrived. 463 arrived. Let me know if you want the air.
2: Okay.
1: 660, copy a child complaint at 111 Elk Street, 111 Elk Street off of South Salina, South State. Reported by the father who's not on scene, Lamar Reeder, showing a level 1 in chairs. Notes are sent to you at 1935.
3: 4501 arrived. 4501 clear.
5: 660 got it.
1: 530 arrived.
4: 530, what was the indicator again?
3: 4521 clear.
1: 530, indicator says overhead door. They had a confirmation for a perimeter burglary for the overhead door.
4: Copy, I got a tractor, I got a box truck. Looks like they're doing a delivery here.
1: Copy.
3: 4536, copy the stop. Southbound 41, your Soul Road and Clay. 4502 arrived.

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2: 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Can you amend this to a police info? Hey, firm.
0: 10 for information, reckless driving in the area of West Genesee Road and Wheaton Road and Tunnel Lysander. Caller's reporting on white F-150 with possible Florida plate. Driving all over the road. Has black and yellow caution tape on the tailgate and a tail light out. Continued eastbound on West Genesee Road and a point
2: 1939. 4529, I've
3: 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Anyone say this also?
4: 1939.
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5: en route. 4504 to control. 4504. I got a hold of her. She's going to be at Applebee's, located at 3189 Erie Boulevard East. So I'll be heading over there.
0: 1940.

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0: Building appears secure. I spoke with one of the workers here working on the lawn. He said there was a guy working on the garage earlier, about 5 minutes before we arrived. We have any subscriber?
1: 5:30 negative. No one's en route.
2: Mini 8. Breathing problems. 229 McLennan Avenue. 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Mini 8. Breathing problems. 229 McLennan Avenue. 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
1: 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Mini 8. 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
6: For that point of information, that truck just got on 690 southbound at West Tennessee Road, heading towards the down street exit.
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7: Okay.
1: Copy.

0: 3101, copy a juvenile complaint in Vest at Core Life Eatery, West Tennessee Street.
1: 01.
2: 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We're back on a harassment in Vest, line of town hall.
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0: Copy. Meeting with Joseph McGowan at the cider mill, 4221 Fay Road, Town of Onondaga. No sir, sent to your terminal. Copy and route, 1947. Four 302, copy a rabid raccoon at Charles Ave area.
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0: 4302, no one to meet with in the area of 107 Charles Ave between Milton and Conklin. Caller reporting what looks like a rabid raccoon that was last seen in front of this address.
4: 5-3.
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6: Yeah, I'll be at Jamesville Beach Park, New York, Lincoln Sam Paul 5175, LSP 5175.
2: Copy.
3: Units 530 and 533, copy a suspicious person in the area of 309 Allen Street, 309 Allen Street off Lexington in East Genesee. Callers reporting three teens, approximately 16 years old, black males, are hanging on people's properties and in the driveways, refusing to leave. No weapon seen, no intoxication, and 1948.
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3: 543, copy. 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
9: 3060, control.
0: 3060.
9: Yeah, he's all over the roadway now. I'm going to stop him. If you could just have a county or state car, sir.
3: 530 and 533. Caller also stated that they're currently on the neighbor's front steps.
0: What's the location right now?
9: 690, just past the Van Buren exit.
10: 530, copy. You more me able, any description?
0: Any of you can start that way, southbound 690 Van Buren Road.
3: Negative, just the 16-year-old black males.
10: 4524.
4: Copy.
2: 463.
0: 463. 4524, 3060 has a vehicle all over the road. He's attempting to stop us. 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
11: Hold that, we'll go save glove handles.
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9: 3060, we'll be stopped. 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
12: Copy.
0: Receive. 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
3: 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Transformer blue, no flames currently at 1949.
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4: What's the name of that 85?
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3: 4536, happy to stop northbound 41, just north of Cogley. Clay.
1: 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Exit 37 ramp.
4: Yeah, we're out there.
2: Copy. 4:30 mile, I just slide over there.
1: Exit 78 ramp to northbound 81.
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1: 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The Delta response, center facility evaluation, well no. 3800 West Tennessee Street, across the Funt Ave and Marion Ave. It's room number 4. A 12-year-old female who took 8 to 10 Tylenol. The Delta response in 1957.
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1: 413. That last unit going through.
2: Sorry, 413, I'm just trying to figure out, this is all the same incident, so we're just going to use one DR.
1: Alright, then I'll use the original reckless endangerment DR that everybody's on now, and I'll duke the cruise license into it.
2: Perfect, thank you, sir.

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0: I'll be out with a suspicious person at Walmart. I'll be all set.
1: Nova 3. Say Charlie responds to abdominal pain. 3792 Rivers Point Way, cross of Daylight Drive in the dead end. Department 18, Morris Corners Fire District. We had a 51-year-old female. 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And 2000.
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1: 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And 2001, Nova 3 responding. 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